planet here. Only play them near here. So they find them near here. And give you a say, we get a seat and wait if you wait. Anna, me uncle driver, maybe. Y'all don't call driver. 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What's wrong with the candy? 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Eh, y'all see. Only me with them. Only you best here. 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
1: 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I am Toluwalike Ali. Today on Reflection, we'll delve into a topic that many of us face at different stages of our lives, pain. Whether physical or emotional, pain is something that we all experience. It can feel isolating, heavy, and at times utterly overwhelming. So today, we reflect on the different dimensions of pain and how we can navigate them with resilience and compassion. First off, we need to recognize that pain often serves as a powerful teacher. It prompts us to slow down, to listen more intently to our bodies, and especially our mind. Now, when you think about your own experiences with pain, what lessons have you learned? In those moments of discomfort, our focus tends to be narrow, and we oftentimes find ourselves consumed by our suffering, forgetting the beauty and vibrance of the world around us. It's essential for us to remember that while pain is a part of life that we cannot remove, it doesn't define our entire existence. So now, let's take a moment to breathe together. Visualize your breath as a gentle wave washing over you and easing the tension. Each breath is an opportunity to acknowledge the pain without letting it overwhelm you. Connection is one powerful antidote to pain. I mean, being able to share our struggles with family, friends, or maybe a supportive community can actually help to lighten the emotional load. For instance, now think about a time that you reached out to someone when you were hurting. Think about how it transformed your experience. So connection can help us to foster understanding and remind us that we're not alone in our struggles. Pain also can foster empathy. So when we've faced hardship, we are often more attuned to the struggles of other people. So that way, we are able to give support to other people through their own pain. We're able to deepen our compassion and empathy towards other people. Everyone has their own coping strategies. But as we explore the coping strategies, it's crucial for us to also recognize that everyone's journey is unique. What helps one person may not resonate with another. Some people find solace in journaling, in, you know, capturing their thoughts and emotions on paper. Some people find a way to put their pain into painting, into music, into different things. And so the way that we deal with pain is totally different. And part of it is, you know, taking in the beauty of nature. Nature can be a powerful healer. You know, a walk in the park, sitting by the water, for instance, it just brings this perspective and calm. Physical activities like, you know, dancing, running, exercises can help to alleviate the pain both physically and mentally. And we also need to understand that it is okay to seek for professional help. Professional support can be transformative. We need to know that asking for help is not a sign of weakness. It's okay to visit your therapist. It's okay to see a counselor. It's an important step towards healing. And also, there's the place of mindfulness and self-compassion. When facing pain, it's easy for us to be critical of ourselves. You know, blame ourselves for all that happens, judge ourselves, and refuse to forgive. So practicing mindfulness will help us to remain present and acknowledge our feelings without judgment. Let us note that pain, although challenging, can be a catalyst for growth and understanding. So let's embrace it as a part of our journey, knowing that we are not alone in this experience. Remember that every storm eventually passes, and with time, we find clarity and strength. And that's all on today's reflection. I am Toluwalike Ali.
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Here is the headline news on Wells Radio 89.3 FM, your preferred wholesome radio. We are reaching you live from Wells Broadcasting House along Alaafin Avenue, Oluyole Estate, Ibadan. I am Ayo Emmanuel Ojo. President Bola Tinubu assures that his administration will not award government contract based on political patronage, insisting that competence, quality, and proven performance will remain the key criteria for securing public projects. The Minister of Youth Development, Ayodele Olawande, clarified that the federal government had yet to approve Atire as a new uniform for members of the National Youth Service Corps, hours after his comment on the proposed change generated widespread reactions. In politics, the All Progressives Congress APC officially unveils Senator Sharaf Adin Ali and Adesoji Adedeji as its governorship and deputy governorship candidate respectively for the 2027 elections in Oyo State. Justice Musa Lima of the Federal High Court in Abuja affirms the leadership of the African Democratic Congress ADC headed by the former Senate President David Mark, dismissing a suit filed by a member of the House of Representatives, Leke Abejide, for lacking merit. And on the foreign scene, a diplomatic row erupted between South Africa and Ghana over claims that a Ghanaian man was killed during an anti-migrant protest, which South Africa officials deny. That's the headline news. Do join us at 6:30 a.m. on Perspectives Unlimited. You can also call or WhatsApp Wells Radio Newsroom on 0916-893-2000 for any eyewitness account. Thank you for listening. Good morning. God bless you.

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2: 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Family is not defined by blood. It is togetherness. 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

0: It's been 50 days, and 50 days have passed since the silence in Oro began. Not the ordinary silence of rural dusk settling over farms and footpath, but a deeper, more oppressive silence, the kind that followed gunfire into a community it has not left since then. In the CLA in Yawota, silence now has texture. It sits on doorsteps and lingers in empty classrooms and hangs over households where parents still wait for the children who left for school and never return. And on the 15th of May, 2026, 42 pupils and education workers from Baptist Nursery and Primary School in Ely Primary School and Community Grammar School in CLA were abducted and taken into the vast wilderness of the Old Oyo National Park. And 50 days later, they remain unaccounted in a conflict that has stretched beyond the forest of Oyo State in the depth of the national anxiety. What began as a local tragedy has evolved into a complex national security crisis, raising uncomfortable questions about Nigeria's evolving threat and landscape, the vulnerability of rural education systems, and the growing audacity of insurgent networks have believed or once believed gained. The initial shock of the abduction ripped across the country. It was not merely the scale of kidnapping that stunned observers, but its location, the Southwest, long conceded, insinuated from the insurgent of the Northeast, the Northwest, and the North Central, suddenly found itself drawn into the orbit of terror. 50 days later, trapped in a conflict that has stretched beyond the forest of Oyo State into the depth of national anxiety. And on that note, we welcome you to the program Perspectives Unlimited for today, the third day in the month of July 2026. Good morning to you, Oyo State, and good morning to you, Nigeria. This is 89.3 FM, Wells Radio, your preferred wholesome radio and Oyo State's number one family radio station, broadcasting live from Wells Broadcasting House along Alafi Avenue, Oluyole Estate, Ibadan, the capital of Oyo State. My name is Ayo Emmanuel Ojo. This is Beyond the News. This is Perspectives Unlimited, not Beyond the News, I beg your pardon, where we take you beyond the news, giving you headlines, stories, making the rounds in Nigeria. Anyways, we still take you beyond the news, eventually, with in-depth analysis to help you understand stories making the rounds, one after the other. Today we have The Punch, and of course we have the Nigerian Tribune. We begin with The Punch newspaper. Let's get in the stories for you. On page 20 of The Punch, despite the xenophobia, South African investors pour nearly $1 billion into Nigeria. On page 7, United States pulls troops from Nigeria after ISIS deputies killing. On page 7, major story on page 2, Atiku vows 2027 fight. As court clears David Mark-led ADC, there are three riders to the story. The first one says, Mark Aregbesola emergence meet ADC rules. Electoral Act, court declares. The next one, ADC chair celebrate court victory, urges United opposition. Government plot to weaken opposition will fail, says Atiku. And on page 2, PDP factions in fresh clash over INEC nomination forms on page 2. And finally on page 19, Dangote importers battle as petrol holds above 1,000 naira. You find it on page 19. And of course we have the photo story here of the declaration of Senator Sharaf Adin Ali as the gubernatorial candidate of the APC in Oyo State. Now moving on to the Nigerian Tribune for today. Conflict, funding shortfalls, push Northern Nigeria hunger crisis to worst level, says United Nations Agency. On page 5, court affirms David Mark-led ADC leadership, its victory for constitutional democracy and the rule of law, says Atiku. Major story on the front page of the Tribune, number page 4, Knox trail ghost presidential council. Atiku, Dalung, CSO raise questions. Agency allocated 1.3 billion naira in 2026 budget. My agency not a ghost buddy. I am ready for trial, Adeyemi insists. On page 12 of the Tribune, court reject El-Rufai's fresh bail bid over disputed medical report. On page 27, security agencies foil another breach at the NIPWS. On page 5, APC unveils Ali Adedeji as Oyo governorship and deputy candidates in 2027. NADDCDG Finance Minister meets push for fiscal incentives for Nigeria's automotive EV growth. And finally, uncertainty looms as 4% green tax surcharge replaces 10% slash. All of that you'll find on the Nigerian Tribune for today. Once again, we want to especially thank you for joining us on the program, Perspectives Unlimited, for today. 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From anywhere in the world, you can definitely listen to the show and all our programs 24/7. Once again, my name is Ayo Emmanuel Ojo. Welcome to the show.
1: We have 271 Nigerians that have come in here today. We have the stakeholders on return, readmission and reintegration. We have Minister of Foreign Affairs. We have Nigerian Immigration Service. We have NEMA. We have NITCOM and other stakeholders in a whole of government, whole of society approach to receive our returnees from Southern Africa. We'll start by providing psychosocial support, mental health support. We'll provide them with welcome partner dignity kits to make sure that they know they are welcome back to Nigeria. And thereafter, we'll provide, after profiling, of course, we will check their vulnerabilities and then we'll provide for them, you know, livelihood support, you know, skills training and all of that going forward.
2: Hey, my experience in South Africa is horrible. South Africa is not safe, you know, and because they see that we Nigerians, we are very hardworking, they are very lazy, they don't work, they don't do anything, yeah? So they think Nigerians are taking their job, you know, so they started this match and mad thing in South Africa that they go around with weapon and all the rest, so we have to just leave and for our safety, you know. I left back my things, my business, but I'm begging Nigerian government if they can assist us financially for us to start our business back in Nigeria. We'll be so grateful. I was selling phones, laptops and iPhones, so staying back in South Africa because they go to people's shops, they loot people's shops, you know, they kill people, even they go to people's houses, you know, looting houses and things like that. So we are sleeping with fear, you know, we are not staying in South Africa with our two eyes open. So the best thing is for us to just come back to our country and be safe. No place like home.
3: I've been in South Africa for 7 years.
1: Okay.
3: So my experience in South Africa is very, very bad experience. Very bad experience. A country whereby they don't value a foreigner. And their governments are not doing anything for that. South Africa see Nigeria like a piece of trash, and which is very bad. Because I know how many of their how many they are investing here in Nigeria. And it's very, very bad. There are some, a lot of our brother who started this process and they couldn't make it yesterday. They killed the guy yesterday with stick for no reason. And their government, when we reported to police, they couldn't do anything. A country whereby you can't sleep with two eyes closed. You can't walk by the street. Even when your passport is valid, police will still collect money from you. They say Nigeria is corrupt, but there I see the real corruption in South Africa. That is the worst country. And they said Nigerians are taking their job. There is no job in South Africa. Talk more of taking.
4: I was doing music. At some point, music was not paying because they told me to go and push my music in my country. So I went to learn how to fix phones. I fixed phones. I fixed Apple laptops. At first, it was hard. You know, that's not what I used to do at first. Switching to fixing phones. At first, I was like, hey, that's not really what I want to do. But yeah, after some time, I found my feet. I got my customers, started getting jobs. Starting was nice, until when they said we must go back. I have nice friends in South Africa. I have beautiful people. I have producers there that did good job for me. But you know, the same, they don't really like foreigners like that. Some of them. Some don't like foreigners like that because they believe that we're taking their jobs, but we're not even taking nobody's jobs. But we're just trying to like fend for ourselves and we're getting things done. So they'd be like, how are we doing these things? So yeah, I love South Africa, but I had to leave because of safety reasons. Because the beating, the killing,
5: it is time for us to bring back the value chain of creating jobs for the young people. So it's not even about the uniform. It's not even about the uniform. It's not even about the this thing. It's not even about that. It's about we have 70% of Nigerians that are young people. Mm. For the past 2-3 years now, going to 3 years, university has been running without strike. People are graduating. NYSC is accommodating them. After NYSC, what next? Right. And that's the question.
6: Yeah, Minister, we have 30 seconds more. So two questions. You can answer in 30 seconds. When are we expecting this amendment to take place? So when is it kickstarting? And I hope the uniforms will be produced in Nigeria.
5: No, that is Ankara Sef. Or what was the name of this? That's why we're touching the economy. What's the name of Adire? If is Adire, so Adire is being produced in Nigeria. We have Edmin Ogun, we have Inquara, we have Testa Industry. Let's put our money back into the country.
6: Yes, I was asking when are we expecting this reform to kick this year, next year?
5: No, not it's not. There's nothing like this year. It's a process. We have been on the process. We are looking at those ones that we can implement without the heart. We are looking at those ones that wait for the heart, and we are pushing. And we, you know, is and that is why it's good to be a youth minister as a youth. So it's for me to go and prostrate to the National Assembly, prostrate to them, and tell them that see, this is not something. It's something that you should treat like a state police. It's something that you should treat like other things so that you can put it. And you know, we have a listening president. We have a president that listens to things if you can be able to convince him better and how to see his own view about the economy. So we have that president that talks to us and listens to us. As of yesterday, I was still with him. And it's an engagement. And he's also ready to also pause. It's not going to be easy. No reform is going to be easy.
6: Right.
5: But it's a process that we need to start from somewhere.
7: I don't support those who are accusing the president of not doing enough. When the commander-in-chief had given instructions to his subordinates, he has done his bit. You don't expect him to go and put on khaki and begin. When my friend Trump gives instruction to go and bomb anywhere, he doesn't leave White House. He has done his bit. I hereby command, bomb Iran. And then he goes through his bedroom and sleep. The rest is left to those who are supporters.

0: All right, welcome back to the program. Thank you so much for joining us this morning. It's still Perspectives Unlimited on Wells Radio 89.3 FM. This is the weekend edition of the program. My name is Ayo Emmanuel. Ojo, with me in the studio this morning is Mr. Olale Konsoni. Good morning to you and happy weekend.
1: Good morning to you, Chief. Happy weekend, Chief.
0: Good morning to you. How are you doing today? And how has the week been?
1: God has been good. He's still good.
0: We thank God.
1: He's still good.
0: We thank God. Let's start on, well, how do we describe that? On a lighter note or on a serious note? Well, I'll call it a lighter note because Nigerians are very, lighthearted. We know how to make, hard situation or painful situation, confusing situation very lighthearted. I remember when the wife of the president had referred to Kuli Kuli Akara and the likes, and even up until now, you know, there are different skits and short videos on the internet making it even lighter, you know, helping us laugh about it. But the statement about the Minister of Youth Affairs saying, or as reported in some social media blogs, as to him referring to the new official outfit of the NYSC being converted to Adire and Ankara. Last night, there was a turnaround on that statement by the government. But to help Nigerians out of context, I played an audio from that particular interview on a national television where the minister was asked about if the outfit will be locally produced in Nigeria. And all that he said is it's Ankara safe. And Adire, we're boosting the textile industry in Ogun, in Kwara, and the likes. I would want you to, you know, quickly scratch the surface of the NYSC reform. I'm, for one, particularly concerned about the removal of the military from the leadership at the top. Some of us who had passed through the scheme can attest to the discipline that you see in camp, at least to a certain level, which I believe for a fresh Nigerian graduate, while I cannot speak for those who, you know, attended the private universities, I think for those who must have passed through the government institution, it's such some form of check, you know, for the level of freedom that you may have, you know, explored through your university system. I'd like you to scratch the surface of that, and then we'll talk about the statement made by the Minister of Youth Affairs and the turnaround that we have now.
1: Thank you very much, Chief. Well, what is constant is change. I specifically don't have much against some parts of the so-called reforms. For me, the most exciting part of my NYSC days was the camp itself. Now I understand that it's no longer going to be 3 weeks. It's now going to be 6 weeks.
0: I mean, that in itself is concerning.
1: Well,
0: 3 weeks. 3 weeks of what kind of feeding? 3 weeks of what kind of environment?
1: These are
0: things. I mean, while you enjoyed orientation camp, I'm not exactly sure if. I mean, aside from my boarding school experience, that brought back some form of.
1: Truth be told, I didn't heat what they provided.
0: So I can imagine.
1: I was on my own.
0: Yeah.
1: So I can't say much about the quality of feeding. But what I saw, you know, we stayed in the same hotel. What some guys who went to the kitchen came back with was not encouraging. Mm. That's to put it very, very mildly. So if they are putting, I mean, I love your angle. If they are putting people's children in the place for 6 weeks, they need to make sure that the food, the quality of the food they are going to be given is going to be top notch. That's that. But you know, in camp, you meet a lot of people, you flow, you see people who schooled abroad, those who schooled at home, those who went to private schools. It's a melting point for everybody. People of your age, you are going to be there doing one thing or the other. It's a very good place to fraternize and make friends, in my opinion. Another thing that actually got me excited is that now they said they're going to be having 11 streams. Depending on what you studied in school, your flair, your ambition, I mean, these are the things that will guide the particular stream that you are going to be joining. There is a medical stream, there is a legal stream, there is an entrepreneurial scheme, there is an agricultural scheme. I mean, these are things that if carefully, orchestrated and executed, will make people to become ready for the outside world after leaving school. I mean, I like that. The part that is concerning, I mean, I also like the fact that they, at least they have said it openly that posting is not going to be automatic right now. That for you to be taken to a particular place, it must mean that that place is at least safe to some extent. I like that. When I served, I knew people who said they couldn't deal with Borno then. That was the point the madness in Borno was starting. Some said they couldn't deal with it. They had to defer their posting and all of that. So for me, that's a very, very fine part. I'm not particularly comfortable with the fact that there is no longer going to be military drilling. There are some life skills that you learn. A lot of people cannot climb trees. I mean, take for instance, if there's a flooding and the only escape route you have is to climb a tree. What do you do if you cannot climb a tree? But if you are opportuned to go to NYC to do camping, these are things that they would have taught you, that how to crawl your hands, I mean, using your hands and all of that. I'm not very excited that that's no longer going to be part of the game. As regards the leadership, I mean, military, civilian, that's actually not my concern. What actually matters to me is the welfare and well-being of the students, of the core members, how you can develop them. Who heads the agency? I don't really care about that. What is actually concerning is the most concerning of all of it is the idea of converting their kids to Madure. That just doesn't go with me for a number of reasons. Number one is that the khaki and white, I mean, white on khaki, I mean, it has become iconic.
0: But do you think anything is wrong with that uniform? Why change it?
1: That's what I'm saying. It has become iconic. Anywhere you see it in this country, you know this is a core member. It makes no sense to say you want to change that, because that's the identity of NYC itself. That's on one part. The other part is that the choice of Adire. We are talking about a country of 400 ethnic groups, 250 languages, 36 states, 6 regions, and you now want to say you are bringing the cultural identity of one of those 6 regions, one of those 250 ethnic groups. It doesn't make sense. Adire is a Yoruba thing.
0: Yeah. We've also seen it, you know, cut across different cultures. Maybe not called Adire, but tie and dye is one thing we've seen.
1: Their own style is totally different from ours.
0: Okay.
1: The way they do their pattern is, if you call it Adire, Adire is a Yoruba word. It is a Yoruba word. I mean, this is Nigeria for crying out loud.
0: But do you think the minister is Cruz, like we say in street politics?
1: It wasn't Cruz. They actually had a draft that they intend to send the National Assembly for ratification. So that's not a Cruz. It's actually a policy that they want to embark on. And like I said, I'm okay with most of what they are doing, but the idea of no military drills anymore and changing the iconic uniform of NYSC and also now replacing it with what represents just one out of 250, that's most unfair.
0: Let's look at the creation, what brought about the creation of the National Youth Service Corps. I mean, right after the Civil War, we all know what happened with the Civil War and its intention. Looking at where we stand security-wise in the nation, and all that we're currently going through as a nation, do you think that the National Youth Service Corps as a scheme in itself should still remain, rather than make a reform? You know, I've seen core members who have been through the scheme and saying, you know what, why don't you just scrap this? Based on my own experience, if not for the National Youth Service Corps, I probably wouldn't have been at a certain part of the country at the time.
1: You were there.
0: You know, where, and I totally enjoyed myself. However, I've also seen people, even while I was enjoying myself, and the story for them is nothing to write home about, but insecurity has since become something else in Nigeria. At the time when I served, it was not even a household situation. In fact, it was not a thing in the state where I served. But today, the story is different. The Civil War creation that led to it and where we stand, should the scheme itself still exist?
1: Personally, I think the scheme itself should exist, because it has become part and parcel of us. Not that I'm not afraid of change. I am a lover of change, but the idea of meeting people from other parts, I mean, networking is what actually controls the world right now. You need all the contacts you need, you can get in this world. Hmm. So for me, if there's an avenue that's going to make you meet people from other parts of the country, people from other ethnic stocks, religion, stuff like that, I mean, I think it's okay. But I've always had a concern with NYSA. I see it as you say on the street, cheating. You have people who do 8 to 4 almost every day, and you pay them maybe a tenth of what they are due to get. I don't like that. For me, save camping, save the training that they have been taught while in camp. The idea, I mean, any other thing apart from that is not worth it, because it's like offering people's children as slaves. That's how I saw it. You work, you do exactly the same thing other guys do in an organization, but when it's the end of the month and you want to get paid, you get just a fraction of what other guys are getting. Sometimes zero kobo at the end of the month. That is not making, that there is no difference between that and cheap labor, if not free labor. I don't like that. Once they are done with campaign, the money you should have given them, I'm giving them for the, I mean, entire stretch of 12 months, give it to them in lump sum. Let them go and fix their lives with that money. It may not get them to Forbes list, but at least the training you have given them in camp through the entrepreneurial trainings and all of that, I mean, that money should, I mean, okay, now they get 77K. If you do that by 12, you are almost getting to maybe 900. 800, 900. I mean, it may not, like I told you, it may not make you competitive almost immediately, but if you use it judiciously, you can try a small business. So for me, that is what I want. Give them the money, but not that you use them as cheap labor and not give them stipends at the end of the month. Train them on what to do, then give them that money. Let them help themselves.
0: All right, so we're going to take a break now. But before we take the break, President Bola Tinubu yesterday playfully referred to the First Lady, Senator Oluremi Tinubu, as a Yalakara, in an apparent light-hearted reference to the recent controversial surrounding her remarks on small-scale business. So safe to say you can always call the First Lady Yalakara. We're going to take a break right now. When we come back right after the break, we're going to look at more stories in Nigeria for today. Please stay with us.
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6: It is time for us to bring back the value chain of creating jobs for the young people. So it's not even about the uniform. It's not even about the uniform. It's not even about the this thing. It's not even about that. It's about we have 70% of Nigerians that are young people. Mm. For the past 2-3 years now, going to 3 years, university has been running without strike. People are graduating. NYSC is accommodating them. After NYSC, what next? Right. And that's the question.
7: Yeah, Minister, we have 30 seconds more. So two questions. You can answer in 30 seconds. When are we expecting this amendment to take place? So when is it kickstarting? And I hope the uniforms will be produced in Nigeria.
6: No, that is Ankara, sir. Or what was the name of this? That's why we're touching the economy. What's the name of Adire? If is Adire, so Adire has been produced in Nigeria. We have Edmin Ogun, we have Inquara, we have Testa Industry. Let's put our money back into the country.
7: Yes, I was asking when are we expecting this reform to kick this year, next year?
6: No, not it's not there's nothing like this year. It's a

0: All right, welcome back to the program. Thank you for joining Perspectives Unlimited this morning. Let's touch down on the story. Despite xenophobia, South Africa investors pour nearly $1 billion into Nigeria. South African investors have channeled $983.83 million into Nigeria in the fourth quarter of 2026, despite reoccurring xenophobic attacks against Nigerians and other African migrants in the country. New data from the NBS has shown the figures represent a 90.31% increase from $516.96 million recorded in the fourth quarter of 2025, a 96.26% rise from the $501.29 million invested in the corresponding period of 2025. An analysis of the NBS Capital Importation report for fourth quarter showed that South Africa was Nigeria's third largest source of foreign capital during the quarter, behind the United Kingdom and the United States, accounting for 9.49% of a total of 10.37 billion capital imported into the country. The latest inflow came despite renewed concerns over xenophobic attacks in South Africa, where Nigerians have repeatedly been among foreign nationals targeted during periodic outbreak of violence. This reminds me of the statement credited to the former governor of Edo State, Adams Oshiomhole, on the floor of the House, where he said that Nigeria should, I'm looking for the word he used now,
1: nationalize
0: the businesses, you know, belonging to South African investors in the country. But from what we can see now, now South Africa remains Nigeria's biggest, even bigger than the United States and the United Kingdom, remains as Nigeria's biggest, you know, foreign capital investor in the first quarter of the year 2026. How do we describe the hostility on their soil? And well, how do we call that sudden love to invest in the nation? Let's put that side by side and help us understand this and what it may mean for Nigerians.
1: Thank you very much. There is something wrong with that reporting, and it is that it's not just capital that is coming from South Africa. And I cannot blame that media organization. Rather, I would blame the CBN and NBS for misquoting what has been happening. What you saw there is actually remittance from Nigerians who are living in South Africa. That's what constitutes the larger part of it. For the other part of it, it's money coming from Nigerians as well, and South Africans also, to come and buy bonds and the likes here. So it's not as though they are bringing money to invest in a new economic channel in our country. But there is a reason why other countries of the world do vet and approve any form of investment coming from abroad. It's about keeping the local economy safe. It's about ensuring national security and the likes. Let me give you an example. Sometime last year, a company in Japan wanted to buy a steel company in America, but the government of America said no. Despite the fact that the buyer and the seller had concluded plans to do whatever they wanted to do, the government of America said no, that we would not be allowing that to happen, simply because of the fact that it is not in the best interest of our country. If you are buying government bonds, treasury bills, and the likes, you are making money off that government. Looking at what has happened between Nigeria and South Africa, the federal government of Nigeria should have blocked anybody, I mean, a South African, not a Nigerian, a South African living in Nigeria.

0: bonds and treasury bills, but they didn't do that. I wouldn't be surprised come next quarter or this quarter, where everything is still hot, and they will say that some people still brought money from South Africa to buy stocks, to buy bonds and
1: Nigeria.
0: It just tells you that we don't know what we are
1: doing. Let's go to South Africa very quickly. Their president, Cyril Ramaphosa, continuing to speak, but it feels like the people are not listening to him.
0: The president is not speaking. The president only is just acting like he is speaking. That is how, I mean, I have listened to the guy speak from both ends of his mouth. Sometimes you have to respect our country, and sometimes you cannot come into our country to do whatever you want to do, and sometimes you have to do this, you have to do that. Oh, we are not for xenophobia, stop attacking them, and leave them alone, leave them, they are brothers, you know,
1: it's not balanced.
0: It's not balanced, it's not making sense. And if it's like that, and the top guys, they are being recorded going around threatening people. Yeah. If I see you here on the 30th of you are dead.
1: It's on national television, so it's not easy.
0: And the government is not prosecuting such people. Mm. It tells you a lot. Mm. The government is only acting like they are acting. In reality, they are not acting. If they are acting at all, they are supporting what's happening. They are supporting what is happening. Mm.
1: All right, the concern of international relations between Nigeria and South Africa. But what way, when it comes to international relations, do you think we should handle this?
0: Let me say something here, please. The issue happening in South Africa is disturbing. It is heartbreaking.
1: Unfortunately, it's not just Nigeria that is affected.
0: It is all black Africans.
1: All other Africans.
0: The only people they are not messing with are white Africans, not African guys. But if you are black, you're African, you look like them, you're in trouble. 2026 marks the 50th anniversary of the infamous Soweto shooting, where a lot of South African activists and even non-South Africans who were fighting along South Africa then got massacred in a very, very brutal way. 50 years after, it's now South Africa, black South Africans on black Africans. I mean, that's unimaginable.
1: You call that trauma?
0: It is traumatic for me. Another thing is this, for Nigeria to be precise, they owe us a lot till eternity. We contributed money to Library South Africa. I'm talking about Nigerians here, not the government of Nigeria. I have a video where former President Shehu Shagari actually said that he was prepared to do everything, even if it meant waging a war against apartheid South Africa to free South Africa.
1: Let's take this call. Hello, good morning.
2: Hello,
1: good morning.
2: Good morning. I call you that song. Talking about what? At Yalakara. I think I want to believe the fact that Mr. President knew what our wife was doing. It's not something that one should really give an applaud. Because the woman is just trying to shame some innocent Nigerians, trying to tell them that they should go and they should result in. It's resolving selling Akala. No, we have some people that are selling Akala and they're making it big. But the point is, the world has gone far. So that one will now be saying he wants to go into such a business or now he wants to be selling kuli. And that's number one. Number two, on the issue of the NYC that you guys are talking about, see, it is not when a student gets an goes for NYC, it's not then that you tell the students to embark on entrepreneurial skills. In Japan or in China, their children from toddlers, from when they are in crèche, from when they are in KG nursery, you see their government teaching them skills, various skills from that cradle age. So by the time they now get older, they would have imbibed some of it. They would have learned some of those things perfectly. Now you are telling our aged, let me say like maybe at age 22, 23, NYC participants to go and entrepreneurial skill. It's like you want to fold a dry fish. It will crumble. So I think the federal government should just know what they are doing. And lastly, on the issue of the South Africa that you guys are talking about. See, I don't want to go back to what Nigeria has done for South Africa. Forget about that. What the point is that some of those returning from South Africa, they've lost businesses, they've lost fortune. Some of them are crying because they have their luxurious properties. back the

0: see back in South Africa. Now they have come to the to Nigeria now with nothing to do. So I just want the government to ensure that the government of South Africa compensate those foreigners, so those Nigerians that came back to just jump from South Africa. It should be well compensated so that they will not lose their fortune just like that. Thank you very much. Benga Mari calling from Abuja.
1: Thank you, Benga. Thank you so much, Benga Mari. Hello, good morning to you.
2: Hello, good morning.
1: Yes, good morning. Your name and where you're calling us from?
2: I'm calling from Odejai. Can you hear me?
1: Yes, I can hear you. Please go ahead.
2: Thank you. See, on xenophobia, it will keep affecting Nigerians abroad because Nigeria isn't livable for us. I didn't mean we have it all here. No one will see clean up pasture abroad. While all our leaders, they should do the need for on time. If they really mean well for us, they should fix our economy, end this insurgency, and solve the key problems we have. So that no one will be able to even think of, hey, I want to DACA. If Nigeria is okay, we would stay. No place like home. That is what we used to hear. So our leaders should do the needful. Thank you very much.
1: Thank you. Thank you so much for your call. Good morning to you. Now, speaking on the national television, the CEO of Airpeace, Onyema, Allen Onyema, said Nigeria or Nigerians should stop investing in South Africa while encouraging their businesses to invest in Nigeria on the terms determined by the government. The kind of retaliation I want is for Nigerians to boycott South Africa, don't invest in their country. If they want to invest in our country, let them bring their money and invest. And you determine how you take the money back. That is a non-violent action. Do you agree with his own style of retaliation?
3: I don't believe in violence. I mean, violence doesn't solve any problem. You have to be strategic in whatever you want to do. I don't believe in nationalization as well because it may scare other investors from coming into Nigeria. But there are ways you can ensure that they don't.
1: Hello, good morning to you.
4: Good morning.
1: Welcome, my dear. Okay.
4: Welcome, my dear.
5: Thank you. Concerning the NYC introduction, to me, is a better issue because that is not what rather, what about the after their time is here? How would they be employed? How would they empower them? I think that's what should be done, that every graduate, after graduating, after studying, so there is job. They already have jobs waiting for them patiently. So I think that is what they should do. All the changing of uniform, change of uniform. Though the posting of offers to their state is a good one because the rate of social security is alarming in this country is not a good one. That one is easy. But the change of income to me is the best way.
1: Thank you. A friend of mine yesterday had, you know, passed a very expensive joke where he said, let's hope that the state police will not be wearing a shoke. Hello, good morning to you.
6: Morning,
1: yeah, good morning, Mr. George from Olugbenro. Thank you for calling.
6: My name is George. I'm calling you from Olugbenro.
1: It's a pleasure. Good morning.
6: Yeah. Our people are coming from South Africa. The youth that we have in Nigeria, we're talking about jobs for them. Now we're having more coming in. We have our leaders, those in politics, who are earning bogus money. Most of those people are not investing in any industry. They are not taking a job for people to get. They just keep the money somewhere, don't stock them outside the country, and they are paying business. Most of them, I mean, of their children serve this 1 year youth corps. They don't. They use money to buy their certificate, they do all sorts of things for their children, and send their children out of the country. Now, they are bringing these children back. What job, really, are we having for these boys to take, to go to and say, this is what I want to rely on to have a good life here in Nigeria? Let there be a policy whereby these people that have this money create jobs for people, to the youth, to go into. Without it, nothing good is going to come out of this policy. Starting off again with uniform. Is it the uniform that is the most important thing? Or how to make sure that these children have something to do as they come back? Let them vote money to create jobs and make sure that these children that are coming back are having work to do. or create market, you know, place where they can start practicing what they were doing there. They have their shops, give them money to start whatever job they were doing there, so that it will not be something that they will be waiting for another 1 year without doing anything. That is what we should do now.
1: Right.
6: Otherwise, we are going to create more problems for Nigeria. Thank you.
1: Thank you so much, Mr. George. Hello, good morning.
4: Hello, good morning, sir.
1: Yes, good morning to you.
4: Yes, sir. Ruth coming from Malacca.
1: Good morning, Ruth.
4: Yes, sir. On xenophobia, you know, if you remain in China, even does not provide it, not if the economy is stable, who can build a good life at home? Fewer Nigerians will feel the need to live. So the government should support affected people while taking urgent steps to strengthen the economy and create more opportunities for all. Our government can do better. They should please do the needful. Because if they are done the needful, all these people won't be facing it. They should please do the needful on time this morning.
1: Good morning, Ruth. Let's say comment on Facebook. Sulaiman Sherry says, good morning to everyone in the studio. Regarding xenophobia, Nigerians should stop investing in South Africa while encouraging their businesses to invest in Nigeria on the terms determined by government. The federal government should consider imposing economic sanctions on South African interests in Nigeria, including taking over companies such as MTN and DStv operating in the country. Mustafa Adeyemi says, good morning. Adekunle Ojo Christiana, good morning and well done. Adedamola Okunlola says, beautiful morning. On the xenophobia happening in South Africa, I want to urge our federal government to please come to the aid of Nigerians there. At the same time, the federal government should work on our security system here and make our economy stable. This will reduce the rate at which Nigerians travel outside of the country in search of better life, leading to being treated badly in other countries. Thank you. All right. Your comment, you can drop yours for us also on Facebook. Let's move on to another story. Otherwise, the South Africa matter will take our time. It's very painful, rather, you know, heartbreaking. And I'm just
3: Shehu Shagari said that it was prepared to wage a war against white South Africa then. That if that was not going to work, that it was prepared to harm militias in South Africa to ensure that South Africa was going to be safe. And now look at where we are.
1: What's, do they teach history in South Africa?
3: I sincerely don't think so.
1: Well, maybe. Otherwise, you should kind of recover. But this particular finger is pointing at Nigerians, sales of hard drugs.
3: That is not exclusive.
1: And that seemed to be from what they have described. Nigerians seem to have a monopoly
3: of that.
1: Of that venture.
3: I will never defend that. Anybody who did that or is doing that should be made to disappear for life. Narcotics, no way. That we helped them sometime in the past doesn't mean that we have the right to ruin their future.
1: How come we don't have more South Africans here in Nigeria as compared to how Nigerians are seen easily recognized in other parts of the world?
3: Even if you are a Kenyan, would you consider coming to Nigeria right now?
1: Nigeria is a nation.
3: It is a nation. Somalia is a nation. Can I go to Somalia today?
1: If I choose to.
3: Well, have you chosen to?
1: Well, that's another conversation. Presidential Council scandal. Adeyemi breaks silence after presidency disown agency. The embattled presumed director general of the controversial Presidential Foreign Intervention Promotion Council, Adeniyi Adeyemi, has broken his silence following the presidency public denial of the agency's existence. Vowing to clear the name, Adeyemi alleged that his current ordeal is the direct result of a major fallout with the chief of staff to the president, Femi Gbajabiamila, over a multi-billion naira takeoff grant. Speaking on appearance on Channels Television on Thursday, Adeyemi accused the senior government officials of deliberately attempting to frustrate his activities after he refused to comply with specific financial demands. He fiercely denied any wrongdoing and laid a staggering bribery and extortion allegation at the doorstep of the chief of staff to the president. Presidential Council scandal. Let's get your thoughts in on this one and this strong allegation of this so-called government agency, Presidential Foreign Intervention Promotion Council.
3: To start with, it is a fraudulent agency. It does not exist, because for an agency to exist in Nigeria, the National Assembly must pass an act establishing that so-called agency. And this never happened for this particular agency. So the question now is this. How did an agency not created by an act of National Assembly find its way into our national budget? The fact that the presidency is saying today that that agency is non-existent, it's a ghost agency, it's a fraudulent agency, that is a lie. Or should I say it's half-truth. Because anybody who understands how government operates would know that it's not an agency that stands on its 2 feet. I believe that this particular agency was quote-unquote created to siphon money from our national budget, from our national coffers. You know, you just can't bring money out for no reason. You'll have to say, okay, this is where we are spending this particular money. And I am saying that at this particular point in time, we need to examine each and every agency that got budgetary allocation in our agency. Do these agencies really exist? Now let's go to the words of Bayo Onanuga and place them side by side with what the embattled guy said. The embattled guy said that he had a deal with Benjamin Miller that he was going to pay him 600 million naira to make the head, quote unquote, of that agency. That's number one. Number two is that a so-called takeoff grant would be given to that agency running to 27.39 billion naira. And Benjamin Miller said that he would be getting 48% of that. That is not new to anybody who understands how government operates in this country. He said he had given him 400 million naira out of the initial 600 million naira through a proxy. Now, what led to all of this is the fact that the balance of 200 million naira has been stolen. Now, that was why Benjamin Miller went AWIA on him. The federal government has come out, the presidency has come out to say that that agency never existed. But guess what? Last year, despite the fact that this administration has placed an embargo on recruitment and employment, they gave that particular agency waiver to employ 300 people. And it came straight from the presidency. Mm. Yet you are telling us that the agency never existed. Apart from that, this is a guy who has been meeting top government functionaries.
7: Right.
3: There is a letter that I saw which was issued around September of last year.
7: Been appearing at top
3: where you just can't barge into.
7: Yes.
3: This is a guy that the Senate President Godswill Akpabio actually wrote a letter to follow him to the UK in September of 2025 to go and, you know, advertise Nigeria to the outside world.
7: Mm.
3: How do you now wake up suddenly to say you never knew that guy?
7: Let's look at this comment by Sulaiman Sharif on Facebook. He says, how possible did Central Bank open an account
3: that is the
7: for
3: point.
7: An unknown agency of government without an approval or correspondence from the president?
3: I said that here yesterday. It's not possible for this. You can't open, no matter how rich you are, you can't open an account with the CBN.
7: Mm.
3: It is government agencies that do that, and the Attorney General must confirm that it is a legal agency. The Chief of Staff to the President. The screening process that you must tick each and every one of them.
7: Mm.
3: So if they did not give that guy approval, how did that? And like I said, if he managed to outsmart the CBN,
7: mm-hmm.
3: how did he manage to outsmart the President through by making the President include that agency in the budget?
7: In the budget.
3: My hunch is that, guy, I'll put you there. Money is going to come. This is my cut. If you can do it, let me know. The guy said yes. Along the line, he felt like he has become a big boy and doesn't want to play by the rules. And that is why we are very
7: all right. Now. Because of our time, we're going to leave that. I would want you to touch on this one very quickly. 50 days after Oriri kidnapped Saga, the hope of rescue beckons amidst the fear of uncertainty. A comment.
3: Right now, I have fears.
7: What are your fears?
3: I pray we see those children again.
7: Schools resumed yesterday.
3: Life has returned to normal.
7: Everywhere seemed to be quiet, mm-hmm. and everyone is moving on.
3: Nobody's
7: like nothing.
3: That's why the fact that it's a Friday, it's another edition of a reminder of that evil anniversary. It happened on a Friday.
7: Mm.
3: Today makes it 6 weeks. Exactly 6 weeks.
7: Exactly 6 weeks.
3: And nobody's saying anything anymore.
7: It is well with Nigeria.
3: It is.
7: Thank you so much for your time.
3: It is always an honor to be here.
7: Thank you so much for your state for joining us on the show today. We pray that God will definitely heal our land. And let's also play our own part. 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It's not a self-care service that INEC is supposed to do now. 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Not a self-service. 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Not a, you know, chit-chat meeting where one computer will be catering to a whole local government. 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We can do better. Nigeria will be great again. Good morning. God bless you.
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Yes, yes, yes, it's still the World Cup season. And yesterday, a lot of y'all literally did not sleep just so you could see that game where, you know, Cristiano Ronaldo was. And yes, you know, a lot of controversial topic on that match, actually, the match between Portugal and Croatia. But before we go straight to the World Cup, let's go straight to news and the local news. I am Lizette Femole Ade, your one and only sports baby. Let's go straight into it. The Tigers opened the FIBA World Cup African qualifiers with gritty 84-81 victory over Tunisia. Yes, the Nigerian seniors men basketball team, the Tigers, kicked off their FIBA World Cup 2027 African qualifiers campaign on a winning note. Yes, they defeated Tunisia 84-81 in a hard-fought contest yesterday. And the victory, yes, you know, was a result of the strong performance, you know, from the Nigeria's NBA and overseas basters. I mean, we have Chimezu Metu and Ike Rebu that led the scoring with 17 points each. Why, you know, Wes Uwundu chipped in with 14 points. Also, Uche Rebu added 13 points as a Nigerian held of a resilient Tunisia side to secure a crucial opening win in the three-game qualifying window. And yes, the match was closely contested throughout. I mean, we can see the results, 84-81. And yes, the both teams led in, you know, in what proved to be a high-intensity battle. But the Nigerian ability to exit could in key moments and rely on their experienced roster ultimately made the difference in the narrow 4-point triumph. And just like you know, this win provides the Tigers with an important boost as they continue their quest to qualify for the 2027 FIBA World Cup. And now Nigeria Tigers will turn their attention to the remaining games in the qualifying window, hoping to be momentum in their tough African group.

7 shots of basketball this morning. Let's go straight to football. Yes, let's go to the NPFL. The Barrow FC restructure ahead of the season. Yes, they've announced that the dissolution of part of their staff as the club begins a restructuring process ahead of the new football season. Yes, the Kano-based club Barrow FC confirmed that the decision is part of effort to reposition the team for the upcoming campaign. And yes, despite these changes, Barrow FC has retained key members of their technical, medical and media administrative department to ensure continuity aspiration for the new season scatter space. The club Barrow FC also disclosed that additional appointments will be made in the coming weeks as it continues to strengthen its organization structure. And of course, the restructure is expected to form part of Barrow FC's plan to improve their performance and competitiveness in the forthcoming season.

still on football. This morning we're going to the women's side, going to the Nigeria under 17 women's national team. The Flamingos, they will begin their final quest for a place at this year's FIFA under 17 women's World Cup when they host the neighbors, talking about Benin Republic, in the first leg of their final qualifying round tomorrow in Ikene, Ogun State. And yes, with only two matches separating them from another appearance on the global stage, the Flamingos will enter the tie carrying both the expectation that comes with their impressive pedigree and the confidence gained from a dominant qualifying campaign so far. I mean, the seven-time African qualifiers, they advance to the final round in this emphatic fashion after dismantling Guinea 11-0 on aggregate across both legs. The Nigerian demonstrated superiority in attack and in defense. In case you don't know, the Nigerian under 17 females team, the Flamingos, are going to meet next, you know, with Benin Republic. But just before them, they played with Guinea and the scoreline. So 11-0 on aggregate. But you know, now we know that the Nigerian Flamingos team have demonstrated superiority in attack and also in defense, and they've created scoring opportunities with consistency while denying their opponent any sustained attack.

now we know that they're entering the contest, you know, as favorites. But we know how knockout football used to be, right? Knockout football has shown so many times that reputation alone is not enough. You know, you need discipline, you need concentration. You also need very, very important clinical finishing that will be crucial over the two legs as both teams battle for a place at the World Cup. It means say you feel win, you feel defeat the other team before this particular team 11-0. Make you come enter the knockout stage. Make this team come beat you 1-0. Who dey tell Obayan? But the Flamingos will be aiming to take a significant step towards Morocco, you know, by securing a commanding first leg advantage before the return fixture. And just so you know, the 2025 FIFA Under-17 Women's World Cup will be hosted by Morocco.

Also, let's talk about the golden eaglet that have departed for China yesterday to participate in the 2026 China International Youth Football Tournament scheduled to take place in Yinchuan from July 5 to 11. The five-time world champions will compete alongside the host China, Australia and Tanzania in the four-nation tournament, with all matches set to be played at the Yinchuan Center. And yes, the tournament is hosted by the Chinese Football Association, you know, the Administrative Regional Association of Sport and Extension, and the Yuchian Municipal People's Government. And yes, it is organized, you know, by the Yinchuan Football Association in collaboration to promote the China football industry development. But the head coach, talking about Ebo Britete, will lead a 20-man squad of the competition, assisted by Kali Mohamed Kachala and Abdullahi Issa. And the invitational tournament forms part of the Golden Eagle preparation for the 2026 WAFU Bees Under-17 Championship, which serve as a qualifying tournament for the 2027 Under-17 African Cup of Nations. And that is scheduled to take place in September.

In the FIFA World Cup round of 32 yesterday, USA and Bosnia and Herzegovina play. And despite the red card in that game for Balogun, literally, he scored a goal at the 45th minute, and at the 64th minute, he was sent off. Yes, in the 62nd half. USA defeated Bosnia and Herzegovina and booked their place in the round of the 16. Apparently, the three hosts of the 2026 World Cup have booked their place to the round of 16. Balogun at the 45th minute scored for USA, and Tillman at the 82nd minute, you know, secured that score line for them defeating Bosnia 2-0. And going straight on that game that was played yesterday, the game between Spain and Austria. To be honest, I knew that Spain was literally going to win that one. It was, the scoreline was 3-0. Oyarzabal with a brace at the 36th minute and at the 89th minute. And yes, also another goal from Poro, who scored at the 68th minute, gave that scoreline 3-0 against Austria. Yes.

literally did not sleep for a game that I feel like was very, very controversial, you know. The game where we have Ronaldo and the Portugal team playing also, you know, with Croatia. And the thing about this particular game was that, you know, just before the game, Ronaldo's sister came out to say that this is going to be the last dance, you know, for Ronaldo. So it was very, very important, you know, for Ronaldo and Ronaldo fans. And also, if you look at Croatia, we had the legend Luka Modric also, who's also, you know, had to be, you know, the last dance for them. Now let's talk about the match really. The match ended 2-1 in favor of Portugal. Now there are two questions I want to ask concerning this match. The first question was, you are VAR. Was it a penalty or not a penalty? I'm talking about the fact that, you know, when Ronaldo got that penalty and it's called it, that made them to equalize 1-1 against Croatia. Yes, at the 68th minute, Ronaldo equalized for Portugal. Croatia, Perisic of Croatia already scored at the 53rd minute. And then it went to, you know, extra time, you know, after the full time. I'm not talking about the extra time where you have like 15 minutes. I'm talking about, you know, when they give you extra time, you know, when you get to the 90th minute. And they gave them 10 minutes, you know. And then at the 94th minute, Ramos got, you know, secured 2-1, you know, for Portugal. Copa del Mundo, la Copa del Mundo. And for my own mind, I think say this thing don't end though. I even gave them count time, but I'll play 10 minutes by. I say, thank you, Jesus. Thank you, Jesus. All Ronaldo fans go sleep well today. I don't the reason say, I go come today, talk about this and say, my God, he no qualify to round of 16. He does get to 13 minutes. Croatia why equalize 2-2. I first pause. I say, wait, they actually happen. First of all, why did it get to 13 minutes when, you know, it was 10 minutes they gave them? It is a lot that, you know, went on in that particular game. Because we are seeing a lot of, because the game was actually ruled, you know, after a while as offside. And then what people are saying right now is that, Ronaldo na FIFA baby. Ronaldo na FIFA baby. They robbed Croatia, you know, with that particular one. But let's ask ourselves this question. I mean, the first question is, UAVR, was it a penalty? And the second question is, UAVR, was it offside or not offside? And then offside or not, why did it get to 13 minutes? I mean, it was a whole lot, that particular game. But yes, the game ended 2-1, Portugal and Croatia in favor of Portugal. And with that, you know, good thing say it don't end though. Portugal will be facing Spain in the round of 16. I don't know to Ronaldo fans, that might not go up and down like that. But yes, also games that were played

Switzerland is making it to the round of 16. Embolo scored at the 10th minute and Ndoye also scored at the 46th minute for Switzerland. It's just been back-to-back defeat, you know, for the African teams, and I don't know how to feel about it. But yes, you know, for Switzerland, courtesy of Embolo and Ndoye, they, you know, ended their 88-year wait for the World Cup knockout win. And they'll likely face, you know, either Colombia or Ghana in the round of 16, you know, in the World Cup. But yes, games coming up today. Australia will be meeting Egypt by 7 p.m. We don't have much African teams, you know, that are supposed to go to the round of 16. For yes, I am team Egypt in this particular match by 7 p.m. Australia and Egypt. I'm going to another game at 11 p.m. Argentina and Cape Verde. I literally saw this tweet on Instagram where someone was saying that La Copa del Mundo, La Copa del Mundo. Cape Verde looking at all of you begging them to terminate Argentina. Oh, is the Argentina like Cape Verde terminate? How's that now? This is literally going to be the end of Cape Verde fairy tale in the, you know, in the tournament. Because I feel like for Cape Verde, it's been a fairy tale. They held Spain to a 0-0 scoreline in the group stage. They had Ecuador to a 2-2 scoreline in the group stage. And they also held, you know, I've forgotten the last team. They held them to a 0-0 scoreline also in the group stage. It's been a fairy tale for Cape Verde. But yes, let's see. They will go against Messi and Argentina at 11 p.m. and show the same performance they've been showing in the group stage. It's going to be mind-blowing if actually Cape Verde eliminates Argentina. I don't see that coming. I really do not see that coming. But if that happened, oh my God. Yes, by 11 p.m. today, Argentina, Cape Verde. Okay, let's go straight to games coming up tomorrow. Colombia and Ghana are going to meet by 2 a.m. Yes, that's in the early hours of today, of tomorrow. Yes, Colombia and Ghana are going to meet. It's going to also be a very big match. I am team Ghana to an extent. You know, I really want Ghana to go far. I feel like we don't have much African teams that are remaining and we need them to go far in the tournament. But Colombia is a team that, I don't know. It's going to be a very hard game. Colombia and Ghana, 2:30 a.m., 6 p.m., Canada and Morocco. Talking about this game between Canada and Morocco, ladies and gentlemen, boys and girls, we are already in the round of 16. Yes, the game between Canada and Morocco is going to be the start of the round of 16. We are gradually moving away from the round of 32. Dude, if you got the shot. And also by 10 p.m. tomorrow, Paraguay and France are also going to meet. So talking about the round of 16. You better not forget. Feel it, and yes, going to games to be played on Sunday in the round of 16. Still Brazil and Norway. It's literally going to be the clash of the titans. 9 p.m. Brazil, Norway. And the early hours of, you know, Monday, we're going to have Mexico and England. Yes, by 1 a.m. The pressure is literally getting worse, sir, because it's round of 16. It's, of course, it's going to be tougher.

All right, I'm about to take my leave this morning. Let's go straight. Let's pick just two news and the gossip update. Manchester United want Brighton midfielder Carlos Belleba, and Arsenal are keen on Aston Villa favorite Ezri Konsa and Bruno Guimaraes, and is Martin Greenwood heading to Madrid? Yes, after meeting on Matheus Fernandes, Manchester United are ready to make a bid for Brighton's 22-year-old Cameroon midfielder Carlos Belleba, and Arsenal remain determined to sign Newcastle midfielder Bruno Guimaraes and preparing a bid, believing that a €60 million package is still possible for the Brazilian. So talking about Arsenal, they're interested in signing England and Aston Villa defender Ezri Konsa this summer, and Aston Villa and England striker Oli Watkins has emerged as a shock target for Fenerbahce. All right, this is where I take my leave this morning. Thank you for listening to AM Sports. My name remains the same. I am Lizette Femoleade, your one and only sport baby. Enjoy the rest of the day. Bye for now.

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1: Honorable Wale B. I'm going to try you.
2: I'm going to try you. I'm going to try you. But I'm going to try my battle of it. I want to go cut it there. Come on, I see you go cut it there. I want that guy. Somebody go cut it there. I want to fully see you go cut it there. Yeah, but that's a lane. 1,000 I'm going to go from 1,000 on moves to million. From million on moves to billion. Ni ti ti yo lango ti e ba tun ti bu ke ti be o tun ye fa tun ma ko je emi fe le 700 and something houses lo ko to po lo po den ko be bridge charge safa ba en safa en abi ki lo ko ya ya pe lo o so wo a 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
1: Yes sir.
2: Aunty bi mo ki yin.
0: Yes sir, mo ki yin sir.
2: E jo sir. Ki se le soro mi pa papa.
0: Yes sir.
2: Baba wa Tinubu. Nigba ti won campaign. Gbogbo won so pe awon ni first alagbara to ma kokko se president lori lede yato si yara jo ati ope
1: Jonathan go
2: to ku ati
1: Jonathan nko sir
2: fortunate awon fortunate ni o
1: shagari nko sir
2: adba 1999 ta se bere gbogbo kiri shagari o suspect awon

and he will give unto us as much as we need. Growth often happens in stages. While some lessons come through instructions and others come through experience. Let me take that again. Growth often happens in stages. While some lessons come through instruction and others come through experience. The most important thing is not when you learned, but what you do with what you know now. With what you know now, what are you doing with it? What are you doing with what you know now? Can we bring this down a little bit? For you to be able to move ahead, you need to apply some certain wisdom. For you to move ahead, number one, stop beating yourself up. Stop living in regret. Stop getting angry with yourself. Stop condemning yourself. Stop condemning yourself. Have it at the back of your mind that you didn't fail because you were useless. You were actually navigating life with limited insight. And I don't want to believe you failed, because wherever you are today, you have achieved something. So please be kind to yourself. Be kind to where you are. Be kind to what you have achieved. And number two, seek guidance. Seek counsel. Even now, it's never too late to ask questions. Maybe there were questions you needed to ask then, but you didn't know how, or you didn't know who to ask. So I will encourage you to find mentors, find counselors, find coaches, find trusted voices. Let wisdom grow through you, through them, into you. Because when you find a collective of people who have gathered experience, who have gathered knowledge, who have the capacity and the ability to lead you in the right path, you will definitely pick up yourself from where you are. If you are, you know, not satisfied where you are, they will lift you up and take you to the next stage of your life. But have this at the back of your mind, that wisdom grows faster in a community. And number three, teach what you've learned. Teach what you've learned. Don't keep the knowledge to yourself. Don't keep the experience to yourself. Don't keep the lessons to yourself. Don't keep the pains to yourself. Say it loud. Say to whoever should hear it that, yes, I took a step, be it good or bad, and this is where it has led me to. So by the time you draw in all that you have learned from within you and you put it out there, you become an inspiration to others. You become like a mentor to others. People look up to you and begin to have confidence that, yes, there is hope for them. Because for you to have gone through some certain things in life and you came out of it victoriously, then there is hope for them. So your experience can prevent someone else's regret. You know you are feeling regret now and you don't want someone else to feel that way. Then put what you have learned out there so that they too will have the knowledge and the understanding to think life through whenever they want to make any decisions. So I encourage you, share your lessons. Share your experiences. Let somebody also learn from you. And number four, please pause before your next big decision. Don't be in a haste to make a decision. Don't be in a haste to take that step. Don't be in a haste to leave the job. Don't be in a haste to leave the country. Don't be in a haste to cut off that relationship. Ask yourself some questions. In what I want to do now, or what I'm planning to do, who is guiding me? Who is leading me? What is motivating me? What is the confidence I have that this thing I'm going into is going to be of benefit to me? Is there anything I still don't understand yet? Is there any knowledge I still need to acquire, experience I still need to gather? Or am I choosing from pressure or clarity? These are the questions that you need to put in your mind. You need to ask yourself before you make your next big decision. And number five, use regret as a tool, not a cage. Do you know that regrets can cage you in one spot? No progress. No progress. You are stagnant because of regret. When you are full of regret, you are angry, you are bitter. You know, you don't see anything good even in what you are doing at the moment.
maybe you used to feel a certain level of pleasure, but because you got to a stage when you start feeling regrets, maybe you saw a colleague or you saw a friend maybe doing better than you, or maybe doing something that you would have done but you didn't, and you begin to feel regret. Please, if you ever get to that point, please stop it. Don't ever live with regrets. There's this scripture, I believe, that all things work together for good. So wherever you are right now, whatever it is you are doing, it's simply working out for your good. You are learning something new. You are doing something new. And if you still have that restlessness, that that dissatisfaction, then please, you are free to move to the next stage. You are free to make changes. You are free to make adjustments. You are free to learn a course. You are free to find a mentor and fill your life with positivity. Don't fill it with negativity. Don't wake up every day regretting, had I known. Those words are painful. Those words are like a cage. They will keep you stagnant. So please, don't use your regret as a cage. Use it as a fuel that will push you and propel you into greater things for the future. Regret should inform your future, not imprison it. I hope you are getting me here. In case you answer the question that I asked earlier and you are feeling discouraged and you are feeling sad and you are feeling regret, I'm encouraging you, please stop. Don't regret. Ask God to lead you to wherever He wants you to be. If you have not gotten there yet, ask Him to open your eyes. Ask Him to guide you. Ask Him to increase your curiosity, to increase your passion for greater works. In every moment of reflection, there should always be room for improvement, steps to make things better, steps to achieve desired goals, steps to put a smile, to achieve that medal that you have always wanted. And as we round up, I'm going to leave you with this simple exercise. I want you to take time this week, this day, and write down one decision you wish you handled differently. Yeah. Take your time this week. Write down one decision you wished you handled differently. What you didn't know then, what you know about it now. Then ask yourself, how can this wisdom change my next step? It's just a simple exercise. Take a pen and a paper and ask yourself these questions. What were the choices that I made wrongly? Or what advice was I giving and I ignored? Just one step. And by the time you begin to write it down, you'll find the calmness, you'll find guidance, and you'll get the propellant you need to move ahead. If you are listening to me today and you are thinking, I wish I had better guidance, remember this, that your story is not over. Did you get me? Your story is not over. You still have room to achieve more. You still have room to attain more. You still have room to impact your life. You still have room to learn. And if you stop learning, then you are dying inside. As long as you wake up every day, as long as you still have the vision, this passion, this desire in you, then nothing is going to stop you as long as you do not stop yourself. And wherever you find yourself today, be thankful to God. Be grateful that you are even alive to be where you are today, to have even achieved what you have achieved, to even be conscious enough to know that you can achieve so much more. So take away regrets from your life and live every day in thanksgiving. Remember that wisdom doesn't erase the past, but it reshapes the future. Wisdom does not
Let me repeat again. Wisdom does not erase the past, but it reshapes your future. It reshapes your future. Let me repeat it again. It reshapes your future. That is the benefits of your being aware that my life can still be better than what it is today. This is Living Well 360 with Anna Keju, where life teaches and we choose to grow. Where life teaches and we choose to grow. We choose to grow on a daily basis. We choose to grow in everything that we do. And as we've come to the end of another interesting episode, I'm here to remind you that living well is a journey, and every small step you take makes a lot of difference. Till we meet next time, please live wisely, live gently, and live forward ever. Thank you for spending this time with me today, and I hope you were blessed by today's episode. God bless you and have a nice day.

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0: Oye, se caro, carombio, kujumo, inakwana, inagejia, unasalachi, ole etunumere no totwa, ototwama. 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You know, say for today, na Friday, the third day of July. Three days ago, we don't say happy new month.
1: Mm.
0: The month don't they run? 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Number one. When we say number one, now we they front. We know they carry last. When it comes to any matter we concern family. Because our core values na godliness, integrity. Integrity means tokudu.
1: Mm.
0: As we talk and so you do, excellence, creativity, professionalism, teamwork and accountability. We dey accountable to your people. We know they tell them waiting no be true.
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0: Fake news no get seat for West Radio 9.3 FM at all. Anything where you hear from here. Take them. Don't take them with a pinch of salt. Take them well with everything.
1: Now confirm.
0: Mm-hmm. We know they carry fake news. Wazobia platform, your own parliament, where, you know they for Senate, like me, I know they Senate. And only one person they Senate here. They prepare.
1: Mm.
0: So
1: they do a job.
0: You see, they do a job to raise money for the form. If you call our phone number, and you say you want to talk, you could pick your call.
1: Mm.
0: You could talk your own. That's the why I say this one in our own local parliament and the Senate and House of Rep.
1: Mm.
0: For Wazobia platform, we did speak Yoruba, we did speak Hausa, we did speak Pidgin, we did speak Igbo. Yourself, when you listen, if you feel speak Fulani, speak up. We can understand that. If you want speak Ebira, speak up. No problem, because now God give you that language.
1: Mm.
0: May he take identify you.
1: Mm.
0: You get one man, my friend go, you see Chineke God, eh? God. At times I sit down in my house, I begin to think, who is God? I begin to imagine how the God, he understands every language.
1: Mm-hmm.
0: My friend say he go mountain to go and pray, because his wife, they give him problem.
1: Mm-mm.
0: They could not laugh.
1: Mm.
0: He says, as he reached mountain.
1: Mm. He say,
0: they talk with me, he tell me.
1: Oh, yeah.
0: He said, my wife, they give him problem.
1: Okay.
0: Now he go mountain. Mm. Then he go pray, say, I God. He said, the man say, as he reached mountain, he can't stay near one Calabar man. He said, where the Calabar man, they pray. He said, what thing will make this man sweat this early morning? He said, the man, they say, Ipan Keika. Urunko, Ika, Urubin Pata Kambu, Abasimbo. He said, you know, you have to demand the talk.
1: You know, go here.
0: He bless, say, the way thing made the man they pray, God will only hear. And then the man can't change to English. He said, God, before I leave this mountain, let it be that the woman has back out.
1: Ah.
0: Then the man said, you understand, carry us coin. My name is Chukwane Kamuna Chiso. I get Morupe here. I get Stephanie Dom, he can be here. Night man say he shifted from that area, go to another place. Eh? You know they say that the same problem can't even come back.
1: Akojumo, mo lo ro ni ni bi te tin gbo wa ta fe fe ikani yi nfe de na na tin kin ko ojumo pe ojumo to mo wa loni ojumo re ni ojumo aye ojumo idunun to nta iku baale oro lagbara olorun oba ikani Wells Radio 89.3 FM ikani kanga gbo magbe to kale si opopona Alaafin Avenue lori ole estate ni Ibadan na la tin kin pe eku ojumo Aki loruko oluda sile awon loga leka kankan. 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
2: All the time.
1: Thank you. 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He go reach. He go pass self. So that she no go do refreshment for na people.
2: By the time we reach 30 million, you sure say they never go never double the money.
1: No worry, go don't come down. Nigeria go better.
2: Amen.
1: Go don't come down.
2: Okay.
1: Go don't come down. The remaining one go use and do empowerment. But no be cockle, we go give people. Okay. Na correct empowerment. No be akara.
0: Okay.
1: if you give the akara and bread, it's good. What? But no be say no. You no go be empowerment. You go just be. We feel open food.

0: 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bring him you know say everybody just dey talk now say no money no money but I used to wonder say these people who are building houses everywhere are they coming from jupiter or from where No, the thing they wonder me, I say, where are they coming from? Where are they coming from? The people that are built anywhere you go. You walk up from here now to Akala Road. You see buildings coming up every corner. Where are they getting the money? And some people are looking for transport fare to
1: live. Even from my area today, I just look one house. So when they start the house, like how many months? It never reached 2-3 months. So they don't have a roof farm.
0: Okay. Where are they getting the money? You know, where are they getting the money? You begin to wonder, say, this money, where are they getting the money from? And then we get somebody who won't tell us how to save in a time like this. One man come for seminar. He said he won't teach Nigerians how to save. People look and finish. Nobody. one baba come get angry, say, the one where he gets them, never reach out. This man, they talk of it. Where did he go save? But you get somebody who will teach us how to save, even in a time like this. That's number one. Number two, you know, say now Nigerians they run away, go to anybody where they tap out, people they look and say, you know, get money, you know, get job. But rich people don't they run away from Nigeria. I can't discover, say, most rich Nigerians, both men and women, they know they go to America or Canada and Egypt, they run to. I say Egypt. Wait in the Egypt. Remember Israelites move out of Egypt to the promised land.
2: No, be that kind of Egypt.
0: Wait now. Nah. It was a movement out of bondage, oppression. But today, Nigerians are moving back into Egypt. But not because they told them, but then our economy and our insecurity, they pursue them. Nigerians are moving. Nigerians tired of killings, insecurity, inflation, unemployment, and total despair are seeking a better life in Egypt. I begin to wonder why Egypt, Nigerians moving to Egypt are not poor people, now rich people. The rich people who can afford visa, airfare, and accommodation, they are moving to Egypt. Egypt is now another America for Nigerians. Why are rich and wealthy Nigerians leaving Nigeria for Egypt? So the money they have here, does it mean that the money cannot take care of them all? What is pushing rich people to run away from Nigeria to Egypt? So that's the question. Number one question for this morning. Where will they talk about? Then, here say they don't change, they don't bring reform for NYSC. They don't change 3 weeks to 6 weeks, I think now for their orientation. Now, they won't change uniform. You know, seeing a khaki and the t-shirt that they wear before. They won't change them. Nigerians say maybe na adire. They put on. We want to find out, what do you think is the best uniform for our national youth, corps? What should be the best uniform for them? I know, see, if I talk them now, people will tell me, say, uniform no be our problem, na hunger. But if we have to talk about this thing also. And it gets something where America don't withdraw troops. They don't withdraw troops from Nigeria's Lake Chad Basin. They don't withdraw troops. They don't carry them, go back to America. What do you think this thing, how will this thing affect Nigeria and the insecurity will full ground? Another one again, we say, one Dixon or Mobola, Prince Adini Adeyemi, he don't get a wahala for Bajabi Amila. He say, the man say he be director general of NGO, I put it in the column. One non-existence Presidential Foreign Intervention Promotion Council and Presidential Economic Advisory. The name
1: too big. Elong.
0: Elong. The name long. Well. Many Nigerians don't know there is a wahala with the ground. We go tell them. But this one, where Nigerians they run to Egypt. Israelites ran away from Egypt many centuries ago. Nigerians are running to Egypt. What is pursuing rich Nigerians into Egypt?
2: A ṣe oni gbogbo bi te tin gba wa ti afẹfẹ kan ni yin fe de le oro oni. A ṣeun wazobia platform na le ngbo ni kan ni World Radio 89.3 FM kan ni kan ga gbọ magbe. 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
0: Make we start with this, our rich people. What is pursuing rich people? I think saying money answered all things. You get money, you get food, you get house. What will make a rich man or a rich woman to leave Nigeria and go to Egypt?
2: You might go because of security.
0: Security? I didn't know security. Is money no longer security?
2: Hey, those people that they carry, they don't get money.
0: No, I'm asking. The people where they carry, have you ever heard that they kidnapped the... Now, small people, they kidnap. Once in a while, they kidnap big people. But now, small people, they kidnap. What will make a rich man to leave the comfort of his money in Nigeria and run to Egypt?
1: The comfort where they in Nigeria will be the same comfort where they for Egypt.
0: Okay, you been in Egypt. Which comfort?
2: You know, go they look for money for solar now, for that place. You know, we go do bowl for your house himself. Fuel fee no cost for that place. Gas fee no cost for that place.
1: No, say hospital self fee they work well.
2: Good health facility. Good educational system. You know that no rich man wants the money to finish. So maybe that they fear say if we stay here. And now we they carry responsibility where government supposed to carry money go finish.
1: And the major thing people will get children now, they think of their future because how the educational system for here. Maybe say tomorrow pikin go school then go kidnap, or you go school finish, you come out, you know, see work. But some other countries, if you feel plan your life, you know, plan your life, say in 5 years time now wait till I won't do it my life because but in Nigeria now under conditional if now conditional statements you go they use they plan your life.
0: You see what Stephanie did. So now government they plan our life here. we don't get power to plan out.
1: You don't get power.
0: Na government is planning for us.
1: Yes.
0: is that why rich people are running to Egypt? This one will be.
1: That might be the reason. Maybe they will have other reasons, but we are looking at it that these reasons, what we have stated now, could be the reasons.
0: Why rich men are running to Egypt?
1: Yes.
0: Okay. Because you know, say, according to investigation, the people running to Egypt are not poor people.
1: Mm.
0: They are people who can afford visas, airfare, and accommodation in Egypt.
1: Mm.
0: They can even buy a house.
1: Mm.
0: So, are we not improving the Egyptian economy? With what, if our people are running there, if rich people are running, do you think Egypt will send them back? Like what they are seeing in South Africa? Will Egypt ever wake up one day and say, rich Nigerians leave Egypt? Is it possible when you are bringing money? If rich people are running to our country, can we chase them away?
1: Plenty things they will go chase them. Come on. No, baby, go chase them.
2: Natural events go chase them.
1: Have you? Man-made natural events, have you?
0: if government don't put hand for NYSC, they say.
2: Abi, won't ask yourself which clothes. She na lace, na lace you won't wear.
0: Which
2: lace, perforated lace. May you NYSC certificate, we no see them.
0: No,
2: when you go do.
0: Wait, some people, if we put lace, if NYSC people wear lace.
1: Mm.
0: You know, some people, to wear lace is sin.
1: Mm. That lace self, if they won't climb one place, if he hook for somewhere
0: now.
2: The lace they say they won't do now. People they talk say now, Adire, they say they won't do.
0: They want Fabio Kuta?
2: Adire. You know, like Adire.
0: Adire is good now.
1: Adire go quick tier now.
0: Go quick tier.
1: Go quick tier.
2: Which one you call one self? No, I don't want development.
1: No.
0: Nobody say you don't want development. We want the one that will reflect our culture. But who even chose this one? We are using that.
1: Then choose them based on waiting. Then they go the activities where then they go do for there now.
0: Okay.
1: Then you know, say that khaki is tough.
0: Mm.
1: So if you even rub for ground like this, you no go too tear. You no go quick tear. And that white may hit not too worry you. Make you when you they do the activities.
0: Mm. But
1: you understand?
0: But this is easily tear now. Adira is not there. Adira.
1: Maybe then go give them 2, 3, 4 pairs, or then go do original. This cutting Adira.
0: Kaki Adira.
1: Cutting Adira. No, cutting day now. Then they did not be Adira and Adira. Then they different.
2: The thing we say, you, Shane Adira, you want Abina Lace.
0: Which one you want
2: for your NYC? You too, we know see your NYC certificate. So go back.
0: Is it Adira or Lace?
1: Me,
0: okay,
1: no say.
0: This person go tell us. Hello.
3: Good morning.
0: Good morning.
3: This is my Jojo. I'm calling you from
0: Adobe. You're welcome, sir.
3: Yeah. You know, I said Stephanie did for the committee.
0: Uniform. I don't find out.
3: Maybe the day for committee for uniform.
1: Mm-hmm.
3: Maybe be a wash. When to see where they carry out go.
0: Okay.
3: This is what I want first talk on this issue of the rich men where they run go to.
0: Egypt.
3: I remember we have a saying in the Bible that says that the Egyptians you see today you will not see them again.
0: And we are going to, okay.
3: And that here now are people they run go now.
0: Mm.
3: You know the reason why they are running to Egypt?
0: No.
3: Okay. You see, our people are returning from South Africa.
0: Okay.
3: We drive Ghana more for Nigeria.
0: Mm.
3: Before this Egypt, when you bring it out, Ghana has been here, say most of them they go.
0: Mm.
3: Maybe fear don't grip them now, say South Africa don't drive everybody now.
0: Mm.
3: Maybe Ghana not be place where they go still stay again. Maybe Ghana go still drive there.
0: Mm.
3: Because everybody eye now they rage for the way Africans they behave to Africans.
0: Mm.
3: You see, the money when they take they go to Egypt, when they travel they run up and down for
0: something.
3: If not better money, they then work for the money.
0: Mm.
3: So they get that money for better way.
0: Mm.
3: Why they not fit stay here for Nigeria. Invest that money here. Use them to build company. Hmm. Use them to prepare place where our children, when they return from South Africa, go work. Why are they running to Egypt? You see, these people, they are not serious people, our politicians. They don't make their money now. They don't see where they go stay. I think I told you people some time ago, I said God will scatter them and God will reveal their secret. You will see what will happen for this country. This one where Bagabi Amila and Adeyemi Abi.
0: Yes.
3: This one where they so at the beginning is that. You go hear more. Some of them get hand for inside that money. They open all those companies where they take, they carry our money, they go overseas. They carry them, they go do, go hide for people's country. God will reveal their secret. I'm telling you, if you don't know how to pray, pray. Tell God what you want. God will answer you.
0: Amen.
3: You are not commanding God, but God, when it reaches time, God will answer you.
0: Okay.
3: They will roll like this. Egypt, where Bible say, these Egyptians you see today, you will not see them again. Like they will run go so. They will run, so they will not get where they will run go again. Okay. In Jesus' name.
0: Thank you very much. Come and join. You know, the Bible talk and say the Egyptians we will see yesterday.
2: Yeah, we'll not go see them.
0: And we are running to Egypt. Why are rich people in Nigeria running to Egypt? Not poor people. Because people who are running to Egypt are people who can have money to buy visa. Anything where they want in Egypt, they can buy it. And Egypt doesn't have what Nigeria has. Nigeria is more blessed than Egypt. Only River Nile. And that River Nile, now they preserve. Without River Nile, Egypt is a desert and rock. But people are running there. Why are rich people running to Egypt? Maybe some people who understand spiritual things will tell us why we are the Egyptians we saw yesterday, we are still going to see them. they will tell us. We tell them, say we get a lejo for house. West Radio, one thing I like about West Radio is say we know they bring people from Biapalo.
1: Oh yes.
0: And make them come talk with you. You know, say when you did Biapalo, now they go hear monkey bone tuna, monkey bone tuna five die. How monkey go buy bone tuna five come die? You go hear all manner of things. They go tell you, say, how Trump wake up as he was brushing his teeth, the toothpaste fell off from his, you go hear all manner of things as if they did it. And when you look within the hole for hand, that one belebe or one bottle there in front, you know, say, now that bottle they talk, you'll be the man. The people where they bring for West Radio now, people where know waiting, then they talk.
1: Oh, yes.
0: And this morning, as we expect more calls for people who will tell us why rich people, why rich Nigerians are running to Egypt, they will tell us. We have Dr. Lola Odeyale Ayo Fashida. He will tell us how we can save in tough times. Nobody, and there's even Pikin himself, no say, we there for tough times. You know, they tell madman say market don't catch fire. You go see them with inkorokoro eye. So practical strategies for financial stability. How can we save in the time like this, where everybody is uptight, where money no day, the one with the hand you know get value. How can we save in this time? That's why. We have Dr. Lola Odeyale Ayo Fashida. May we pick this call. Hello.
4: Hello.
0: Good morning, sir.
4: Good morning.
0: Yeah.
4: Yeah.
0: What's your name, sir? Where are you calling?
4: From Elebu.
0: Okay. From Elebu.
4: Good morning.
0: Good morning. You are welcome, sir.
4: Yeah, I'm saluting my sister as well.
2: We salute you too, sir.
1: We salute you, sir.
4: Yeah, well done.
1: Thank
4: yes,
1: you, sir.
4: The matter what I bring this morning is good.
0: Okay, sir.
4: The first one I want to talk is on this uniform.
0: Okay.
4: That uniform, well, if they want to change it, let them change it so that something that will be better, because going to this Ashoke or which one do this. I don't see, because this one they're using now is good. That is okay. You producing it in Nigeria.
0: Okay.
4: It is better. It is better that you can save foreign exchange.
0: Okay.
4: Yes. Then the other one, the one about our people running to Egypt. See, I always like to stay near elders because you will learn wisdom from them.
0: Okay.
4: Our next Baba Awolowo. He said that when we fail to train the children of the poor, that it will be a threat to us.
0: Okay.
4: And that is what's happening.
0: Okay.
4: Those people, they are only with penitence, either because of bandits or a Magino or any other thing. That is, in fact, as some people believe in the law of karma, it's what you read that you will show. Imagine money that are coming outside with our money. They're supposed to invest it in Nigeria. Nigeria is one of the best countries in the world. But our leaders know it also. But for me, I don't decide what happened. I didn't think that I could die.
0: Okay.
4: So that's good or bad.
0: Okay.
4: Surely if I come out, I just want to go and have a seafood. I believe in Nigeria, and I believe that Nigeria will speak to you.
0: Okay.
4: On our way down.
0: Okay, thank you, sir. So this man say he's not running to Egypt. He will remain in Nigeria. And I know some people will run to Jordan. Some people will run to Afghanistan. Where will you run to? Murube?
2: Murube
0: will run to Ethiopia.
2: Murube
0: will welcome our guest speaker. You're welcome.
5: Thank you very much. Good morning, sir. Good morning.
0: You are free to speak any language.
5: Okay.
0: If you can speak Igbo, good. If you can speak Hausa, if you can combine the whole languages, you know I'm well.
5: In Aguana.
0: This is saving in tough times. How will Nigerians, because this one now a cancel or you don't become today, make a cancel our people? How can we save? The money where they hand, you know, reach anything. And upon on top of that, we have to save. Well, how do we do it? How will Nigerians actually do it? Tell them your name.
5: Okay. Mm-hmm. My name now, Dr. Lola Odeyale Ayofashida. How are we going to save
0: in a time like this? Yes.
5: So permit me to speak English.
0: Go ahead.
5: If I can speak Pidgin, I will speak.
0: Okay. No,
5: because I was enjoying as we were speaking it. Okay. I'm going to start by trying to define saving. Because a lot of time people don't understand, and that's why they will say, oh, it's difficult to save. We all know the times that we have is tough, whether we like it or not. It's not only tough in Nigeria, it's tough globally. So that is something we must know. But saving itself actually means you are deliberately removing a part of everything that you earn and keeping it for the future.
0: Okay.
5: You are intentionally saying, okay, I have 1,000 naira. I want to take out something, even if it's 10 naira, even if it's 20 naira, I'm taking it out. And I'm going to use the analogy of a farmer. If a farmer plants in this season and harvests and eats everything up, will he have anything to plant for the next season? He will not have. So savings are like seed for future. Because if you don't keep something aside today, as difficult as things are, you will not have something for tomorrow. Secondly, savings, they are like safety nets. Now, if you are walking and you fall down on a floor that has no cushion or no rug, and you are on another floor that has cushion, if you fall down, you will feel more impact, negative impact on the one that does not have rug. Savings are like safety nets because there will be times that there will be emergency. So I want people to have that understanding that saving, whether the times are good or the times are tough like we are now, is something that must be deliberate.
0: Okay.
2: Ẹṣẹ́ oní gbogbo òbí tí ẹ ti ń gbọ́ ẹ̀yìn olólùfẹ́ wa nílé. 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
2: 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We they cover Oyo like umbrella. If as I did here now with the talk, people where they bomb or show, Ebabu or Kamo is saying. Aguare, Shaki, Ogundijo, Odonkinyo, Bansheke, Lafenwa, all of them, did even Ileifesef, did they hear us well, well. Mm. If you get advert where you want, you get business where you do, you won't make it a smile go bank, waka con West Radio. We go help you ring bell, and your business go to go siriri werere. Mm-hmm. And if you get program where you want organize, AGM, any crusade, any convention, any seminar, where you want to do. 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We go drive you to your customers. And we understand as time be. So therefore, our budget, you know, the tear pocket at all, at all. Welcome to Wazubia Platform. Before we go for that short break, we get a lejo for our house. You know, say, at the talk, I'm saying, Wells Radio, because we are accountable to your people. One of our core values be accountability. We know they do fake news here. We know they bring people where go confuse other people. No. We they bring people where no waiting then they talk. That's why we know they go be up alone. Go bring people. Make them come talk something for West Radio. Now people where no waiting, they, if you ask them correct question, they go answer you. When the answer finish, you're gonna say now correct answer I give you. For Wazobia today, we talk, say, rich people, people who get money well for Nigeria. You know, they run to America or to Canada. Na Egypt, they run to. And somebody don't call, say, the Egyptians we saw yesterday, we're not going to see them again. But some people want to see them again. And these people are rich Nigerians who they run to Egypt. Why are they running to Egypt? These are not poor people. They are rich people who can afford visas, airfare, and accommodation. When they reach Egypt, they will settle down into comfortable life. But why Egypt? That's the question. Another one again is NYSC uniform, where they want change from khaki. Some say na dire, some say na lace, some say na which one you want, make them change to. You want make them, what do they call that? Satin, satin.
4: Yeah, satin.
2: Satin, eh?
4: Mm-hmm.
2: Okay.
4: Abina
2: organza
4: you want.
2: Abina organza
4: where
2: you want.
4: Abina Mikado I want. Abina Guinea.
2: Abina Guinea. Anyone where you want.
4: Oh, just Ankara.
2: You know, say, you know one thing I like about West Radio? Government, they listen to us well, well. You remember when we come here talk, say, people they poo everywhere. Make them build poo for toilet for market.
4: Yes.
2: She making the one.
4: Yes.
2: Remember when we talk on here, say about there was something we talk about one road. People there don't they call us say, ah, when I do well, they don't they do that road.
4: Where did they do? You get one place where then they dump fresh is too.
2: We're talking here. They run away, they don't dump again. That's why to show you that government they listen to us. And today, the one way you want to make you talk, you can call us for 0916-893-1000. 0915-3334-893-0915.

0: here with us now, Dr. Lola Odeyale Ayo Fashida. He did tell us, with, you know, say when we talk saving, we didn't say everybody the company say, I could save with this small chicken money. He gets something where you talk, we enter my ear. Because if you give an example with waiting people know, they can understand that.
1: Yes, yes.
0: My papa, na farmer, before he died, he gets some yam where my papa go skin you if you go touch him. Why this man do, they say that one, a seed yam. You know, they like me, we touch him. He go bring everything out for us. But this one, no near amu. We don't understand.
1: Yeah, if that's, you go some people house for village self, you go see them hang corn. They go tie the thing like this, hang them.
0: Nah, that's saving. When
1: nah, they saving be that.
0: As you talk with the farming something, it can't, I can't understand them well. They tell us how to save in a difficult time. How do we save? If you eat everything, there be no seed. Now you can talk this morning.
2: I don't talk am for our Yoruba people. You don't talk am for our Igbo people.
0: I don't talk am. I never talk. 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Make we ask you, this as Nigeria day now, some people, the minimum wage is 70,000. The person gets children for university. How you could take it one?
3: Thank you very much. Before I talk about the strategies, I want to talk about three mistakes.
0: Okay.
3: That people make about savings.
0: Okay.
3: And I would wrap it up with three things that people should also do before I now talk about the strategies. The first mistake is waiting to earn more before saving.
0: Okay.
3: Minimum wage is 70,000. I cannot save with 70,000. If I get 1 million, that's when I will save. It's a mistake. The correct thing is start saving with the little that you have. Start small. Start now. Start little. The yam that we talked about, I'm sure it is not up to a tuber. It was small. But what did it produce? Tubers of yam. So don't wait to earn more before you start saving. That's the first mistake. The second mistake is keeping money or your savings where it is easy to use. Where it is easy to use. And that's why in those days when we used to use kolo, you see that the kolo is so strong, it only has a small amount that you just put the money. You can't easily remove it. So these days a lot of people are not using kolo. So if we are not using kolo and we are using maybe a bank, let's put it in an account that we don't have ATM. We don't have access to easily collect it. So that if you have to use it, then you would have to, So that's the second thing. The third thing is saving without a purpose. Saving without a purpose. And that is why I started by explaining the benefit of saving. It acts as safety net. So we should know that any money we are keeping now, we are keeping it for tomorrow, or we are keeping it for emergency, or we are keeping it to grow it. So it should not just be, I'm just saving. And that is why when people don't have a purpose for saving, they will not be consistent.
0: Okay, wait, let me repeat this call. Maybe I want to ask you a question. Hello? You're welcome, sir.
4: I'm not
0: yes, sir.
4: Elder on the line.
0: Okay, you're welcome, sir.
4: There are

0: I want to ask, okay. But I want to thank her faith for her contributions and savings.
1: Okay.
0: Because, but that question you have asked is
1: okay.
0: About somebody that is earning 70,000, maybe husband and wife, and they have four children. One bag of rice now is 50,000. And other things. So how can, what is the magic where somebody with a husband and wife and four children can do in order to save, have a saving from that 70,000?
1: Okay.
0: Because like myself, in the 80s, that savings is what helped me. Every week, I get some money, I take it to the bank because there is extra. And the thing helped me. The time I need motor for my business, I just went to the bank. How much? 25,000 naira. A brand new Peugeot, Peugeot. I bought it. But now that money cannot buy a tire for me. So what is the magic so that I can stand? Okay. Thank you.
1: Okay. Did you hear the question? So what is the magic?
2: Okay. Let me answer that. And then I will go to talk about the strategies in details. Now, there is no magic that I would tell you on this call. However, there is a strategy that I will tell you. And that the strategy is consistently keeping money aside.
1: Okay.
2: No matter how little. There's what we call the power of compound interest. I like what he said. He said it was the savings that helped him in the 80s. But that now it is not enough, so he does not save. Okay. And that is another error of saving. This is a time that no matter how tough it is, you take a percentage out. Now, I said savings is taking a little out of whatever you earn. People over time have said, 10%, 20%. What I am telling people is just take something out, no matter how little. Now, there's what we call the power of compound interest. Now, research has been done that if you take out 360 naira every day, 360 naira every day, and as a civil servant, we know it's 35 years, and you save that money where they are putting interest for you and you don't touch it. After 35 years, you will have well over 360 million. If you have that today, are you a poor person or a rich person? But where did it come from? It came from the power of consistency. It came from saving a little of everything that you earn. So if you are collecting 70,000 and you have children, in that 70,000, can you take away as low as 500 naira every month and continue putting it in an account that is yielding money for you? You may not get so much millions, but imagine 500 naira every month from that to 70,000 in a year, in 2 years, how much will it be? And I will use another analogy because I like to, you know, talk with analogy so that it will sink. If you have an empty bucket and you put it under a tap and that tap is dripping to a drop at a time, we always hear a drop of water make a mighty ocean. It does make a mighty ocean. If you leave that bucket there and come back after a year, you no go even full. You go there, you go there poor.
3: Oh, yes.
2: But if as they enter, you they take come out, something will just continue. So it is important that despite the amount that you are collecting, make up your mind to take out something, no matter how little. Be disciplined about it. That is the magic. Take a little out of it and keep it where you cannot touch it and something is dropping on it like a form of interest. Okay. It will continue to grow.
1: Okay, please, can you speak this in Yoruba?
2: Okay. Let me try.
1: Let me hear it from the horse's mouth.
2: Nkoti mo shalaye ni wipe teyo ba ngba minimum wage 70,000. Then you ask me about it. She first she koto me lefin koko pamo. 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
1: 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Thank you, ma. So, what you are saying then is that no matter how small, even if it is 500 naira, even if it is 2 naira,
2: yes,
1: that if you are doing it consistently, you will. So, which means anybody can save.
2: Anybody.
1: But why are we finding it difficult to save?
2: I would say that maybe because we are not looking at tomorrow. And when I mean tomorrow, I would say, you know, when people talk about future, they think it's 5 years.
1: Far away.
2: No, it's actually the next day is tomorrow. If we are thinking of tomorrow, we will save. The farmer that is keeping something aside is thinking that I want to plant another season to feed people. So if we are also thinking of tomorrow, we will also know that it's important to save. During COVID, did COVID tell anybody that it was coming? Was there a lockdown? Did we have the announcement that, oh, in 2020, there will be lockdown? We didn't have it. But if you are already saying, knows? Okay.
1: Maybe somebody will ask a question. Hello? Hello?
5: Hello?
1: Ekaro. Ekaro, ma.
5: Yes, ma.
1: Yes, ma.
5: Inakwana, sister.
4: Lafia, inakwana, ma.
5: Oh. Ibeere mi lori ka ma fowo pamọ yin.
1: Okay.
5: Se dandan ni keyan de banki ko to le fi owo pamọ ni? Hello.
1: Hello, ma. You hear the question?
2: Okay, ma.
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4: 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Some people are discouraged to save because most people complain that by the time they save a certain amount in the bank account.
1: Wait, yes. Somebody want to ask a question. Hello?
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1: Okay.
4: So as I was saying, I think it's the same thing that yesterday just talked about. You know, some people are discouraged to save because you save a certain amount. If you save 5,000 naira in your account, before you know it, you'll be left with maybe 3,000 naira. You know, a lot of things happen like that. Mm-hmm. You know, there was this particular incident. One girl saved, I think, for over 3 years. She was working and depriving herself of basic needs just so she could save. She saved up to 8 million naira, and when she wanted to start the business that she had, had in mind. She went to the bank and the money was not there.
6: Eh?
4: Yes, she started crying. You know, it was even somebody, a lawyer that did that, helped her to recover that money, but it wasn't complete.
1: Okay. Oh, let's, another question is this. Mm. Let's tie it together. Like these examples they are giving, is it better for Nigerians to be saying to Kokoro, what do they call that thing? That
6: Kolo.
1: Is it better for them to be doing with Kolo? At least to start from there, because of these problems of going to a bank, you start hearing terrible stories. Mm. Is it better for them to start saving with Kolo in your own house? At least you padlock it and throw the key away.
2: Okay, so I will answer the two together. you can start with Kolo, but the truth of the matter is, it is whatever you put there you will get.
1: Yes.
2: You can start.
1: Okay.
2: It's just that discipline.
1: Okay.
2: But you know, a time will come, the amount would necessitate you taking it to the bank. Mm. So you can start with that. Okay. Even children, is advisable that you teach them to start.
4: Yes. Yes.
1: We start with Kolo.
2: Yes.
1: Okay.
2: Now, for the issue of the bank, I would want to ask. I don't have the full scenario.
1: Okay.
2: Was it a savings account the person opened, or a current account? Because a lot of people would say they are saving money and they are not saving it in a savings account. So you need to, if you want to save, and it is for the purpose of saving, ensure that you open a savings account.
1: Okay.
2: Because if you get there and say, I just want to, and you put money in a current account, if you take money out of it once, they will take charges. But in a savings account, if you don't withdraw more than 3 times in a month, you will get interest on it.
1: That interest we are talking of, I don't think it still exists in Nigeria.
4: It's existing, but it's very little.
2: The issue with interest is that a lot of people, when they put money there, they will say, it's a savings account. And they withdraw more than 4 times. You will not get your interest.
1: Okay.
2: Because savings account is meant to be a savings account.
1: Nobody will touch it.
2: Nobody is to touch it. And even outside the country, nobody can pay into your savings account. It is only in this country that I can give her my savings account to pay into. No. Outside the country, you are the only one that can pay into your savings account because it's meant to be treated as a saving account where you should have access to.
1: Okay, so which account is good to be paid into normally?
2: I would tell anybody that wants to save to open a savings account and not use it for business. Okay. Some people open savings account and they'll be using it for business, transacting, removing and putting it back.
1: And they call it savings account.
2: You will not get...
1: Okay.
6: Interest. So until you don't touch the money, that's when you have
2: you
6: interest.
2: You are expected not to withdraw more than 3 times. Once
1: in a month.
2: Yes.
1: Okay.
2: Once it exceeds that, you forfeit your interest.
1: Okay. Another thing again is this: we are talking about savings. You have not mentioned it is better to teach our children to start with the Kolo, and the way things are going right now, it is advisable also for adults even who cannot save to start with the Kolo
2: to start. But they should move to where they will be able to put it in an account that will be giving them interest.
1: Okay.
2: Because in a Kolo, you can't get any. What you keep there is what you get.
1: Yeah, but at least you are keeping something.
2: Yes. Yes. And that's why I said let them start.
1: Okay.
2: Once they develop that habit, that is the main thing.
1: Okay.
4: Yes.
2: So let them start with that.
1: So in order to develop that habit, let them start with the Kolo.
2: Yes, they can start with that.
1: Okay.
2: And then graduate to putting it where
1: it is.
2: Something will be added on it.
1: Okay.
4: That teaching children how to save is a very good
1: thing.
4: Yeah, there was this woman.
1: We did it when we were small.
4: She was putting money in her daughter's account, you know, so she just put something insignificant like that. She started when the girl was little. And by the time she finished secondary school, she wanted to go and school abroad. They said let them go and check. Then they went there, she had like 3 million naira there. So it's very good. Yes.
2: Even one of the things I started doing, that was 2 years ago, is to write books for children, teaching them how to save with the concept of 3 jars. The save, the spend, and the give. And that is what I will also tell every adult today.
1: Okay.
2: Every money you get, make sure you save before you spend.
1: Okay.
2: Most of the time, once we receive money, the first thing is, I want to buy food. I want to buy this. The first thing should be, take something out.
1: But doctor, some of the things they are spending money on are necessities. What can they do without those things?
2: I like that. That's
6: that salary is not even enough.
2: That's the other thing I want to say. You say people, that those are the things that affect people from saving. I have a lot of my expenses is too much. Please, I'm saying it again and again. Save before you spend, no matter how little. Even if it's 100 naira, remove it. Now, the necessities you are talking about, that is the other thing I'm going to. We teach people to spend on needs and not wants. But do you know that necessities can indirectly become wants if you don't, if you are not careful? And I will give an example. You are a family of three and you are staying in a duplex. Shelter is necessity. But at that time, and your income is not as much, at that time, that shelter, which is a need, has turned to what? A want.
4: A want, yes.
2: A family of three can start with two-room self-contained or two-bedroom flats. Why do you have to go and stay in a duplex? The house, as it is a need, is no longer a need. So, at every point in time, we must learn to spend on things that are needed. You're talking of food. Food is a necessity. But if I decide that I want to eat food of 25,000 naira and my income is just 100,000, is it still a need? Can't I make my food in the house and eat something less than 3,000 or 2,000 or 5,000 and still belly full? So you can see that when we are talking about necessity, we need to be able to define it really. That is this thing really a necessity? Or it has crossed from being a need to a want. Because sometimes some of these needs is a thin line between it. And that's why I gave those analogy. Yes, you should spend on needs. But before you spend, please and please take something out.
1: That's good. We see there for Wazobia platform where they reach you from number one family radio station. The person where they hear our voice, now Dr. Lola Odeyale Ayo Fashida. They tell us say no matter at all, no matter how country be, you must save something. No matter how country be, remove something and keep it aside. Come talk say about a farmer. Every farmer, they get their seed. You know, go touch them at all. Everything we harvest, you go keep something aside because you won't use and plant for next planting season. No matter how small the salary may be, even if na 200 naira, remove them. They can't teach us now this morning, say, the reason why people know they save, because they believe that they don't have enough. No. He say, everybody has something you can save. He say, make you not put money where you go, it be easy for you to go and use that one, you go use them. He say, another one again, he say, when you save money without purpose, you no go work. Make we teach our children how to save. Make you go buy kolo, tell carpenter to do one for you. Give them to your children. Make them, they put money, small money inside. Now from there, they go learn how to, have you not been waiting to talk? Now from there, they will learn how to save. Because it's good to catch them young. For we agbalagba adults, where the thing get as it be, you yourself can serve with the kolo, abikolo, put them for your house. When the money reach some level, carry and go bank, go put. At least you don't learn how to save. And the thing where you talk again, where enter my ear, you say, no matter how small, remove something. No matter how small, don't say it. And you talk about need and want. Person weigh in salary now 70,000. You go chop a shawarma of 25,000. You say no be food, you won't go eat again. No be hunger. Now you won't go show say you get money. You say the person weigh, but we still make the same mistake. You get some people where they wear it, did it just as a dress now. When small money come their hand, the next thing they will buy is that they will go and buy one powerful perfume. Money don't come. Why like that? Why are they doing like that? Is it need or want? Abi, if you is
2: that one, no even be want again. That one be show off.
1: Show off. Okay. There is zero for me.
4: Yes, now.
2: They won't impress the people where they look. Mm. Where they don't look them.
1: Okay.
2: Mm. They always tell people, no borrow the money where you no get. To buy the thing where you no need. To impress the people where no they look at you.
1: If you look at you.
2: People know they see you. We think say people they see us.
1: Talk them again.
2: No borrow the money where you no get.
1: You no get.
2: To buy the thing where you really no need. To impress the people where no they look at you. You go think say somebody they see you.
1: Nobody they see you.
2: Go party.
1: Hmm.
2: Carry that bone straight. 1.2 million put for head. See somebody 2 weeks time. Say, what time I wear for that party?
1: You don't go even remember.
2: You don't go remember.
1: You don't go remember. Only you know what you wear.
2: Now only you know what you wear. So why you go borrow money? Or say you won't show off. They must know. Say I don't arrive. I don't blow. On top how much?
1: On top of
2: where you don't know whether the thing go continue. Why you not do something?
1: Okay.
2: Where go make them they continue.
1: And thank God you are here. I know say waiting carry you come. Now saving in tough time. But I get something where I want to ask you. Multiple streams of income, how for do as country be like this?
2: I like them. Now one of the things where I want to talk. If we they talk, say we they save. I say start with Kolo for to discipline yourself. After a while, carry and go bank. May they put something. Now, the interest where they put on that your money, not be another income. Now you work, put the money there. Not be you now. So as small as it be, where they put that small interest, is another stream of income for you. So you feel put that money, interest they enter. You feel carry the money, put inside fixed deposit, get higher interest, more interest go enter, because the rates go there higher. You feel carry that money as they save them, take a little, buy shares.
1: You go come back about these shares. Continue.
2: Because I did tell some people about 2 weeks ago. I say 2 years ago, some bank sell shares. 36.50 naira Zenith. GTB 44 naira.
6: You don't they advertise for them.
2: Sorry.
6: They mentioned their name.
2: Okay, I don't mention again. Yeah. Some bank sell shares. This year, about 3 weeks ago, those money waste. They sell for 36 naira, don't turn to 130 naira. It means say the money where you take use, you don't double them three times. That's a stream of income. Because whatever they pay you as dividend on top of those shares.
1: Now your money.
2: Now your money.
1: Make I ask you, if they help people buy shares.
2: Are they advise people?
1: Because problem of most people is how to. There are a lot of GBT people
2: So people can always reach out to me on all my social media icon of.
1: You know one thing, GBT people full ground. They call themselves stockbroker. They will break you. People don't tell me their story. You understand? So people are afraid. But if they get reliable person, we go put them through. They go do them. You understand? People go say that they go break you down. You go.
2: I get a book where I write on top of how to help people for shares.
1: And therefore, you go come back. You know, say when we come to money matter like this, everybody. I know, say a lot of people are listening. If you get question where you want ask Dr. Lola, I beg you, call him now. When he come up, no ask me. Yeah, no book. 0916-893-1000. 0916-893-1000. 0915-333-4-893-0911-333-893. Call and ask your question right now. Dr. Lola Odeyale Ayo Fashida is still with Wazobia platform. Call and ask your question. Multiple streams of income. We go talk him. Maybe he go come back again. Murube, you know, say, explain some of these things where you talk for our Yoruba people.
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We are reaching you live from Wells Broadcasting House along Alaafin Avenue, Oluyole Estate, Ibadan. I am Ayo Emmanuel Ojo. First, the headlines. Federal government ILO unveil phase two of green transition project to boost jobs. Fire destroys goods worth millions at Ibadan's Bode market. Federal Road Safety Corps opens 2026 recruitment exercise. Burkina Faso, Mali and Niger begins withdrawal from International Criminal Court. NATO leaders to meet in Accra. In Ankara, amid effort to ease tension with Donald Trump. And in sport, federal government rallies Team Nigeria ahead of 2026 Commonwealth Games. Those are the headlines. Now the news in detail. The government has launched the second phase of the International Labour Organization Social Dimension of Ecological Transition Project, reaffirming its commitment to ensuring that Nigeria's transition to a low-carbon economy creates decent jobs, protect workers and promote inclusion and economic growth. The project, funded by the French government through the ILO's Technical Cooperation Programme, was launched yesterday at the United Nations House in Abuja, bringing together government officials, employers, workers, organizations, development partners, and climate experts to strengthen Nigeria's just transition agenda from 2025 to 2029. Speaking at the launch, the Minister of Labor and Employment, Dr. Mohamed Dengiadi, said the renewed partnership presents an opportunity to move beyond policy commitment to practical implementation. According to the minister, the second phase will build on the successes of the first by supporting sustainable businesses, creating green jobs, and strengthening economic resilience. In Ibadan, the capital of your state, goods worth millions of naira were destroyed in the early hours of today after a fire gutted sections of the popular Bode market in Ibadan, Oyo State. The fire razed several shops, destroying merchandise and other properties, while leaving traders counting their losses. The cause of the fire had yet to be determined as of the time of filing this report, but videos from the scene showed distorted traders, including men and women, lamenting as they surveyed the destruction caused by the blaze. Firefighters who were promptly deployed to the market and eventually brought the fire under control, preventing it from spreading to other sections. However, emergency respondents encountered difficulties accessing part of the market due to its congested layout and closely packed shops, which hampered firefighting efforts. Bode is one of the largest markets in Ibadan and is renowned as a major trading center for herbs, animal skins, and other traditional products. The Federal Road Safety Corps, FRSC, has announced that its 2026 recruitment exercise will commence today, inviting qualified Nigerians to apply for vacancies across its offices, across its official Marshal Inspectorate and Road Marshal Assistant cadres. The Federal Road Safety Corps said applications would be accepted online for only 3 weeks through its recruitment portal. The recruitment is contained in a notice dated the 24th of June, cited on Wednesday and signed by the Deputy Corps Marshal and Head of Administration and Human Resources, Pauline Olaye, on behalf of the Corps Marshal. Shortlisted candidates will be required to present printed copies of the application forms during the screening exercise. The Corps stressed that the application process is free, and to apply, applicants must submit the application through its official recruitment portal. The Federal Road Safety Corps warned prospective applicant to beware of fraudsters recruiting, reiterating a bigger pardon that the recruitment process is free of charge. Mm-hmm.
And now to the foreign scene, Burkina Faso, Mali and Niger have officially begun the process of withdrawing from the International Criminal Court, ICC, marking another step in the three military-led West African nations' move away from Western institutions. The ICC confirmed the development yesterday, although three countries had first notified the court of their intention to withdraw in September. Under the Rome Statute, the withdrawal process will take 1 year to be completed. The three countries, which formed the Alliance of the Sahel State in 2024, after leaving the Economic Community of West African State, ECOWAS, have strengthened ties with Russia while reducing relations with France and several other Western nations. In announcing their decision, Burkina Faso, Mali and Niger described the ICC as a tool of neo-colonial repression. The Hague-based court is responsible for prosecuting individuals accused of genocide, crimes against humanity, war crimes and the crime of aggression when national courts are unable or unwilling to do so. Reacting to the decision, the ICC warned that countries leaving the court could undermine the global fight against impunity and weaken international effort to ensure justice for victims of serious crimes. This is still the news at 12 on Wells Radio 89.3 FM. Moving on, leaders of the North Atlantic Treaty Organization, NATO, will gather in Ankara, Turkey, next week for a summit aimed at strengthening the alliance and easing tensions with the United States President Donald Trump over issues including Iran, Greenland, and defense spending. The two-day summit will hold next week, Tuesday and Wednesday, with NATO Secretary General Mark Rutte saying European allies will demonstrate their commitment to increasing defense, spreading to deter any potential Russian aggression. He said arms deals worth tens of billions of dollars are expected to be signed, while leaders are also expected to reaffirm military support for Ukraine in its war against Russia. President Trump, in a Truth Social post yesterday, complained that the United States was spending money to protect NATO members without receiving enough in return. However, Rutte and other NATO leaders have insisted that the alliance contributed to the United States' own security and that Europeans are heeding Trump's long-standing call to spend more on their own defense. Moldova's Prime Minister Alexandru Munteanu has announced his resignation in a surprise move that also triggers the resignation of the country's government, creating a fresh political challenge for President Stas Sandu and her ruling pro-European party. Alexandru announced his decision today, saying he could no longer carry out his responsibilities in line with his principles and convictions. He, however, did not provide further details for stepping down from serving as Prime Minister since November 2025. Under the Moldova's parliamentary procedures, the President is expected to begin consultations with parliamentary groups before nominating a new candidate for the office of the Prime Minister. The 62-year-old President was appointed after the September 2025 parliamentary election, in which the Party of Action and Solidarity secured a decisive victory over a Russian-leaning opposition party, strengthening Moldova's bid to join the European Union. And finally, in sport, President Bola Tinubu has officially bid farewell to Team Nigeria ahead of the country's participation at the 2026 Commonwealth Game in Glasgow, Scotland, as the federal government reaffirmed its commitment to the nation's athletes. The send-off ceremony held at the presidential villa in Abuja aimed to inspire the Nigerian contingent as they prepare to depart for the United Kingdom, with the president charging the athletes and officials to compete with courage, discipline and resilient spirit
it has become synonymous with Nigeria on the global sporting stage. Team Nigeria departed the country today from Aberdeen, Scotland, where the athletes will undergo a 3-week intensive training camp before moving to Glasgow for the games holding from the 23rd of this month to the 2nd of August. Nigeria will compete in 10 sports with a 74-member athlete contingent aiming to surpass the performance at the 2022 Commonwealth Games in Birmingham,

0: team with 35 medal, 12 gold and 9 silver, together with 14 bronze. That's it on the world news at noon. Before we end the news, here are the highlights. In the news, we brought a report that the federal government launched the second phase of the International Labour Organization Social Dimension of Ecological Transition Project, reaffirming its commitment to ensuring that Nigeria's transition to a low-carbon economy creates decent jobs, protect workers and promote inclusive economic growth. Also, we brought a report that goods worth millions of naira were destroyed in the early hours of today after a fire gutted sections of the popular Bude market in Ibadan, Oyo State. The fire razed several shops, destroying merchandise and other property while leaving traders counting their losses. The Federal Road Safety Corps, FRSC, announced that its 2026 recruitment exercise will commence today, inviting qualified Nigerians to apply for vacancies across its official marshal, inspectorate and road marshal assistant cadres. And to the foreign team, Burkina Faso, Mali and Niger have officially begun the process of withdrawing from the International Criminal Court, ICC, marking another step in the three military-led West African nations' move away from Western institutions. And finally, in sports, President Bola Tinubu officially bid farewell to Team Nigeria ahead of the country's participation at the 2026 Commonwealth Games in Glasgow, Scotland, as the federal government reaffirmed its commitment to the nation's athletes. The bulletin was compiled and edited by the News and Current Affairs Department. 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Thank you for listening to the news at 12. I am Ayo Emmanuel Ojo. Good afternoon. God bless you.
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0: right, that was Okokun by Solana. Mm-hmm. And let me be clear, because when I also had the title of that song, I was like, Okokun Wazal. Why are they calling that the name of a song?
1: The title Okokun is definitely misleading.
0: Yeah, but it literally means darkness, you know, in Yoruba. And the track is literally about pushing through dark times with the use of faith.
1: Aww.
0: So it kind of makes sense. I love the fact that, you know, it's a different kind of vibe.
1: It's totally new. It just came and it took everybody by storm.
2: I think I have issues with titles of songs lately.
0: Yeah.
2: Like last week we were talking about that. I can't remember the name right now.
0: Talking about DJ Snake.
2: Wizard or something.
0: Wizard Chan, DJ Snake. Yeah. And I know I also mentioned something Killer Boy.
2: It's just somehow.
0: Yeah, it's misleading. I remember the last time I wanted to use the song and I was telling Nike that I don't know the title of the song that was used of Okokun, so I had to go literally research on the song.
1: It's also clickbait, because when you hear the song is titled Okokun, you like, want
0: what's
1: let me see what that's about.
0: It was literally about pushing through dark times with faith, and it's a different kind of vibe. It's a new song. People are literally calling it Yoruba pop.
1: Yeah.
0: Or electronic ibile.
1: Yeah.
0: It gives a vibe.
1: Yeah.
0: I saw this comment that someone said this kind of song is the kind of song that clearly is Yoruba, you understand?
1: Mm-hmm, mm-hmm.
0: But you know, even all this white girl dance, that's the kind of vibe that it gives.
1: It's definitely unique sound. Yeah. It's like a mesh between, you know, culture and, you know, the Western culture
0: and
1: as well.
0: The infusion of Ote.
1: Yes.
2: Definitely. I think if you want to listen to music this, and you find the title somehow maybe offensive or
0: kind of research on it,
2: just go and search Abeg.
0: So you know what you're doing. Well, yes, welcome again to Entertainment with Values and Sound Wave Top 10.
1: Mm-hmm.
0: Another day to listen to music back to back, songs that, you know, you've listened to this week, you know, the top 10 songs of the week, and also trending stories, you know, in the entertainment world. We're literally gonna have a good time again. Hi, I'm Lizette Femi Oloyade, your own and only sport baby, and I'm with two beautiful girls, you know, looking so good. Hi, Tolu. How you doing?
2: I'm fine. Hi, guys. If you're just joining us, this is Wells Radio 89.3 FM, your preferred awesome radio station. And of course, like she said, you're joining us on the show Entertainment / Sound Real Music.
0: I love the slash.
2: Shout out to all Simi Nation, Simi Hamid.
0: Start anything.
2: I'm back again, guys. So my name is Dolu Loke Moody, and thank you for joining us.
0: All right, Ainike.
1: Hi, hello to everyone that's listening. I am Olunike Makini, but you can call me Megami. Like she said, this is Entertainment with Values and Soundwave Top 10. Bam, together as one. Thank you so much for joining us once again. If you've been here before, and if this is your first time, welcome. You're gonna have a good time.
0: Do not touch that down. Okay, let's go to the top 10 song. At number 10, we have Wa by Asake.
1: Of course.
0: And you know, it's Asake.
1: I
0: felt really bad because Kid Kada song is out of the chart.
1: Yeah, that song has been training for a while.
0: It's not been training for a while. Yeah, since February.
1: I think it's about time.
0: Yeah, it's about time. Actually, it's about time. But yes, let's go listen to the number 10 track of the week, Wa by Asake.

0: All right, that was our number 10 of this week, and yes, that was Wah by Ashake. Mm. I literally cannot wait for like new songs to come in, mm-hmm. you know.
1: I mean, Davido announced an album coming out, so yeah,
0: you know, I'm so happy. A lot of songs are literally like, you know, already in, you know, I mean, already like out. I mean, we have, what's this guy's name? When the co released, I think, an album or something.
2: He's still singing.
0: I'm telling you.
1: Wow. Yes, no.
0: It's not living.
2: Are you sure?
0: If not, you get that kind of fine voice. You go, won't come on.
1: Actually.
0: Like, a lot of even the newbies right now don't have
1: I think he has one of the best voices.
0: He does. Yeah, I'm not person that I can say I have, like, the kind of voice. It's Fireboy DML.
1: No. He's not as good as Oxlade.
0: Okay.
1: Oxlade is quite good.
0: Yeah, but Oxlade is literally not using his potentials. I mean, it's just there.
1: Ah, he does though. Have you heard his live performance?
0: That's all.
1: He's so good.
0: Sing song for us. Sing song.
1: Okay, Fireboy DML, what has he released?
0: Do you know, Fireboy DML has one of the most amazing albums ever. Are you going to argue with me on that?
1: Yes.
0: I don't have the fact for that because I cannot remember that his album right now that was literally 10 over 10. I mean, he has songs to show for it. How many songs does that possibly have?
1: I'm not a huge fan.
0: I understand your point.
1: Jamala. But, I mean, I'm talking about, what's it called? You know, vocal prowess. I'd say Oxlade is better.
0: Okay,
1: especially when school together.
0: Okay, that.
1: Yeah, and Damola.
0: No. Oh, really? Yeah, that's true. Yeah, that's true. You. But also, like, I feel like not just having that voice, using it. That's where I come in with Damola. It's so nice to use it. So Fireboy DML.
3: Really easy to compose songs.
0: So Oxlade should just be what?
3: I'm not saying it should just be there.
0: I
3: just want you to remember that.
0: A one-time hit artist. Is that what you're saying?
3: I am.
0: No. Let me hear now. Is that what you're saying?
1: But I feel like regardless, yeah, you cannot deny that Oxlade's voice is there.
0: I never said that.
1: And it's better than Damola, in my opinion.
0: No, I do not agree with that.
1: No, I think it's better.
0: We just started. I like the father already again.
3: Today is about to be a long
1: day. I want balance.
0: Let's go straight to the number 9 of this week, and it is the summer anthem of our star, you know, and yes, this is Tornado, which featured Fola. I remember last week we had to try again about this, and I was like, Fola has the same tune.
1: No.
0: And I was going to say it again. Oh my god.
1: It's like his voice just elevates the song. It takes the song to a next level. Apart from the chorus, I look forward to his part.
0: I'm not going to lie.
3: He did a
0: job. I feel like he was the one that carried this song.
1: Yes, thank you.
0: Why are you not saying? No, I'm just saying, let him sing his own song alone.
1: Just beefing.
0: Let him sing his own song.
1: He's coming for you.
0: Do you know? I'm not even like Nikita or Fola. I like Fola. I know he sings. I literally always say it sometimes that when they're comparing him and Ribena and Shudi together, because you know, they came out around the same time, I was like, yes, they can sing. But like, Fola can sing the songs that Shudi and Ribena sing, and they can all sing the songs that he sings. Yeah, you actually understand? But I also just believe that he sings almost the same tune. Like, please.
1: No, he doesn't.
0: No, like, I just feel like, please just be versatile. Like, I'm tired of it. He does. Like, his own songs. I'm not saying
3: that you're saying this because you're not a fan.
1: Yes.
0: I'm not saying, oh my god.
1: Like, you and Eko sound totally different.
0: Oh god. I'm so sad. Yeah.
3: We just started.
0: But I know what I'm saying, and I'm sure
1: we know what we are saying too.
0: Okay. Okay, let's move on. Well, Tornado, Ira Star, and you know, Fola. Yeah, this is a confident.
1: How did you say you know before Fola?
0: What?
1: Why did you say you know before Fola?
0: What did I say?
1: You said, and you know Fola. Why didn't you just say Fola?
0: Are they hyping him? Do you know was not even the condescending, was like, you know, like, you know. Nah. You interpret my, you know.
3: No, you're not just a fan.
0: Oh my god, I'm so sad that people think I'm not a fan of Fola.
3: You are not. The way you talk about Fola is like, you don't really like the guy like that.
1: What do you mean it's the same sound? Come on.
0: He actually sings the same song.
1: Hey!
3: Okay, let's take this.
1: Play the song.
0: Let's go listen to Tornado, Arasta, and Fola. We'll be right back.

0: Okay, welcome back. That was Tornado by Arista, and I like that part.
1: I feel like they didn't record it in the same studio.
0: Yeah, that's possible.
1: It sounds very different, to be honest.
2: But it like goes it at the same time.
1: It's
2: different, but it's actually blending with the
1: Beat. But like, how many lines was that? I'm not beefing.
2: What? Really?
0: Oh my god. Oh my goodness. Welcome back.
1: I love like if I like come with different angles, like with this, I'm not beefing you for that.
2: You
1: but,
2: kind
1: like,
2: of are.
0: I feel like you don't really like
2: say,
0: the guy.
2: It's like those people so. That say no offense and then go to say something.
0: You
2: offense.
0: Get no offense. I don't mean to say that to you.
1: Yeah. You don't catch me.
0: Mm-hmm. Okay guys, let's take the first news of the day. And you know, last week we were talking about Oludo Uprising. In case you missed that gist, Oludo Uprising is trending since I'm sure Oludo Uprising is going to trend till maybe
1: To the end of the month. No, but Nigerians are very quick in moving on. Another stuff will come up again. I mean, we already have another story we're going to talk about today. You know, that is already like trending right now.
2: But
1: so.
2: This one is still there. I mean, a lot of skit makers are still making.
1: In fact, the Oludo Uprising and what we're still going to talk about, there's this connection.
2: There's a connection everywhere in this country.
0: Okay, just in case if you don't know what Oludo Uprising is, Oludo YC actually granted an interview, like a podcast, and there he said too many things. He said there's a cultural shift, there's a lot going on in the industry. Mm-hmm. We're trying to support a lot of things that are not supposed to be in place. Mm-hmm. And you know, he came up with the Oludo. Targeted.
2: We serve, we chop stray bullets. Radio presenters.
1: I'm seeing it.
0: I've been seeing videos of people talking about radio presenters, but that's by the way. Let's focus on. Okay. And you know, he said a lot of things and it's still like trending till now. People are still talking about it. A lot of people said, it's literally everywhere, even in churches.
1: I'm never going to lie. There is actually really Oludo Uprising.
0: Yeah.
1: My own problem with what YC said was just targeting Pela.
2: Yeah.
1: Because it just looked like they're just going to target the weak person. Yeah. Just like Nike said last week. Mm-hmm. It's a product of who we are. Yeah. You don't understand.
2: I mean, he won't be in business still if we don't find him entertaining.
1: Exactly.
2: If we are not his fans and funding his lifestyle.
1: Do you know
2: me? I'm not his fan.
1: This lady.
0: Just in case.
1: This lady on TikTok. Mama.
0: If you don't know what Oludo Uprising.
2: Oh, Mama. That's that girl with the tattoo, right?
1: G-Dex
2: girlfriend. On her face. The girl
1: that
2: with the star tattoo
1: good,
2: on her face,
1: good
2: right?
1: Of Oludo Uprising. And
0: do you know that still now, I'm still like looking for what she does for a living.
1: I don't know.
0: She's just there. She's just making money. With and
1: guys,
0: I don't know.
1: That is a clear example of Oludo Uprising. Mm-hmm. And that was, I was pissed why they use Pela, the Pela culture.
2: There's so many
1: because
2: of them.
1: Why did you target Pela?
0: Do you know they had to even add, Samuel Banks to the list.
1: I also feel like that's not fair. Samuel Banks is so
0: he's so talented. He's
2: smart.
0: Not there.
2: Other
0: it's just
2: creators,
0: saying,
2: other content creators have been making jokes. Creators
1: even
2: like Meshki. Meshki has been making jokes. Like,
0: you know Meshki, right? You know he's a presenter now. Is that no
1: he
0: appeal?
1: Oh, is it?
0: Yeah.
1: So can we also call him Oludo Uprising?
0: It's just there.
1: Because I know that you know Gimo made it. It's key.
0: New
1: and YC commented on it and Gilmore commented on the comment that YC made and said, I'm a proud Oludo Uprising. I'm like,
2: you cannot deny the fact that they are making this content because we enjoy to consume the content. They won't be making it if there are no people that you see the amount of likes on videos like that, videos of that mama. Videos, Pella's videos.
1: It's not
2: like
1: mama. You need to know what you're saying. Mama.
2: I said mama.
0: Oh, it's okay. Mama Desi. I think that's her name.
1: It's not mama.
0: Mama.
2: On that Mama's video.
0: Mama.
1: Oh God.
2: Emma Binu.
1: Get it right.
2: On our videos,
1: yeah.
2: You see the amount of likes on it. Who is like, is it ghosts that are liking the videos?
1: She even asked family.
2: Beans now.
1: She'll be like, hello guys, Mama family. I'll be like, I want the Mama family.
2: So,
1: it's hilarious. I don't
2: like any Titani, but they are fans though.
1: You know, I was talking about it last week. I was saying something that growing up we had like beautiful adverts, you know, that we can remember to now. Which one of you can remember the advert that was done like 2-3 days ago or 1 month ago? No, we can't. Yeah. That is another example of Olodo Uprising. Yeah. So it's not just Pela. It's like I do not like
2: Pela. The country
1: Pela.
2: Is getting significantly
1: Thank you.
2: It's very sad to see. I mean, those back, like you said, back then, there was this particular, like a dream, like a vision, like a little.
1: We had a lot. Many of them. But now, it's like they don't put effort into, we just want to just run and do things.
2: And you see a lot of AI content, a lot of lazy adverts. And you know, like, what are you people doing? It's like they don't respect us as consumers and we don't respect ourselves as well. Because of what we like, what we enjoy consuming. It's dumbing down this nation, sadly.
1: And instead of us to come out and, you know, blame someone that is already
2: like, why
1: whipped,
2: not address the court issue?
1: Like why just work on ourselves? Pela. Do you understand? Like, Pela doesn't even care. That's even the bad stuff. I feel like even giving more PR.
2: Yes, now. People that didn't know Pela before, now knowing.
1: And I don't even think YC is a good example to come out and say, of all people talking about it, YC. Like, we know you were when you were singing. Mm-hmm. We've not forgotten. Mm-hmm. You cannot tell me that you were not sagging when you were singing. Yes, so you were not holding stuff. You were not using
2: it. Does that song make sense?
1: Something, something, Jagaban. Any man,
3: it doesn't make sense, bro.
2: Like you have to know the log in your eye before you point out the speck in somebody's eye.
1: He's a hypocrite
2: for bringing up that topic and for zeroing down on Pela, which is very, that's very mean of him.
1: Yeah, actually, but as a country, we need to actually work on ourselves.
0: I think we need to do better because we keep getting energy, you know.
1: How will we keep it? Does a drop every day.
2: People barely, my IQ is not dropping.
1: Because when you are even too serious.
3: I'm sorry, my IQ is not dropping.
2: My IQ is not dropping. It's not dropping.
1: No, like, I'm just saying, like, yours might not be dropping, you know, but I'm saying that even when you are very serious in the comment, you're like, this is not funny. What people will say under your comment, like, in this life, try to relax, try to enjoy.
3: They don't come again, no.
1: You understand? Like, we actually need to do better. We need to invest. Okay, we know that this thing might not be selling, but nevertheless, let's do it, you know. Yes. Invest in different things that will help our younger ones. Because,
0: you know, I'm so happy that you're trying to support my motion.
1: No, we were never against the Pela culture.
2: Yes.
1: And we're standing on it.
0: God, I beg.
2: It's not fair.
1: Still standing on it.
2: It's under the Pela bracket.
1: Yeah.
0: But he wasn't actually talking about Pela, he was using Pela as an example.
1: No, that's not fair.
2: I don't like the fact that I'm defending Pela. Cause I'm
1: not even a fan of Pela. I would say Pela. Pela. Pela. Well, I do understand. I'm not a fan of Pela, but let's call it spade a spade. To be honest, I just found that like it was not fair, and they just used like, oh, it's the weak one. Oh, he's getting money. I also felt like YC was jealous because
2: I think so.
1: Yeah,
2: is that jealousy?
1: I think it's a kind of resentment.
3: I don't think he was jealous. Okay, you can join the conversation. And okay, Nikkei.
2: Yeah, the studio lines to call are 0916-893-1000. Let me call that again. 0916-893-1000 and 0915-333-4893. 0915-333-4893. 0911-333-8933.
1: Alright.
2: 0911-333-8933.
1: I don't know where you're
2: running. Sorry,
1: Emma Binu. You can also send a text to our WhatsApp line 0915-499-8933. 0915-499-8933. But let's go on a quick break. Yes, let's go on our music break. At number 8, we have Motion Sickness by
2: Odu. Oh god,
1: that's
2: my song. My god. What even is this song? This song makes no sense to me.
1: Every time. Are you not tired?
2: I'm not tired.
1: Are you not tired?
3: I'm not tired of saying this.
2: I don't like the guy. I like this song.
1: that's your problem. You might not like him, but like the song.
2: No, thank you.
1: Oh my god. Oh my god.
3: You don't like Motion Sickness?
2: No, I don't.
3: Ah, bro.
1: I actually don't know what the title is. What does Motion Sickness mean?
2: Motion Sickness.
0: Yeah, Google, I beg.
2: Motion Sickness is, it's Okay, I have motion sickness actually. When I'm in vehicles, that
1: yeah, I get moving. Yeah,
2: you feel like, nauseous.
3: Mm-hmm, but I don't think that's what you mean.
1: Yeah, but that's my problem. No, I'm like, what is this title?
3: No, I don't think that's
1: not what I mean. Okay, that's not what motion meant. Sickness. Why was that saying? I said,
2: you see what I'm talking about?
1: Okay, it's okay. It's alright.
3: Leave Satan alone. You started again.
1: Let's go listen to motion sickness. We'll be right back.

0: Everything good. All right, that was motion sickness with the Mudu Black cancer turn. And is it giving motion sickness?
1: Side eye.
0: I don't know.
1: It's literally not giving motion sickness.
2: I think that motion sickness thing is like a metaphor for what it's trying to explain.
1: Did he say that?
2: Yeah. That was,
1: you said that. What is he trying to explain?
2: So he said their rise in the industry is moving so fast. Like, it's giving their haters and critics motion sickness.
1: You see, Olodo uprising. That's not what motion sickness is. That's called vertigo. That's called vertigo. Wait. When you stand up too fast, you feel like a little bit dizzy.
2: I think you're giving it another definition entirely.
1: They should have named the song Vertigo if that's the case. Olodo uprising.
0: Okay.
1: You know that the meaning of motion sickness.
0: I've been looking for a way to attack with the
1: yes.
0: Universe.
1: No worry. It's just too perfect.
0: We don't use that word rubber.
2: No, in music, you don't actually go straight.
0: Are you a musician, by the way?
2: Ooh. I sing gospel.
0: Are you an artist? No, you're saying.
1: You said you sing gospel. Please leave her be.
0: Okay, alright. Let's go straight to number 7, and it is Back Outside by Vincent.
1: Mm-hmm. Nobody has anything bad to say about this song.
0: I mean, if anybody says that.
1: This is the song of the summer.
0: Okay. It's just really summer. I'm not saying it's not song of the summer, but I just feel like it's a classic song. It's wonderful, but song of the summer, I don't know.
1: I
0: feel like song of summer should be a song that way you can dance.
1: You can dance to this one now. You can vibe.
0: Oh, yeah, call you now.
2: Call you me.
0: Call my phone on the party vibe, you know.
1: Maybe it's that Kid Kada song that you think is the song.
0: I think so. That's really
1: gets me. It's not even on the list anymore.
0: It does not matter. Let's see how long Back Outside. Back Outside would stay for a long time.
1: Yeah, right? It will.
0: It's a really, but it's not giving song. That party summer vibe. That's my point.
1: I feel like it's a chill song. Yes. It's a song that you can't help but nodding your head. You have to like.
0: Well, you get me, and that's why I still feel like it's not going to be the song of the summer, because it's a classic song. It's like up here. The standard is up here, but like in that kind of summer.
1: I think I get you. I mean, last year we had fun.
0: Yeah,
1: you know. So I mean, that song was.
0: Nigerians just want to dance, to be honest.
1: Yeah.
0: Well, let's go back outside, Benson and Sass. We'll be right back.

0: I like that part.
1: I wanted us to avoid that part because we told them last week we're going to give them.
0: We cannot avoid it. Guys, oh my sorry. God,
1: yeah. Yeah, yeah, so,
2: I was trying my best. Like,
0: I did not even remember.
1: I'm telling you.
2: If you remember my words, if you were here last week. Remember, I told you that you should go and Google yourself because we will forget. Forget things when we did it.
0: Yeah, we totally forgot.
1: I was trying my best. I hope nobody mentions it. I like this part. But you didn't.
0: I did. I like that part, actually.
1: It's genuinely like the best part of the music.
0: Yeah. Okay, welcome back. That's Back Outside by B. Benson.
2: Benson.
1: What's wrong with yours? Benson.
0: I suppose I didn't add to. So actually,
1: a lot of you are just confused because it's B-N-X-N. Benson. Like,
0: why are you not doing your face like that?
1: Don't even look at the spelling. Just Benson.
2: Benson.
1: That's all. Simple.
0: Okay, just know that you can join the conversation through our number.
2: Yes, you can join the conversation through the studio lines. I'm going to slow down this time so that you can pick up. 0916-893-1000 0916-893-1000 and 0915-333-4893 0915-333-4893 and lastly 0911-333-3893 0911-333-3893
1: Okay, you can also send a text or WhatsApp number 0915-499-893 0915-499-893
0: And of course, you can join us live on Facebook.
1: Yeah, you can.
0: 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Okay, let's take the next story of the day. I don't know why I'm so calm.
1: I feel like I'll be rage baited, so I feel like I'm gonna take a back seat on this just listen more than I talk.
2: I won't talk too much.
0: Why?
1: Because we have a supporter, right?
2: Yes.
0: So, I did not support.
1: I didn't.
0: Okay, guys. I was not supporting. I just think everybody deserves a second chance. Okay, we won't talk about Babajesha. You know, last week we had a lot, we had back and forth on it. I wasn't trying to support Babajesha, the whole thing that happened. But I'm saying that everyone deserves a second chance. And I don't know why you're saying that I'm supporting.
2: I did not support.
0: Yesterday he posted a video on his social media platforms. He got a gift from Oni Ofife. He got a car gift. And then, you know, he just posted. He was just trying to appreciate the Oni Ofife. Why are you guys quiet? Why are you looking at me like that?
1: I'm genuinely pissed. I'm genuinely annoyed.
0: Guys,
1: I feel like they are repaying people that do something wrong, especially in Nigeria. They repay them with kindness. Mm. I mean, we see a lot of things when someone will come outside. Look at Blessing CEO. The only reason why she became very popular is because Nigerians are rewarding her craziness. You know, giving her money, talking about second chance, talking about all this stuff that are not necessary.
2: It really does not teach the right
1: honestly
2: lesson.
1: It doesn't.
2: People will be thinking you can just do something horrible.
1: Yeah, and then, like, oh,
2: and then get away with it.
1: Like, oh, empathy will play, and then let's forgive them. Okay, so then why are you against bringing bandits, giving them second chance?
2: I mean, some people are saying that it was a setup, Babajesha was set up, but that's allegedly.
0: Yeah, I wanted to mention that. I'm not trying to support Babajesha. I'm just saying that maybe we can give him a second chance.
1: Maybe not.
0: Don't even know.
1: It got released too quickly.
0: There is more to that story that we do not know as citizens.
2: From what we do know, he did it.
0: Guilty
2: until proven innocent.
1: And then when I see these, you know, people in high profile, oh, no, be fair. Gifting, it's looking like he did nothing wrong.
0: You know, I was going through his comment section yesterday and I was seeing
1: What was the comment like?
0: People were saying, oh, shame on Izeta's.
1: You see?
0: Shame on Yabo's.
1: That is what I'm trying to say.
0: Because he actually got a title, another title.
1: Wow. I think he need another purpose for this.
2: Wow.
0: He got
1: Olodo Uprising. See, I feel like everything we are going to say today, there's a connection with Olodo Uprising.
2: I don't like the fact that it's crazy. I don't like the fact that it's white.

0: wrong. It's not wrong. Country.
1: You seriously, they, at Olodo.
0: They what?
2: You know, I've seen videos of Baba Jesha thanking people, it's calling like himself they all Daddy came, Kaga, and
0: it's like they came back to the brand name.
2: Wait, I feel like he's living again. He's back. I know that there are some places he might not be able to.
0: They are literally coming out to rebrand him. They are rebranding him right in our faces. I am not saying that
2: what he did is good. We also saw the video. We saw the whatever, the back and forth on it. But I still think that this guy still deserves a second chance.
1: No.
2: And if not, what do you want them to do?
1: Not if you
2: to get him arrested and
1: he should rot in jail.
0: Thank you. I agree with that.
2: Beg. You don't rot in jail. Do you know that? Okay.
1: The thing is, I'm a very forgiving person. I'm a very nice person. Don't get me wrong. But there are just some things that should not be forgiven. There are some things that deserve the death penalty. No offense. Sorry, capital punishment. No offense.
0: I honestly feel so bad. I feel like a lot of things are not seen in Nigeria.
1: Like, it's what? They give him a title. He can just do something this horrible and get away with it.
0: Yes, in Nigeria, to be honest, yes. And it's not only, that I'm saying, it's not just the male gender.
1: Yeah.
0: Look at this Mirabel girl that she was supposed to go to. See, nothing to that girl.
1: The girl that accused someone.
0: Yeah,
1: of.
0: Nothing to that girl. See, he said they want to carry her to psychiatry. Nothing to that girl. She sit down like this. Talk say she won't do these things. I'm telling you, when people
2: she
0: do,
2: knows what she's
0: yes,
2: doing. And that's
0: yes.
2: what you're saying that people tend they to do, buy things like they that
0: don't,
2: online.
0: That's what I'm saying. They don't need second chance. I feel like until we start giving them the proper, you know,
2: punishment.
0: Yes, that's when they will learn from it.
1: It doesn't just stop there. Even our government. What do you mean a snake swallowed on Jeremy?
0: Let me tell you something. In my life, I feel like the greatest manipulation of all time for me. For me, I'm going to tell my grandchildren this time. Let me tell you something. In my country, snake stole
1: guy, that
0: money.
1: That was insane.
0: See, till today, that I was, cannot.
1: What?
0: I was thinking about this few days ago. I was like, oh, more. Like the greatest lie
1: world
0: I've had in my life.
2: Welcome to Nigeria.
0: What do we want to do? No, what do we want to do? We don't even know the snake. Nah, come down. Nah, we don't know the snake will come.
1: What?
2: Why you guys chop on like that?
0: Wait till we want to.
1: That's where the Olodo uprising started.
0: It don't start
1: it started from that.
0: I think
2: you guys are just realizing that there's this Olodo uprising.
0: We are realizing it.
2: Yes.
0: We are realizing it.
2: It's always been like that before this Baba Ijesha, Mohbad, all these things before they started happening.
0: Because now, like what do we want to do now? They give him a card that rebranding in my face. What to learn here?
1: Terrifying.
0: It don't go without.
1: Terrifying.
0: Literally
2: in my head, I'm trying to connect Baba Ijesha issue with Mohbad. You know, I don't want to do
0: it's really sad. It's really, really sad. But yes, let's go straight to the next one. And yes, we're going to number six, right? Yes. We're going straight to number six. And at number six, we have Money Can't Buy Happiness, MCBH, by Asake.
1: Guys,
0: of course, it's from... you changed too fast.
1: Wow.
0: Oh my God.
1: Last week she was saying Money Cannot Buy Happiness.
0: Change is constant. I'm not going
1: to
0: lie.
1: Change is constant.
0: Change is so constant.
2: I beg, I know change. Money cannot buy happiness.
1: Money
0: can buy my own happiness.
2: As long as I'm standing on my words, money can never buy you happiness.
0: Well, you know, Asake was not exactly saying that money would not buy you happiness, but he's saying, you know, money and peace of mind. Asake, all the tactics.
1: Money can buy my happiness. So run me that check. Money can buy
0: Please run me the check. Okay, let's go listen to MCBH by Asake. We will be right back.
3: Uber.
4: Let me pass my life.
3: Whatever, sir.

0: Focus on something. Well, that was, I never knew the lyrics. I'm telling you. I'm like the worst. But yes, welcome back. It is still entertainment news, and you know, it's time with top 10 on Wales Radio 9.3 FM with your favorite girls, Lizette, Nike, and Tolu. And we're having a good time. Music back to back and entertaining trending stories in Nigeria. And yes, we are now at, you know, number 5. And I'm surprised this one went down so fast. I mean, it was number 1. And then already you're number 5. I'm not surprised. It's a rap song. It does not really do well like that, you know, in Nigeria.
1: Yeah, I guess.
0: Yeah, you know. And for it to get to number 1, I feel like it did a lot, you know. And it even exceeded just Nigeria and Africa.
1: Yeah.
0: I know in the US Billboard, it was, I think, number 1 or number 3, like worldwide. Yeah. So yes, it did so well, to be honest. And we're talking about Chanel by Blackburn. Now, you know, and yes, and Asake, you know, yeah. I know that many football clubs were using Asake's part. You know, I'm a sport person, right?
2: Yeah, that's good, baby.
0: You know, and they were using it a lot. I'm like, yeah. In fact, I saw this comment that the comment was like, football clubs and Asake songs now like 1 and 2. They love.
2: Asake is good now.
3: He's actually doing well. Come I'm not on. Just a fan.
2: Really? I thought you were
3: I said
2: a
3: he's
2: fan.
3: Doing well, but I'm not a fan.
2: Oh, okay.
0: Whatever.
2: I didn't hear that.
0: Whatever. And I'm still standing on it that Asake is global than Olamide.
3: I have issues with Asake since that time that he went viral with his father's whatever that time. So he didn't really the family saga and everything.
0: Yeah, but
3: really
0: it was not his fault.
3: I know, right?
2: Wait, but what did he do?
0: Can
2: you really just blame him?
3: That's the long one.
2: You can't blame him now. I heard that his father was not present in his life at all.
0: Yeah.
2: And some people were saying, oh, he bought a bigger car.
3: I still feel like, okay, even if he's not.
2: Oh, no.
0: Wait. I want her to land. Even if he's
2: land.
3: You should forgive his father.
2: Oh,
0: but he did now.
3: That was later.
0: Do you know if you want to do it like that, when Emisi Big Brother came out and a mom that was not present in her life and it caused like a whole bra online, why did anybody not say, why did you not say you don't like Emisi anymore? Cause I know you're an Emisi fan. Thank you.
2: You just don't like Asake.
0: Thank you.
2: I
0: very
2: just don't
0: much.
2: Like him.
0: Yes.
2: So even me, I'm like, why did he forgive his father?
0: He bought
2: a car. People were like, oh, he bought a bigger car for his
0: Nigerians.
2: Mom.
0: Nigerians.
2: You people are not satisfied.
0: Like saying I didn't want to enter that car.
3: I have a lot to say, but I'm not your fan, so they are going to.
0: Okay. Thank you. Let's go listen to Chanel, Black Bones, and Asake.

0: Akara business, doesn't take. We're trying to give hope, and to start Akara business doesn't take a lot of money. To start roasting corn, or somebody even said about grant, you see, they're saying that kuli doesn't take much. We didn't give them a loan, we gave it to them as a grant. So we've encouraged Nigerians as best as we could. What is within our hands, I have given, you know, and I keep giving.
1: I know you guys are familiar with that sound. And right now on TikTok, on Instagram, on Facebook, the sound is trending. Yeah. It is trending, and people. I find it funny that people are making jokes out of this. This is a serious matter.
2: I find it infuriating that people are making jokes out of this.
1: Yeah,
2: usually skit makers. Yeah, something like this is something you're not supposed to tolerate.
1: Yeah,
2: why would she say something like that?
3: To be honest, what are we going to do?
2: Like,
3: No. What? Kile feshi.
1: Okay.
3: No, at the end of the day. Okay. Kile feshi.
2: That's
3: came to my head. I'm like, okay, you want to get angry and say, it doesn't make sense. So, what are you going to do?
2: Okay, so my problem with this, skit making, whatever, making jokes, is because this is what Nigerians do.
3: Mm-hmm.
2: They just make memes out of everything, and there goes the point again about Olodo
1: uprising.
2: Because what are you actually doing? It's really deep rooted in everything that we do as a country. Yeah. And it's genuinely heartbreaking. Because even with this Olodo uprising, people are making skits about the Olodo uprising.
3: Yes, now.
2: And because of that, you take away the severity, the seriousness of the matter entirely. Because what does she really take us for? No, actually, what does she take us for?
3: Okay, sorry for that.
2: I'm sorry. Because why would you say, you should buy sweet potato, you should fry akara, because of how much? Glory.
1: Okay, listen to this.
4: Press, ladies and gentlemen, my dear wife, the first lady, Yalakara.
2: No!
3: Nothing vexed me past that thing.
2: No way.
1: Okay. It is not funny, but
2: please, I hope that's AI.
1: It's not.
2: Oh my
3: god. It's not.
2: God.
3: I was genuinely
1: we are not saying
3: yesterday.
1: This to make a joke out of it. We are playing the sound so that you can know the position that we are in
2: this
1: country.
2: We are cooked in this country.
1: We are really cooked.
2: Yay. We are cooked. We are fried like akara in this country.
1: Honestly.
2: That's intense.
3: Do you know, I'm not surprised. We talked about this the snake ceremony. So what is in... now the first time, are you... There's no... I don't know how to feel about it.
1: Listen, I'm still trying to look for the full video of that Mommy Remy. Because I'll use Mommy for... I'm still looking for the full video. I still want to know what she was actually talking about.
2: Like, what was she on?
1: What point...
2: What was she
3: like what was she on about,
2: what was
3: right?
2: She on? Yeah, sure. That's what I meant. What was she on about?
3: I don't know, right? Like I don't know what she literally meant by that. And I'm actually pissed that, you know, we just take this thing with just
1: it's not something you can just venture into. It's not something you can just sit down and start thinking of doing before you get gas, before you get, even if you're not going to use gas for it, before you get firewood, do you know how much?
3: Guy, even beans is expensive.
1: Beans is expensive. So, not top of palm oil.
3: It's not even sustainable, to be
2: you
3: honest.
2: You know, I feel
3: like everybody's not doing akara. Who wants to buy the akara?
1: Now, okay, let's leave akara out of this.
3: Have you
1: tried to make kuli kuli before? Have you really
2: she
1: tried? Before you buy brand,
2: she pronounces it as kulin kuli. What is she even saying?
1: Before you get the granules, before you do the extraction and everything, grinding, it's a lot.
3: I'm not even lying.
2: Like she's sitting. It's what I find so annoying and infuriating is the fact that she sits on her iOS to talk about this thing when she has probably never done it ever in her life. Does she realize the price of things at the market?
1: Yeah.
2: It's hard enough to survive, to eat food, not to talk of starting an entire business.
1: Do you know
2: business,
1: how, getting customers. On Instagram. I don't know. She made a video. Was it last week? I saw that video. I think Mr. Ayo reposted the video. Mm-hmm. When I saw that video, everything that she said, she was trying to give us the prices of things in the market.
2: Yes.
1: And, you cannot literally eat dodo and egg.
3: Ours was even luxury.
1: Yes. Plantain and egg. She was talking about spaghetti, plantain.
3: And like, even this plantain.
1: She's not even lying.
3: Plantain right now is actually luxury.
1: Yes. See,
3: because Sobafe just spaghetti. Take your spaghetti.
2: If you have a plantain tree at your backyard, hold it tight.
3: Just call me.
2: Water it.
3: Call me too. Put a call.
2: I'm not even a fan of plantain. I don't like dodo. I'm not a fan. I know it's a luxury.
3: That's a red flag.
2: Thank you. I get that a lot. I don't like
3: you. You should. It's really sad. I'm not gonna lie.
2: Let's go back to the main topic.
1: Okay.
3: Yeah.
2: Like, all of this is just really, really sad. Yeah. And I don't like the fact that we gloss over things in this country by making a joke out of it. Something serious happens, Nigerians immediately go to humor.
1: They don't even take us serious with all these things.
2: I understand that humor is a coping mechanism, but it shouldn't take away from the seriousness of something.
3: Yeah.
2: Because as you're making jokes about it, people are laughing about it, and it becomes a light issue when it really isn't.
3: I can imagine how they are looking at us from outside of Nigeria. Like imagine,
1: they must have been laughing.
3: You don't even get to work on it. Tell Akara
1: because see what Daddy said yesterday. That video.
3: No, that video genuinely made me to be like, we are literally being mocked. Like we are not rated. Like you don't understand. Yeah. Like this is painful. Like even the Akara, some people cannot even afford it. Like then,
1: and the funny thing is, you cannot even get a shop for Akara business. You have to be by the roadside. Do you know?
3: Yes.
1: You have to be by the roadside if you're going to sell
3: and
1: Akara.
3: And in this raining season. Oh my God.
1: Mm. With your umbrella.
2: So.
3: Do you know how much umbrella is? Don't even go there.
2: That's what I'm saying. That she sits up on her high horse, you know, talking about these things in the peripheral.
1: And she's sharing cards. I saw that video sharing cards. And I'm like, oh, what?
2: People that are on the mandate that that's extremely sad because people that actually need these things, people that can use, you know, use to do maybe Uber or Bolt, you know. She's not doing that. She's giving people that probably have dozens of cars in their compounds already. It's really sad. Saying that we, the masses, we should go and be frying Akara. Akara melola fedi. How many Akara spots?
3: It's not only Akara.
2: Okay, she said kuli. She says sweet potato.
3: I don't like sweet potato.
2: She actually gave us a lot of options. Really.
3: I love dundun so much.
2: In case you don't know, I'm being sarcastic. I beg. I'm not in support of this.
3: Oh well, we just hope that I don't know what
1: please,
3: to say.
1: Just
3: you
1: get
3: know.
1: Your
2: there's
1: PVC.
2: Nothing to see.
3: Yes, let's
1: please let's just
3: PVC.
1: Let's
3: get things right.
1: And it's not just about getting your PVC. It is about voting and voting rights, please.
3: Yeah.
1: Because you are a youth does not mean it's their country. I'm going to Japa one day. I beg.
2: Even if you are going to Japa one day,
1: support us. Support the old
2: it's
1: women
2: not even
1: in
2: about
1: your community.
2: Us.
1: No, I'm just saying.
2: At the end of the day, this is your home.
3: Yeah. We're all going to benefit from it.
2: There is nowhere like home.
1: So support that old woman in your community. Support the old man. Support them, please. Get your PVC and vote right. And please, 5,000 naira card take you to anywhere.
2: And please, if you feel like, okay, you're going to jackpa one day, this is not your country, you are very, very wrong because your chances of jackpaing are reducing drastically because
3: I really just love the fact that Nigerians are so amazing. Yeah. Jackpaing.
2: Your chances of living.
3: No, like that. Actually like jackpaing.
2: We all get it. It gets what people don't know what it means.
3: Wait.
2: Like your chances of living in the country.
1: Jackpaing.
2: Yes,
1: ED at the back.
2: Yeah. Present, past,
1: something like that. Jackpot.
2: So basically, as I was saying, your chances of leaving the country are getting worse and worse.
3: Yeah.
2: Every year, not even every year, every month, because of the state of the economy. And your government does not want you to leave. They want to lock you down here with us.
3: Mm-hmm.
2: So if you like, don't work for a better future, go get your PVC and vote right.
3: Please.
2: Vote right. Very
1: we are
2: important.
1: Begging, please.
2: If you don't want to vote right, sit at your house. I beg. Don't get your PVC.
1: Okay. And don't use your PVC don't to buy 5,000 naira.
2: 5,000 naira that used to buy Akara.
3: But seriously, if you buy Akara, Akara is expensive. Now you buy everything. 1,000.
2: But is that really the price of your future?
3: Ooh.
2: Is 5,000 the price of your future? Your children's future, your family's future. think. Use preach, your brain.
3: Sister.
2: Don't let Olodo uprising preach, affect sister. You, okay? That's enough preaching for today.
3: Okay, let's go back to music break. At number 4, we have Elumelo. Now, you can use a song to manifest whatever song. You manifest. You know, a song by Young John is literally a metaphor for money, wealth, you know, and whatever.
2: Akara money.
3: Definitely say so you can be right back.

0: Coming,
1: Omo,
0: amen.
1: There's just a lot of manifestation in that song.
2: Yeah, that's the way I see it.
0: I see the money coming.
1: Just listen to the lyrics. I'm actually dealing with lyrics these days.
2: Oh, okay.
1: Yeah.
2: I really do not care about lyrics, but I can't. This lyrics is very audible. I mean, it's just about money,
1: it is.
2: Apart from that, right, the beat is, oh my God, you're going to dance.
1: Yeah, the beat is nice.
2: You are going to dance. Yeah. Like, imagine dancing to money.
0: I see the money coming. Yeah. I see the money coming.
2: Hi. Well, okay, welcome back. Now, let's go straight to number 4 of this week. And it's none other than my fave. I Know Who I Be by Davido featuring Jazz World and GLCJ, and it is his first single, you know, solo single of 2026. Now, you know, Davido with the South African producer, Jazz World and Lesotho artist GLCJ came together to give us this Afrobeat, Afrofusion and hip hop sound, and I don't know.
0: It's a very new song.
2: Yeah.
0: We're bringing it to you hot,
2: you know, it's kind of, I'm not gonna lie. Someone told me this thing that the song will grow on you. Yeah, because the first time I heard it, I was like, nah.
0: I think I skipped it when I heard it.
2: Yeah, I was like, no.
0: So maybe if I listen to it a second time,
2: maybe you will like it, right?
0: But it's Davido.
2: It's Davido. Don't play. Don't play. Let's go listen to it. We'll be right back.

0: Right, that was I Know Who I Be by Davido, and I was literally saying it though. I feel like Davido has been doing more of like I'm a piano for this kind of tracks. I like it anyway.
1: Yeah, I mean, love that for him. Love that for
0: I want to dance.
1: But also, I'm a huge fan of I'm a piano.
0: Yeah,
1: regardless of what South Africans
0: I'm
1: are doing.
0: I'm telling you. Like I don't even connect I'm a piano with them.
1: I swear.
0: At all.
1: Like, I wish it wasn't from them, but what can we do?
0: You know. But also, it is also like a teaser to this. What's it called? This album that's about to drop.
1: Yeah,
0: you know, because
1: titled,
0: it's literally saying the journey to the
1: Yeah, apparently it's his 15th year.
0: We are big fans. Yeah. Nikki and I, you know, don't play with us.
1: I remember that day.
2: Oh my god.
0: We had a good time. I love Davido down, like down. That's how whenever he's embarrassing me online,
3: I don't know if I like him. I don't know.
1: No, I think you guys are
0: Killer Mashes.
2: Wait, oh calm down. Calm down, let me talk my mind.
1: Yeah, say what you
2: want. I do not hate him, and as well, I'm not a fan. I'm just there.
1: You can't be just there about this.
2: I'm just there.
0: Yeah,
2: like,
0: you have to choose.
2: If he gives good music, I'm going
1: so
2: to listen.
1: So that we can know if you're enemy
2: like
1: or not.
2: This song that you just played now, you said it's going to grow on me. Yeah, maybe it's going to grow on me.
0: Yeah, you will actually.
2: Yeah.
0: Although there's a problem with like the production. His voice is louder than the beat.
1: Yeah, I don't like that.
0: I don't like that.
1: I feel like his voice should be either equal or, you know, a little bit lower. The beat should be a little bit higher than his voice. I think that would have made the song really, really bad.
0: It is very annoying when you're in a speaker. Like, his voice is good loud now.
1: Yes.
0: Whatever
1: there is,
0: the video. So, we're
1: going to
0: enjoy
1: it. So, teaser to his album, Oriade, which is supposed to release on July 31st.
0: Get ready.
1: It's 15th year in music.
0: Get ready.
2: That's a long one.
0: That's a long one. I'm talking about that. Davido, that long ethic is crazy.
1: You don't try.
0: His work ethic is crazy. I'm going to say that. Like, It doesn't stop working.
1: It doesn't rest.
0: Like,
1: the only time he rested was after the tragic passing.
2: Bro, you don't get this money.
0: You don't
2: get this money. Allow.
1: It's not about, it's about leaving a legacy.
2: You know, allow.
1: Okay. Money no fee finish. You sabi how many picking he gets. Money no fee finish.
0: I'm not sure.
1: Okay. Alright.
0: Not sure. My fifth get plenty.
2: Think about it. Okay, should we take the next story?
1: Yeah, let's go to the next story.
2: Okay, you know, NYC is about to replace Khaki with Adore. I don't know if that is true, but it's trending. I'm still trying to fact check that. But it's
0: somebody
2: trending.
0: Somebody said, Oju the NYC.
2: So yesterday night, I was trying to picture how this whole thing is going to look like.
0: I literally saw then Tolu's status yesterday. I had to comment.
2: No, you know, I tried to.
0: I was like, you have no idea how funny this is.
2: Yeah, because like, I'm like, are they going to give us something like a green and white Adore combined with that orange shoe?
0: They are going to look like slaves.
2: Are you serious?
0: Calm
2: down.
0: No.
2: With the face cap.
0: Do you know?
2: It's supposed to be Adore, guys.
0: Do you know my angle? Normally, when you go for service, even if you go with skincare, you come back that car. You come back looking a little bit mannered. Like, you not look like how you're supposed to look like. You understand?
1: I look horrible.
0: Can you imagine?
1: And they want to extend camp.
2: I had food
1: 2 weeks. I stayed in camp. Yeah, I had food poisoning like 4 times. I was going in and out of the clinic because you know how the food quality is over there.
2: And
1: knowing that they want to extend it, for what reason?
0: No, just come back. Just come back. They say that car, right? You go
1: double blow. First of all, they said they want to extend camp period, and second of all, they said they want to change uniforms to
0: Adore. And they said they want to make up military
2: picture,
0: civilian.
2: That's one that you sent yesterday.
1: Yes.
2: Like, okay, what's this? They look like a man.
1: I think that one is probably AI, but still, that's basically the idea of what they are doing.
2: Guys.
1: I mean, it really begs the questions of our priority as a country. Because why is this what you're bothering about when there are children still in the bush, by the way?
0: Yeah, you know.
1: The children
0: were
1: kidnapped and the teachers that were kidnapped.
2: You know, I just had to agree that we all know what you are doing. The governments know what they are doing. Maybe they are trying to raise, they are not even making money from the uniforms. I don't know what they are doing.
1: Hey.
2: I don't know what they are. Okay.
1: Hey,
2: they are,
1: don't give them undue credit too.
3: That's true, Sha.
1: Because I don't think
2: giving them the credit though. I'm just saying they know what they are doing. Maybe they are trying to make money from it.
0: Make money from
2: they need to let
0: now.
2: us they need to let no maybe there's the money they want to make from giving, changing the uniform from the normal one.
1: My major problem with this country is that there is no, there are no checks and balances like there should be in a functioning nation. Because why would you make a decision this big without telling us why?
2: Yeah, that's why I'm going to that. Even if they are going to change the uniform, just the way they change. You know, we just woke up one day and
0: I just saw that AI picture.
2: You know, we just woke up one day
0: and oh my god.
2: We heard on the news that they've changed the national anthem.
1: Yeah.
2: Like,
1: they didn't even consult
2: us as a nation. Now we are waking up to the news that they are changing the NYC uniform.
1: I'm so glad I've served. I don't need to deal with all of this.
0: I literally sent it to my younger brother. It was
1: sent it to my brother.
0: It was
1: too.
0: I rebuke it in Jesus'
2: name. Yeah. You have to rebuke something like that.
1: That's the problem with this country. The government just.
2: Or is it because they are direct, trouser is trending? Or why? Why
0: is it trending?
1: I'm confused.
0: Everybody should go and be serving now. Since everybody.
1: They should change soldiers' clothes.
0: Nika is even wearing one.
1: No, they actually want to, like, I think I saw the news of moving the, changing it from military to civilian. Like, a lot is going to go
2: on. Yeah, I saw that one.
1: Yeah, so it's not just 6 weeks now. I saw that one, but that one
0: looks and then you're going to be wearing a dere. Oh my god.
1: No, I think.
2: I would have preferred that one, that first picture. That one that has, green trouser and with white shirt, something like it.
0: Now you won't do that stylist.
1: The only thing.
2: No, I saw it somewhere. So I would have even preferred that one to this adere. This adere is looking tacky.
1: Yeah, it's looking really.
2: It's not giving what it should. And then I'm seeing NYC logo at the front of the shirt.
0: Rather on focusing on these cosmetic changes, this cloth and whatever, they should focus on
2: that. Is not even the you priority.
0: Know, no, they should focus on NYC itself, what the people can
2: can
0: derive from it.
1: The only, the only thing,
2: a girl on my list, she's currently in camp, and she posted something, and I felt what she felt. She said, "What do you mean? I have to learn how to install solar in just 2 weeks. Like, just do something.
0: They can focus on that. Anything that has to be taught is long term entrepreneurship. They can focus on it.
1: That's why they want to
2: instead of changing
0: it. Yeah, we get that one. We get the 6 weeks. But do they need to add?
1: Did they say 6 weeks? Really?
0: Yeah.
1: Those poor kids.
0: You reach. But they don't need to wear adire. I kid you, they're going to look like sleeves. I'm picturing me. They're going to look like how can I say omodo?
1: Like me. Like, you know those olden days movies. That's what they're gonna look like.
2: At first I thought they are going to give us this boot cut thing in adire, then with the white shirt.
0: What's your problem? Are you their stylist?
2: No, you know, I'm just trying to
1: picture it.
2: I'm sorry, you know, I like to style people.
0: She did very inspired.
2: I like to style people. I'm sorry, guys.
0: To be honest,
1: I would say the only thing I can support is the one that they said is no longer military rule, civilian rule, because a lot of soldiers misuse their power. And only to find out that a lot of soldiers that, you know, placed in NYSC camps are like of the lowest rank. Because I knew when I lost my cap in camp, I was freaking out. And, you know, I just happened to come across a soldier and he really harassed me. Like, he was shouting at me, embarrassed me that day because of a mere cap that is probably not even worth 500.
0: Well,
1: now
0: if you're in Nigeria, you don't need to even be scared.
1: My point is that I understand, and I support what you say about, you know, the whole NYC structure. This whole thing is very heartbreaking, because whenever someone tells me I want to go for NYC, what I tell them is, you get money, because you need to have money to serve.
0: Yeah.
1: You know, about all the, you know, illegal things that I cannot say over the air right now, minus all of that, but you actually have to, because appropriate accommodation is not provided for coppers. I know what I went through when
2: that's
1: I was serving.
2: That they need to restructure instead of doing all these things, all these
0: cosmetic changes.
1: It's really disgusting.
0: So people actually wanted to go and serve just so they can wear that uniform, and it's like dashing. To be honest, now it's like dashing their
1: own. If you need uniform, I can come and give you uniform. Take picture. I'm really not using. Even have to my sister's uniform. I think that's true. Don't worry,
0: that's not a problem. It's really, really sad.
1: But before you go and serve, you have to think very much about your life, especially if you're serving in a faraway place, because it can get very lonely. It can get very depressing. It can get very chaotic. It can get so many things. It doesn't, you know, fare well on your mental health, your pockets and everything.
0: Yeah.
1: It's not a good experience, especially because the government does not provide.
0: They need to just focus on the religious. It's still a good
4: experience if you would like to experience.
0: Yeah, but right
4: it's
0: now,
4: just part of life.
0: NYSC needs to focus.
1: Make sure you have money.
0: Need to focus on real life issues.
4: You're talking from your own
0: on entrepreneurship.
4: You know, Nikki, some people enjoy their service. Yeah, no, not suffering.
1: Sorry.
4: Some people enjoyed it. They enjoyed the whole 9 months or 1 year thing. They enjoyed
1: I'm not saying I did not enjoy it. I enjoyed some aspect, but I suffered. That's my point. And I shouldn't have suffered if the government, you know, made adequate provision.
0: And that's where I'm going to say that they should focus on real life issues, right?
1: Yes.
0: You know, like
1: changing,
0: what society
1: changing,
0: is. Yes. Also on entrepreneurship programs. They need it. Some people actually need it because
1: I've
0: now that
1: people,
0: they're saying come out and start
1: they
0: buying
1: make
0: Akara.
1: It so boring. That side, they just talk on and on and they read from a paper.
0: So we see a lot of people even sleeping online and stuff
1: like
0: that.
1: I slept
0: like
1: a crazy person.
0: You know. Well, let's move on. Let's go straight to number two sound of the week. And yes, Asake is still trending. This time, and number two is still number two, to be honest. That's Gratitude by, Asake.
1: At the end of the day, everybody has something to be grateful for.
0: Exactly. Let's go listen to it. We'll be right back.

0: can't be doing POS. I still want to come and marry my sister. I won't even allow. I can't allow that. I wouldn't even allow my sister marry somebody that was in my shoe before I got married. You must be up and doing before I can give you to marry my sister. It depends on who accepts. It's your choice. My wife accepted. It was her choice. And today, the choice was not wrong. But some people might make similar choice, and today, the choice will be a wrong choice. You might marry a broke man, and when he got married, he will abandon you. Everything has to death. Like I said, there's no curriculum to marriage. Everything is just, it happens. Oh, wow. But all I can give is an advice. So first of all, for men, try to be up and doing before you get married, because you have school fees to pay. I have so many people on my scholarship. It's not supposed to be so. I will pay scholarship for another man. Pay school fees for their father is alive, yeah. And pay school fees for them. It shouldn't be like that. So your husband should be the reflection of your children.
1: Yeah.
0: If you as a lady, you look at a man and say, God, I want my children, my unborn children to be like this man, I don't think you should marry that man. I'm telling you, like my wife now, she can comfortably say, I know how many times she has prayed to God and say, Elliot, just be like your dad, I'm okay.
1: Wow.
0: Just, see, just as your dad, they don't add on my nose, be like your dad. You as a lady, the man you want to marry, you cannot wish your children to be like them. Then you are...
2: I agree.
3: Okay, guys.
2: But you know what's funny?
3: It's a sound for me. It's so unnecessary. Okay, that's the voice of Nigerian businessman and crypto entrepreneur. That's Billord. Mm-hmm. You know, Billord has always been on the news, especially Fighting Very Dark Man. He's just always there.
2: Before Fighting Dark Man,
3: he's always.
2: He was the one.
3: Don't reduce him to that.
2: No. A lot of people don't know who Billord is.
3: He's a businessman. He sells gadgets viral. And all.
4: Thank
3: now.
4: You.
2: Yeah.
4: He was the one that popularized the, you know, converted 17 Pro Max, XR to 17 Pro Max.
2: Pro Max. Yeah.
4: So he popularized it. He made people know that this is a thing that exists.
2: Mm-hmm. And he had issues with Very Dark Man.
3: Don't say that.
2: So that's his voice. I think he made a lot of points.
3: Yeah.
2: He was trying to say, I think he was actually trying to say that you must work hard before you think of getting married.
3: As a man.
2: I think it was coming from that, coming from that, how can you say you want to marry a POS man? It eats me somehow. Like,
3: no,
2: what do you mean? People are making money from POS.
3: I actually love when...
2: Yes, no. We've seen people that
3: don't rage bait me, I beg.
2: I'm not trying to do that.
3: Don't gaslight me.
2: I am not trying to do that. I'm just trying to say that POS is a business that
3: you can do what you want to do legally.
2: Yeah,
3: don't do something legally just so you want to, you know, impress a lady. But also, I feel like he knows what he's saying. And we do have a lot of men that come out to say, you know, to call out men. Because a lot of men feel like, oh, with what I have, you should just marry me like that.
4: Yeah.
3: Because love is there. Because love is in place.
4: Yeah, I love personally that it's a man that is
3: saying
4: this. Because if it's a woman that says stuff like this, So, I think it's a good thing that it's a man that is saying this. I feel like he does have a point.
3: He cited the example
4: of his wife married him when he had nothing.
3: Right.
4: He was saying that he's a rich man now, but it doesn't work out for everyone. That he cannot let, that's his own personal preference, yeah?
3: Yeah.
4: He cannot let his sister marry someone poor.
3: Yeah,
4: he has his reasons.
3: Mm-hmm.
4: So his own point is that you should hustle before you get married.
3: Mm-hmm. I cannot believe him because
2: trying to drag POS.
4: Another point we said now, that's how they zeroed in on Pella. Just like, why did you zero
2: why,
4: in on POS?
2: Why we, yeah, people are doing POS and they are making a lot of money from it. They have kiosks, they have shops around. Yes, now. No, I'm just saying, I'm not trying, you cannot,
3: saying anything.
4: Yeah, they're making money now.
2: Why are you squeezing your face like that?
3: Hey, shaking my rear in you. Oh yeah,
4: POS people are making money.
2: POS people are making money. You're building out is out of
3: me. Why
2: you
3: didn't
2: know how much
3: me?
2: Because of your reaction to what I'm saying.
3: Hey,
2: that's why I'm facing you.
3: Because
4: building out is.
2: Yes! I have someone, I know somebody that is very close to me. She got a land, built a house, got a car, started another business from POS. I'm not even trying. I'm not trying to. Yeah, people are making.
4: I think we should go and let's do it.
2: POS business is not a business that you can just water down. Like,
3: yeah, okay, I agree with that.
2: It is not a business you can just water down and say okay because it's doing POS. You cannot. I beg. People are making money from POS. So that 100 naira, 200 naira, 300 naira at the end of the day.
4: Add up little drops.
2: At least they are not lazy.
3: I don't like the way you said that.
4: Little drops make an ocean now.
2: Yeah, they are not lazy. If you know what you are doing, you are going to save up and start another business. I okay.
1: Alright. Mm-hmm. But I also want to say that as a lady, right, if you know, I don't think ladies to marry men out of pity, because at the end of the day, it's a turn to resentment, mm-hmm. and you understand, like,
4: yeah, you should not marry a man out of
1: yeah, pity. Marry according to your values. Like, for mm-hmm. him, he has his own values, and if he feels like his sister should not marry whatsoever, you know, that line that he
2: used. You know, I also like the fact that it touched the men and women part, you know.
1: Yeah.
2: If you're going to say that you want a rich guy, you should also be a
1: rich
2: babe.
1: Mm-hmm.
2: Yeah, that's it. You have to work. If you want to marry,
1: let everybody just work somebody that is but work. Please choose who you marry. Choose who you marry. Who you marry properly. That male, female, man, woman, choose who you marry. We are going to finish right now on this date. It's been a good time, you know,
4: talking, music, always.
1: Make it a date with us next week, you know, from 12:30 to 2 PM on Entertainment News and Soundwave Top 10. I am Lizette Femoleade. And yeah, we're going to be dropping the first track of
4: We're going to be leaving you with the number one track
1: of the week. And that is Asake, Forgiveness by mm-hmm. Asake. I am Lizette Femoleade. You want an only spot, baby. And
2: I am Tony Lokwemudi
4: Abeg. She's not tired. Well, I am Olunike Makinde, but you can call me Megami. Thank you so much for staying till this point. We'll see you next week. Same time, same place. God bless you.

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0: Yeah, what do I go and wear? 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
1: Oh, no, Lola, what do you mean?
0: Call on Banu Rataro dog, see Lori too, as you see, Boba Jata go bank, Bolly Lori.
1: If I am in the bell,
0: we never shaking him, I shake for more sauce.
1: Oh, come on,
0: after Call on Banico Calumia, some mommy, Lord, my yarra shaking him, I fit his own.
1: If they want this, so
0: I got over Jacun, only more the last. Ko yen
1: ole ju kini
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0: Everybody gets in.
1: Everybody definitely gets your own lane, and that's just the way it is. We all have our different lanes. We all have our different races. As I would always say, we all are running different races, and of course we're on different lanes. And when we get to the point, you know, when we get to the finish line, the truth is just like our life is just like a race. Some people will get to the finish line before you, and that's just it. You would get to the finish line before some people. It doesn't make them less winners, all right? It only just means that we all are going to get there at different times. A very beautiful afternoon to you. Welcome this afternoon to Youth Parliament on Wales Radio 89.3 FM, your preferred wholesome radio. And we're reaching you live from Wales Broadcasting House along Alafi Avenue, Oluyole Estate, Ibadan. Welcome to the show. Youth Parliament is that roundtable for us young people where we talk about issues as it concerns us as actual young people. Not just young at heart, but actual young people who are trying our best to navigate life and know where exactly, you know, it can be a lot. Everyone is going through a lot when it comes to adulthood, but we're just trying our best, you know, and so that you have a community, you know, that there are some people somewhere who actually understand you and understand what you are going through as well. So yes, welcome to Youth Parliament. My name is Toluwaleke Ali, the radio princess. And an actual princess. I think I'm just going to add that to my intro. Alright, yeah. But as you know, I never walk alone. I've got my goons in the studio with me.
2: You're just for life.
1: Shout out to our goons. Hey. But this one's going to be a Roku shout. Yeah, so as they say, ladies first, yeah. Uh-huh. So yes, I have with me the beautiful Adeola.
2: Hello.
1: Hi.
2: Good afternoon.
1: Adeola is looking so radiant this evening.
2: Oh my goodness.
1: You're looking so good.
2: Thank you.
1: Oh my.
2: I mean, and you're looking very sharp too.
1: Is she? Sap.
2: Is giving.
1: More like sap.
2: No, sharp, really.
1: But yes, how are you doing?
2: How's the week been for you? Thank you. It's been good, yeah. Yeah, okay. It's been good. Okay. And yes.
1: Fine.
2: We thank God.
1: All right. And let's, you know, be like, you know, all the ladies first before, you know.
2: Yeah.
1: Because somebody will now start to say.
3: It's a free word.
1: You've spoken already.
2: It's a true word.
1: You've spoken already.
2: Yeah.
1: So yes, also in the studio is a tall, dark, and handsome Abby guy. I don't understand what's going on.
3: Adela, good afternoon.
2: Oh, good afternoon, Oluwole. Hope you're good.
3: I'm fine. And you?
2: I'm very well, thank you.
1: Okay.
3: Tulaliki, what's up?
1: I'm very well.
3: Thank you. Are you sure?
1: Yes. I'm beginning to think that I want to start doing some level of igaras.
2: Okay.
1: Yeah, meaning igara.
2: Okay. Why did I not think of that before?
1: Oh, yeah.
3: No, you
2: didn't think of that before. You know when she said,
1: Dare me.
2: Okay.
1: Alright, and of course, as I already told us last week, that we have somebody else in the studio, and she's making a debut. Yay. On the show today. I don't know if that's why she's wearing some shade. I don't understand. No shades, but why the shades? What's going on?
4: Shade everybody.
2: I thought you said no shades.
1: Fucking.
2: Yeah.
1: Deal with me. All right, we have Deborah joining us today.
4: Thank you.
1: Let's hear your voice.
4: Hello, everyone.
1: Hi.
4: So this is Debbie. You can call me Debbie Blaze.
1: Shade Debbie.
4: You illuminate the world.
1: Illuminator.
2: That's so nice.
1: But yes, anyway, it's so good to have everyone join us on the show today. And as always, We have two segments. First, we take a look at the trends, and afterwards, we move on to our topic of discussion for today. I don't want us to waste too much time on the trends for today, so we just get right straight to it.

0: right. Yes, welcome back. Quickly, let's get on to the trends for today. This week has been really dramatic. Actually, very dramatic.
1: Very, very.
0: And, although that's not it. Let's start with, I'm not sure if you're, but yeah, let's start with this particular story that is actually making a lot of Nigerians wowed right now. And that is, earlier in the week, there's a story, there was a news that came out from the presidency that is a particular man who created a different council. And somehow, this fictitious presidential foreign intervention promotion council has a CBN account, has allocation, budgetary allocation every month. And so,

0: function. Like, it's not, it's a fake council, basically. Now, this one holds meetings, does everything. And so Nigerians are like, how are we, how did we get here? How is it possible to be running a fake council, to have a CBN account, to even go as far as having budgetary allocations? Matter of fact, he even rented an office in the federal secretariat. So there's absolutely no way, you know, even, I don't know. What? I don't know what to say, because I find it very, as funny as it sounds, very appalling. Mm. Yeah. So I want you guys to say something to that.
1: Everything now feels like a joke to us. Really.
0: Like the synonym for is jokes.
1: I don't know, but
0: you know the funny thing was, we're not even finished that, and then there's the NYC reforms that came, and then the fact that they're going to be wearing a
1: altogether. Dress. You know what you said, this week has been quite dramatic.
0: No, it has been dramatic.
1: You know, like, very, very dramatic. And I'm like, how did you get here?
2: I saw that news, and the first thing I gave to me was, tan tan tan tan tan tan. What that was? It's a super story.
1: I was thinking of like in my room.
2: So daddy was not like, it was like, what happened? I just gave that my phone. Daddy was like,
0: How is it possible that somebody will be running a council, getting a CBN account, he's getting budgetary allocations.
2: Over a billionaire.
0: Yes, my dear. Over a billionaire.
2: Yeah.
0: And then, allegedly, now, the pointing figures to allegedly the chief of staff. The guy even came out and said that, so he's so witness. Died mysteriously in a fire, and that's the person who is a witness to everything and knows how. It's a lot.
1: I just love the way you were shouting allegedly. Like, this is what it's said allegedly.
3: You are like,
2: and this person in question employed staff.
0: Yes, ma'am. He can't be
1: just one.
2: Imagine. Not just exactly. One individual.
0: It's not one. Staff members, employees
1: working for him. And
2: last week or 2 weeks ago, I think, was it one ambassador like that came to visit him and was like,
0: this guy is relating with international partners,
2: even ministers,
0: and it's fake,
2: and it's fake.
3: Is deep,
0: it's no, it's beyond deep,
1: it's giving,
0: it's more than deep.
1: Is giving intellect.
3: This person is a mastermind, though.
1: Potato, potato.
0: You know,
3: it's more like this. Reminds me of this particular movie. I can't remember.
0: There's a movie that came to my mind too that I wanted to mention the essence, but I can't remember the name.
3: I know it's a Spanish movie and.
0: Because
3: they had it all planned.
0: It's giving that same.
3: It only remains small like this.
0: You know, even like this one this year. And then there's the NYC. I don't know, but yeah. There's been a whole lot. I think I like part of the reforms of the NYC. I like the aspect of it being more skill based.
1: Yes.
0: Because yes, a lot of Nigerians actually need it so that we don't, you know, end up frying Accra.
1: Exactly.
0: Doing Accra and Kulin.
2: There's another one now.
1: Okay, we have tomatoes.
0: I think it doesn't require a lot of capital.
2: Yeah.
0: No, it doesn't require
2: a portion of my own, at times, 200.
0: But tomatoes now require a lot of, do you know how much tomatoes is in the market?
3: No, you'd have to brand it, don't forget.
1: Yes, yeah. Because you're not doing yours.
0: You're not doing the regular.
3: You're not doing the regular.
1: It's
3: nah.
1: not going to be just.
2: They had their bed and big.
0: So you're not going to say.
3: Everybody farms.
2: Let's start from somewhere.

0: idea.
1: Tomatoes.
2: But yes, that is also another story that has made round in the course of the week. And then moving to the education sector now, the Minister of Education has said that every four Nigerian children cannot read at age 10. And this is really, really a huge concern. Is a huge concern. And in addition to that, the GSS SSS model has been scrapped. But yes, first, let's even, this, maybe we will not go back to form. Okay. I mean, form
3: exactly,
2: one.
3: Form one to five. Two. I don't know about this, all these reforms and all of that, but I know that when they say, from age 10, most people cannot read, I'm like, yeah.
2: But Deborah, what do you think?
1: From age 10?
2: You know, it said 3 out of every 4 Nigerian children cannot read at the age of 10.
1: I think it's based on what has been happening of recent, the exposure and all. Because I remember when I was in primary school, I finished primary school at age 9 and I was able to read.
2: Thank you very much.
1: So it's due to the fact that social media, like the fact that these kids are exposed to things they are not supposed to be exposed to, times when they are supposed to be in school, even when they are in school, self, there are other things that is distracting them. And when they are back home, society, community. So these are factors. These are the things they are supposed to actually limit, not, well, I don't know. Let's just put it that way. But you understand what I'm saying.
3: Exactly.
1: These are the things, the rate at which their screen time needs to be monitored. There are other things that needs to be monitored than having to change these reforms and all that. Because without it, it will keep happening. That's my thought.
2: I think aside from that, a lot of parents are now very comfortable with, I don't want them to stress me, so they just give them tab.
1: Exactly.
2: I don't want them to stress me. And a lot of these things that they watch are not items that can help them to develop their cognitive abilities. Unfortunately, you just don't want to keep them busy. I don't want to mention some of the names of those videos, but you know it already. So they just be like, that's what. So sometimes
3: I was out yesterday, and where I was, there was this woman with a kid. I don't know, she's not up to 2, but immediately she cries, the woman will just give her the phone. I mean her own phone, and be like, oh, it's a sorry bag, big cartoon, so come on, sing, and then. To be honest, she would just stop crying.
2: Yeah, because she's already used to it.
3: Exactly.
2: She's already used to it. That's the only thing that she's used to. And we really need to do better. All right, moving on. The Minister of Power, Joseph Tibia, said that Nigeria will see significant improvement in electricity supply before the end of 2026.
1: You can't
2: But haven't we seen?
4: Yeah.
3: Exactly.
4: I'm happy.
2: I don't know if people are being sarcastic.
4: I'm not.
2: I have seen. I know someone who stays in your area, and then like, oh, we have light. Oh, we have light.
4: Yeah.
2: You guys
4: so
2: are
4: that's
2: showing.
4: That's I've seen
3: as
4: change.
3: In, before I left the house.
4: Yeah.
3: There was light. You can
4: I've seen it.
2: Oh, you guys are using like
3: the
2: same.
4: I don't buy for now, I don't think.
1: I've seen it as well.
2: You've seen it as well. So yeah.
1: That's changed.
2: Actually.
1: Let's just wait till the other season.
2: Hey, that's true. I mean, rains have started.
4: Yeah. That's another point.
3: But then let's hold them to their promise.
2: Yes.
4: Okay.
2: Yes.
1: But now we've seen.
2: Yes.
3: We commend them.
4: Yeah. Well done.
2: It's really commendable. It's really commendable. All right. Let's just pick this final one, and then we'll leave the trends for today. Actor Emeka Ikeh has told ladies to stop listening to women whose marriages have crashed, because love and marriages are not scam. So is this the point where you say, Laude wa shiri?
3: Yes.
2: I don't know. But I feel like a lot of, there's so much that, well, I don't think that someone who's, I don't agree with the don't listen to women whose marriages are broken, because they could actually be advising you from the place of experience.
4: But not all.
2: That's why I said some of them will be able to tell you, this is what I did wrong. You shouldn't also do the same. However, I think that this whole there's a wave of a different outlook to marriage going around presently. An average person that you see, and I don't even think that we should, we have ourselves, there's a whole lot that we are seeing that is making you think again.
0: Yes. But that's not easy.
3: I think that's another conversation we still need to have. I am of the opinion that whatever you put your mind to is what you, I don't know how to put this, but then it's what you listen to almost every time that tends to happen to you. I don't know if you get me, but yeah, so if you put your mind to positive things, yeah, positive things will happen to you. So I don't have the mind of,
2: I get you, sure, but I mean beyond the mind, I still I think that sometimes the things that we see around are not very encouraging, my dad.
3: It's not encouraging, but you know, that's what I'm talking about the mind, that you just have to close your mind to the negative aspect of this marriage scam thing and just look at the positive side. Because, you know, most of us have parents who have been living together for years, for decades now.
0: Definitely.
3: And so why don't we just make them our own yardstick instead of the ones that are just, you know, breaking.
2: Okay, Deborah wants to say something.
1: Okay, it's still the same thing. I feel like it just stems from the mind. Aside that, if you're being realistic, and there are a lot of things that has been happening over recent as touching marriage, and that if we should start that topic, we won't finish it. It's a series.
2: That's why I said we still need to. We need to actually come back.
1: You're positive about certain things, about choosing the right partner, at the end of the day, lots of things works with marriage. But like you said, like Emeka Ike said, it's very important to guard your heart. Just ensure that the things, but if you do not guard your heart, you tend to have a resentment from nowhere towards your partner.
3: Exactly.
1: So you start picking on things that your partner does. Like there's this particular movie, I'm not going to mention the movie. I think a lot of people advise that, don't see that particular movie. It will change your mindset about marriage. It will change your mindset about, even though I will still see the movie.
2: I don't know what movie you're talking about.
1: The actual reason is, I think, one thing about the mind is, if you, whatever it is you are accustomed, your mind is what works.
3: Yeah,
1: I know for a fact that if I'm watching this movie, I'm learning something from it, and I'm removing some. So it's not going to affect
0: me. The thing is, people out there, they don't have that kind of mindset you're talking about.
1: Yeah.
0: They don't want to look at it like, okay, I want to gain something.
2: Not everyone can see the things that they have.
0: Also, marriage, what works for A?
1: Doesn't work for me.
2: I think that's another point that a lot of people need to take and hold very dearly, because of the fact that you see that this one works for this, or this doesn't mean that it's automatically going to work for you. But anyway, there's just one point that I will say. Okay, let me not say it so that it's not be like I'm also contributing. Let's move on. Somebody just asked me a very funny question, and then I said, no. Okay, so the person just called me and said, what do you think that you can, how do you think you can keep a man? Exactly. You see.
1: Oh, Lord.
2: We'll have that conversation.
1: We're still
2: going to have that conversation. Because a lot of the elderly people, whenever I relate with them, and they're like, we don't know what's wrong with you, younger generation. You guys just don't want to settle down. When I was your age, I can't remember the number of times my mommy had told me that she already had her first child.
3: Yeah.
2: So, and then it's not seeming like, but there's a whole lot that is happening. There's a whole lot. There's the economic situation. There's how relationships are nowadays. There's modern day dating, and the scene is not very palatable.
3: Not at all.
2: Yes.
1: And we don't want to go back to those systems our mothers and
2: So sorry, mom.
1: Definition of endurance is different from ours.
3: Definitely.
2: So yes, that is a conversation we are going to have some other time. But for now, thank you for joining us on The Trends for today. Up next will be our topic of discussion. Stay tuned.

0: good.
1: All right, welcome back to the show. This is still Youth Parliament on Wales Radio, 89.3 FM, your preferred wholesome radio. And so today we're talking about setting boundaries without being labeled rude, proud, or secretive. Now, one of the hardest things to do is to set boundaries. Matter of fact, there must have been times that you want to, some people see you some certain way because of the kind of boundaries that you try to set. So you try to say no, and then you're viewed as proud. You say, you have changed. Yeah. I think I remember telling somebody that one of the intentional decisions I took about 2 years ago was that if you call me after 9:30 p.m. Mm-hmm. 9:30, and we're not in a relationship, I'm not going to pick your call.
2: Yeah,
1: I won't. And I've had people say, now you're just very proud, you are doing this, you are that. If you tell me, if me and you, we're not in on a particular level, or we're not, let me just say that we're not in a relationship, you cannot say, why are you calling me at that time? What are we going to be talking about? That's already too late. And I've had plenty backlash because of that. In fact, a whole lot. Now, so many times when we try to set boundaries, especially when it affects people, they don't care when it affects other people. But the moment your boundary touches them, then there's a problem. And then you're seen in another light entirely. So, first off, let me ask. I'll start with Deborah. Can you set boundaries without anyone seeing you as, I guess you're just proud?
3: Well, I think that everybody has, irrespective of whether you set boundaries or not, everybody has like a preconceived notion of your type, of your person, like of your personality.
1: Mm.
3: So, if I set boundaries now, or I do not set boundaries, a lot of people would say their own opinion of you. They have their own opinion of you. So, one thing about setting boundaries for me is it actually helps you to restrict and sieve the kind of people that comes your way.
2: Yeah.
3: Because if you're not disciplined, because I know setting boundaries also amount to being disciplined.
2: Mm-hmm.
3: So if you're not disciplined enough to say, oh, there are things that I know that won't work for me, I'm not going to accept it, a lot of people will trample on you. And that's just it. So if you don't set boundaries now, you would get that backlash at the end of the day. And now, at the end of the thing is, and there's something we call familiarity bringing contempt. Because the moment you start, you keep your doors open to every single person, then they become very familiar to you. And once familiarity enters, trust me, see finish the.
2: Definitely.
1: Mm.
3: So setting boundaries is just the most important thing.
1: See finish. Okay, let me come to Oluwole. No, I'm coming to you. I'm actually coming to you. Now, a lot of people struggle to set boundaries. Why do you think people struggle when it comes to setting boundaries?
2: It's always you.
4: Do you know I'm laughing?
1: No, I don't.
2: It's because Oluwole always has, one way or the other, experiences about all these topics, that when you throw him a question, he just
3: laughs. The laughter is always coming from,
2: yes, a place of
3: something I've experienced. If I say I should talk.
2: If I start to talk.
4: Time will permit me to see me at talk. But actually, it's very difficult. Because you feel like if you want to do it, you don't want them to say something bad, negative about you.
2: Mm.
4: And at the same time, you don't want them to see as if we did not respect the family.
2: Mm.
4: Because setting boundaries, the backlash is from the family members.
2: Mm.
4: Friends, you know the limit you can go for your friends. You know when we say family, you can go all out for a family member. But sometimes you want to set boundaries and you feel like, it's high time for me to set my own boundaries. I need some privacy for myself. That is when you'll be hearing you have pride, you don't have respect, calling your sort of names. You understand? So it's very, very difficult. It's very, very difficult.
1: Okay. Adela, why do you think that people struggle to set boundaries? Aside from, you know, what Oluwole has said about not wanting people to see you in a certain light.
2: Yeah, I think majorly, Oluwole has said it, really, just because you want people to see you as being good. You just want people, you want to be good in everybody's eyes. And
3: really, you want to be everyone's
1: My best friend is really saying, Miss Goody Two Shoes.
2: You know when they say, I've forgotten this thing, but then the Yoruba will say, Akpalunjebe, the girl is good, the girl is good.
4: Mm.
2: Akpalunjebe, exactly. So yeah, you can't always be in everybody's good book. I actually have an experience.
1: Okay.
2: So I have this friend. I can't even say that he is my friend at this point anymore.
1: Aww.
2: But yeah,
1: the ship has sunk.
2: Because I'm just kind of person who checks a lot. Who checks a lot on people. Once I don't hear from you in a very long time, I just check on you to know, oh, are you good? Are you okay?
1: I check up on people.
2: So this guy, you are not part of the people. So I always check on him a lot, and then I just found out, I just felt like, oh, I think I'm doing too much, so I just drew back a bit. So this person, if it's not 6 months, 8 months, it will not come into my, it will come into my DM to say, oh, Adeola, I know I've been a very bad person. You've been the one checking up on me. I'm so sorry. I've been going through a lot, but I really need your help today. Can I get a certain amount of money from you? And I'm like,
1: okay,
2: how much do we need? How much are we talking about? If he says it and I'm like, I don't have that amount at the moment, but anything that I have, I'm going to send it to you. So I'll send it to him. And this has been happening for 3-4 times now. That he will just come after 6 months, 8 months. I'm talking about a very long time. So you know that he's actually playing a very long game. And then he will just come like that. And I'll just give him whatever it is that I have. The last one that he did, he just entered my DM. I'm talking about last month. I've not heard from him at all this year. He just entered my DM. I didn't even know he still had my number because I had deleted his number. I know they do again. I don't have the strength. So, it just entered my DM and say, Adeola, how have you been? I'm so sorry. See, things have been so bad for me. I don't know what... Sorry. What do you want me to do at this point? I've not eaten since Monday. And I'm not trying to be a bad person yet. But really, at that particular time... I was struggling myself. I had lots of debts to pay. And, you know, I had to put my phone on DND because all this, they would always call me for, you have not paid your this thing and this thing. And then you're coming to my DM after I've not seen you, I've not heard from you this year at all. And then you say,
4: you know what they call short plug?
2: And I'm like,
3: I mean, I will talk about my own experience is even fresh. It's yesterday. Like, I would even read itself.
2: I wanted to feel bad that, oh, this person has not eaten since Monday. But then I was like, wait.
1: You wanted to feel bad.
2: Seriously. And that's the problem with setting boundaries.
4: Mm-hmm.
2: Yes. It makes you feel really bad.
4: Mm-hmm.
2: Really.
3: Yes. I think over time experience, like yesterday now, I had somebody that just texted me and, I've not heard from this person in maybe a year or two, I guess. So let's start with the first thing was the person actually texted me and said, oh, how is everything? I said, I'm blessed. Well, good. And next thing, so should I paste Aza? I said, for what?
1: Thank you very much.
4: Now toothpaste.
3: That was the first question. You should do me happy new month now.
2: Happy
3: I said, I don't have happy new month is happy new month. I don't have. And that was just it. And I did not see the person's DP. Thank you.
1: Wait.
3: Thank you very much.
1: Wait, this now blocked you.
2: He blocked you?
3: I don't know, but I didn't see the DP. If he tick one, what's the meaning?
2: Oh my God.
1: Wow.
3: Maybe just because just over like time
1: you
3: I've...
1: You found yourself in the block industry.
2: Oh.
3: Like over time, I indulged this person. So
2: yes.
3: At that point, I was like, nah, it's not going to work that this way. Trample, like you won't do this.
2: Mm-hmm.
3: Like immediately, after how many, I've not even spoken to this person this year, I've not heard Happy New Year. And next thing I'm hearing is, you just should I paste my Aza?
2: Mm-hmm.
3: Is the Aza for me?
2: Like how? I never see person will go.
3: The next thing I asked was, could do what?
4: Aza does.
3: As you should do, do that. You should do me happy new month. I should do you.
2: As well.
1: Well, I do you.
3: Abi, no, do me, I do you. Man, no go vex.
1: As well. As not block you like that, you said before, you said go. So now by the time you're
3: block me, yeah, I've blocked you.
2: I've blocked you as it should be.
3: Because if you can block me, it says a lot about you.
1: Because you, second
3: what did we carry, what did we throw?
1: You ask me for money, I say.
2: No.
3: So I just,
1: but I don't even, I think I have a friend like that. Any small thing, how are you, what's up? The next thing is, some energy for your boy.
4: Now slap them.
1: And I'm like, hey, please now. I said, go around, call me.
3: I think a lot of people, you know, on
4: WhatsApp, you have this sticker.
1: Mm.
4: So if anybody should come into my DMX, you know that sticker, and I will go shoot for 5 naira. I will just send that.
1: Spray you.
3: You know how many people have been excluded on that status?
4: I'm not excluded.
1: So that by the time you will not say
2: excluded. Thank you.
4: There's no time for me to explain anything.
2: Excluded this.
1: But that's even for friendship. In much of what it even cuts across. In some closer friendships, maybe that's even for money. In some closer friendships, you cannot set boundaries in peace.
4: Mm-hmm.
1: It's going to be seen as, oh, this person is maybe because, you know, this person is already on this path. My dear brother, I'm not a rich woman.
4: Mm-hmm.
1: Don't be thinking that I'm a rich woman. Because, I mean, I've had experiences with people and they're like, why are you sounding like that? Oh, is she talking like, I dear brother, this how I've been talking from the time that they have know how to speak English. I don't have any accent. I remember a friend of mine reached out to me out of the blue. So I think I went home for Eid last year. We reconnected again in the area. I'm like, oh, what's up? How are you? And I started talking again. Oh, what's up? How is family? Is married and all of that. This person just called me out of the blue one day. Hello, I really need your help. I'm like, okay. What do you need me to do?
2: What's going on, yeah?
1: I need you to help me talk to somebody.
2: Who?
1: As I'm a born now.
2: Mm. I said, is this, I
1: hope it's not what I'm thinking.
2: Mm-hmm.
1: Hey, I just really need your help. My wife is in the market. She can't. I'm so sorry, my darling. I can't help you. And it's like, please now. He dropped the call. Called me again. Please now. This person called me like, this someone that had not been calling me before then called me like, 5-6 times, you have an amazing voice. I said, thank God that you said I have the voice. I'm not going to put my voice to something that I don't, it's totally against my values and everything that I stand
2: mm-hmm.
1: for.
2: Mm-hmm.
1: I said, no. He called back again, please, this could ruin everything. I tried to, you know that my wife just gave birth. I said, my dear.
2: Am I the wife?
1: Again, I'm not going to do anything that is against my values as a person. This has nothing to even do with religion. It is my personal values.
3: Mm-hmm.
1: If I tell you that since that time, but I know, let me talk again. It wasn't funny how at that time, and he called again, he said, don't worry, we're going to share the money.
3: Mm-mm.
1: In front of God and man.
2: You needed the money.
1: I didn't have up to 100 naira in my account.
2: The devil just.
1: I thought about it. I'm going to collect it. I'm going to give you.
2: Tempt you with.
1: I said, she's going to 200k. He said, it's not even up to that. I cannot give up to that. But I said, well, if you want to give me a million, I'm not very interested. I said, see, so that you don't think that maybe it's because I have money, that's why I'm proud. I sent a screenshot.
2: Mm-hmm.
1: This is all I have in my account. In life and in heaven and in cash and everything. But I'm not going to do it.
3: Mm-hmm.
1: But as much as possible, the bottom line is that boundaries are very healthy because we need to go now. The news update is coming up. Boundaries are very important. It helps us to protect our mental health, reduce stress. It prevents some unwanted resentment.
3: Mm-hmm.
1: And there's a way that, you know, it helps you to increase your self-respect and build confidence. If you don't call me somewhere, I'm not going to go.
3: Never.
2: That's it.
1: I don't care if you think that we are close enough for me to. I'm not going to show up.
2: Even if you call if me, if we agree that
1: okay, you can come and see me.
2: Oh, I don't want to do
1: and
2: it.
1: And you and I call you and you don't pick. I'm not going to show up at your doorstep.
3: I think we're still going to talk about the Asheri thing too.
2: Thank you. Someone
3: you've not spoken to in 2 years.
2: In 2 years. And said, Asheri,
3: I said, when is, when are they going to share Ankara?
2: Do you even want to buy Ankara?
1: We need
2: like
1: to
2: you
1: go.
2: Want to buy Ankara?
4: I'm not even buying anything.
1: We need to go. We have to go. So, in 2 seconds each, how do you think that people can set boundaries?
2: I feel like just don't be rude about it.
1: Okay.
2: Yeah.
1: All right. How about you?
4: Well, I'll go with Adeola also. You don't have to be rude about it.
1: Okay. How about you?
3: Protect your mind.
1: Thank you very much. Now, regardless, some people will still see you as rude, whether you like it or not. So don't feel bad about the boundaries that you set for yourself. Mm-hmm. Don't feel bad. It is very important for your growth as an individual. Thank you so much for being a part of the show today. This is Youth Parliament on Wales Radio 9.3 FM. Make it a date with us again next Friday at exactly 4 p.m. Up next is the news update with Kunle Olu. Enjoy the rest of your day. Enjoy your weekend.

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Hello and good afternoon. Here's the news update on Wells Radio. It's 9.3 FM. I am Kunle Olowo. On the news update this evening, President Bola Tinubu has challenged Nigerian journalists to place the country's national interest above sensational reporting, warning that irresponsible coverage of terrorism and insecurity could undermine national security and democratic progress. Speaking at the inaugural State House Correspondent Dinner in Abuja, the president cautioned the media practitioners, becoming megaphones of terrorism, kidnappers and other criminal elements, insisting that press has a critical responsibility to strengthen national unity while remaining faithful to the truth.

0: The Oyo State government has denied reports claiming it paid ransom to secure the release of pupils and teachers abducted by bandits in Oriwe local government area. It described the allegation as false and misleading. In a statement signed by the Commissioner for Information, Dr. Oyelade, today, the government described the claims as far from truth and a deliberate attempt by irresponsible bloggers to create confusion amidst the public. Former Oyo State First Lady Florence Ajimobi has arrived in Vienna, Austria, to officially resume her role as Nigeria's ambassador to the Republic of Austria and permanent representative to international organization based in Austrian capital. Mrs. Ajimobi, widow of the late former Oyo State Governor Abiola Ajimobi, was recently appointed by President Bola Tinubu as part of a new batch of diplomatic envoys tasked with advancing Nigeria's foreign policy objectives. The immediate past national chairman of the All Progressive Congress, Dr. Umar Ganduje, has dismissed reports linking him with a planned defection to the New Democratic Congress, insisting he remains committed to the ruling party. Ganduje described the rumors, fueled by posters circulating on social media, as false and politically motivated, stressing that he is a politician guided by conviction rather than personal ambition. And finally, a Ukrainian woman who has been identified as the main suspect for a parcel bombing in Monaco that seriously wounded a sanctioned Ukrainian multimillionaire and two others. Monaco deputy public prosecutor told reporters that Anastasia Brezovska, who is 39 years, is suspected to have been disguised as a man and may not be acting alone. That's the news update. Do join us again at 8 p.m. for the national news. Remember to call or WhatsApp Wells Radio Newsroom on 091-6893-2000 for any eyewitness account. I am Kunle Oluwu. 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
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to do good deed won ma fi igbagbo won yen won fi sise re wa amilu salihat wa tawasau bil aq not only doing good deed but enjoying one another enjoying their saying the truth and also enjoying other to say the truth watawasau bil aq watawasau bis sabr not only that one and they are also always they are patient people won man je eni ti o ni suru won to awon nikan ko ni won to ma wa fa awon eyan na pe 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
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That is no money. 50 naira. 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I buy a little meat. 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That is we okay kani. I think it is 50 kobo, not 50 naira. 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And when it's gradually moving to an end, what do we do? 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

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You can use this period this year to make that resolution that ita ti emunu oti na to ita se nuchi na ina to that is what is called ijira moving from the bad attitude to good attitude changing from bad behavior to good behavior that is the simple meaning of ijira leaving a place for a place so anabi kuro ni Makkah, Losi Madina, that's what we call Ijira. But in applications, today, mtangpe ni Ijira, ouna ni ka kuro ni bi awon wa ti o da. 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Whatever you are doing and you want people to see you doing it, keep it up. 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to the public space and see what they are going to be shown ken won ta ara ta ma fi won da ton ti bon ti ni bon lo kan wa gboro or if you are a kidnapper come out and say you are a kidnapper and see what people will do for you. Meaning they are bad deed. Ke sha won sere niyan. 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But won o ti en lo duro loju titi na ko ma fi ra re sofo. I'm only saying that. So ko se ni ti o ma se ohun to da ti o ni mo pe ohun to da leleyi. 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unbelieving act to believing one o le kuro ninu aigbagbo nínú ọkọ̀ máa ṣe iyèméjì ọ̀nà ayé ó parẹ́ oníkìlọ́ ayé ló fẹ́ máa yé parẹ́ ayé ò lè parẹ́ àníjọ́ tí wọ́n bá ti wá kó mi fọ́n ayé parẹ́ náà ni 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
just this afternoon, somebody misplaced his handset, a phone, in a moving in a passenger Marwa, a tricycle, and he can load there. Within 30 minutes, and then pay work any of the bemo. Can you see? Moa Sofeni, the sermon, or the consolation I did for her that feel it. I don't will lay a yellow below him. What to buy and rewear to rink on ink to what to orifa. Yeah, oh, yeah, oh, follow it all, ma. I don't will lorry to my. I don't will yellow below him. Bala lia ye lo gbe lo yen meaning tabari ki ala imu wa o ka se yan le eyan ori phone oni phone o de ti believe pe se fe oni yan le line ko le lie. So that's just the kind of life God wants us to desist from. 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Mo se dele mo kan fi sori television. And not quite 30 minutes. That person just called. 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I'm leaving so street. 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He now came the second day to come and thank or appreciate me. I said, well, for what? 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I don't need it. Go, mister. I want to buy yellow mini, your mulan mini, to buy yellow me. 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

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Good evening, how was your day? Sunday Awe, Mori Egbonmi Lapabi Benyen. 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

0: of the month of July 2026. I mean, we just started the second half of the year and it's already beautiful for us here at the Blue Stadium, Wells Radio, 89.3 FM, Ibadan. Wherever you're listening to us right now, whether you're in your car, you're still in the office, you're at home, or perhaps you're just sitting under the tree, one fruit tree, gisting with people. Thank you for joining us today, because today we are premiering a new show, right? This is an amazing new show, and it is Your Radiotherapist. 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My name is Alright Egbe. I'm a counseling psychologist, and interestingly, I'm also a lawyer. And with me as a co-host is my amazing wife, Vivian Alright.
1: Yeah, good evening, the city of Ibadan. My name is Vivian Alright. I'm a marriage enrichment counselor and an early years educator. It's so beautiful to be in the studio this evening with my husband, and we are super excited to launch this safe space with this program tonight. And for those of us who are driving home, some of us are sitting down, relaxed in our sitting room. Just sit back, relax, and have a beautiful evening with us.
0: Thank you so much. I am very sure that you are going to enjoy it, because what we are going to be doing on Your Radiotherapist every Friday, 7 p.m. here on West Radio, 89.3 FM, will be to see how we can address issues that affect our mental health, that affect our interpersonal relationship with people, with our community, and just see how we can be your counselors. Now, in case you do not know, the things that we share here is not professional advice, right? But there are things that if you put to use, you'll be able to get one or two results. And I'll say this up front, that if you need any help, you may want to reach out to us, or you find a counselor, you find a therapist that is near you. Stay close to your phone, because as the show goes on today, Your Radiotherapist will give you the opportunity to call in, to ask your questions, to contribute, so that we'll make it like a counseling session. So this is going to be like a counseling session in your car, in your office, in your house, or wherever you may be. So thank you so much for joining us. I would like to introduce our topic for today to you. And our topic for today is, should I tell you? Maybe. Or let me leave it to Vivian. What do you want to do? Do you want to tell them what our topic is for today?
1: Well, so our topic for this evening is going to be about the difference between depression, stress, and
0: tiredness. So we're going to be talking about depression, we're going to be talking about stress, we're going to be talking about tiredness, how you can know the difference between these three things, and to know which of them that you may be going through. Many times we hear people say, oh, I am depressed, or we hear people say, oh, I am tired, or we hear people say, oh, I'm stressed. And sometimes maybe you are stressed and you're calling it tiredness, or sometimes maybe you're tired and you're calling it stress. Perhaps maybe you are stressed and you're calling it depression, or you're tired right now, you're calling it depression. Today we'll be happy you understand the difference between depression, between tiredness and stress, and also give you clues on how you may fix it. So after this break, we'll be back and we'll go live into the conversation. Once again, do not change that dial. It is Your Radiotherapist reaching you from West Radio 89.3 FM, your preferred wholesome radio.

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And our station, the Blue Studio, is located at Oluyole, Ibadan. It is I, Alright Egbe, your favorite counseling psychologist and also family lawyer. And with me in the studio is my amazing wife, Vivian Alright. Together, we are doing your radio therapy. And it's going to be happening from now on at 7 p.m. every Friday. Today we are talking about depression, we are talking about stress, and we are talking about tiredness. And we say we want you to be able to know the difference between depression, stress, and tiredness, and know how to address this thing. So I'll be starting with the big one, the big masquerade in the room, which is depression, right? And people always say, oh, I'm depressed. I feel like I'm depressed. You're making me depressed. And many times we're asking ourselves as counselors and as therapists, do you actually know what depression is? Are you sure what you're facing right now is truly depression? In case you did not know, let me just give you the simple definition of it. So depression is actually a clinical issue. Right? It's actually a health condition. We call it a mental health condition, and it means that over a period of time, for a persistent period of time, you get to experience things like low mood, you get to have loss of interest, you are not interested in pleasurable activities, sometimes you don't like eating, and before we can say you are depressed, it means that you must have been having this down feeling, this low motivation, this low mood for at least 2 weeks. So if it's not up to about 2 weeks, and if it's not significantly affecting your day, significantly affecting how you relate with others, how you do your work, how you enjoy your sleep, how you enjoy your life, if it significantly affects all of these, then it is depression, right? So it is depression. So once again, depression is clinical, right? It's a clinical condition, it's a mental health condition. And it is that you're feeling low, you're being moody, you are not motivated, you are disinterested in pleasurable activities, and this feeling has lasted for about 2 weeks, so minimum of 2 weeks. It is, if this feeling has lasted for about 2 weeks, we now say, okay, we are guessing that this is depression. And then you will see some very common symptoms, some very common signs for you to know and understand that perhaps I'm experiencing depression. You want to see persistent sadness. You want to see emptiness or hopelessness. In situations like that, you become disinterested. You have lost interest in your hobbies or in activities that you used to enjoy. Not just that, maybe your sleep pattern or your eating pattern changes. You're sleeping too much. You're eating too much, or you're not sleeping enough. Or maybe on the other side, you are also not eating enough, right? There's that change of appetite. You are losing weight. Sometimes some people, they start over-exercising, right? Because now, you may also experience fatigue, low energy. You may suffer from ability to concentrate, right? To concentrate, ability to make decisions. You are no longer making quick decisions as you used to do. There's this feeling of unworthiness. There's this excessive guilt. You are slowed. You are restless. Now, and maybe there's a reoccurring thought of death, or maybe the reoccurring thought of suicide thereabout. Now, once you're

0: we begin to guess, if all these things are present or some of these things are present, we cannot start guessing like, could this be a depression? Mind you, it must have lasted for at least 2 weeks. So if it happens in one day and the next day you're feeling good, you are not depressed. If you are moody today, you are not motivated today, but the next day you are feeling excited, then you are not depressed. That low mood has to last for at least 2 weeks before your therapist will start thinking that, okay, maybe this is depression. Yes, over to you, Vivian.
1: Okay, so I'll be talking about stress. And as we all know, most times, Mr. Allred mentioned earlier, a lot of times people tend to push the stress to target to be depression. So stress is that time where your body is giving you signals. It's giving you physical, emotional signals that you need to rest because the body must have been, or the body is actually going through stress. So as we all know currently, the way the country is right now, a lot of people are going through financial difficulties. That could be also a trigger for stress. And then relationship conflicts. We all know how when you love somebody and then you people are having issues trying to be on the same page or having challenges or misunderstanding, it also causes emotional stress and that can make you feel overwhelmed. Then there's also that part where you have a lot of office workload and you're having a lot of deadlines which you're not meeting due to, it may also be financial stress. The finance is not letting you concentrate on the office workload. Probably you have rent, your rent is due, you have bills to pay and you're having that lack of ability to concentrate with your work, and then your work is being piled up. And then there's also the academic pressure where you're a student, you're working, and you're also going to school. Or for some married people who are in school and are also paying, you see, this finance is still revolving around all of these things where you're paying your fees for your children and then you're also in school. There's a lot of that academic pressure. You have to perform well. You need good grades and all of those things. So there's that pressure, or you have to keep up with good grades at home for your parents or for whoever is sponsoring you in school. And that could also be a means of pressure for someone. And then there's also health concerns. These days, people are going through a lot. It may be emotional. It may be someone going through critical illness where there's no finance to help go through with your medicals regarding these sicknesses. A lot of these things get to affect you and it causes a lot of stress. Imagine thinking of, where do I get this money from? How do we raise these funds for this person's medical bill? And then major life issues where there's a lot going on. You're sponsoring people or you're being looked up to help finance things at home, or everyone is coming to you for advice. It can be overwhelming. And that can be stressful too. So that's part of the things that stress people. And then some of the common symptoms include feeling overwhelmed. Like I said, imagine where you have a lot of responsibility, mm-hmm. and then you have people that look up to you. You feel overwhelmed. Sure. Then there's that part where you feel irritable. Every little thing is irritating you. If someone is even trying to ask you a question, you're just snapping at them and they are wondering, what did I just even say? Probably you have a lot going on in your mind and it's giving you a lot of mental stress. Then there's that part that causes headache. That's another sign of stress. When you're having headache consistently, it may be mild, maybe on and off, especially when your mind is actively thinking. And then there's also that rapid heartbeat where you're feeling your heart beat without control. All of those things are part of signs that you're going through stress. Then there's that difficulty to relax. I remember then I used to have issues with relaxing after work. When it's time for me to sleep, I have difficulty sleeping because my body is so stressed that I am so tired to sleep. And then so when you're having difficulty relaxing, trouble with sleeping, all of these things are signs that you are stressed. So you need to take a break to rest. You consciously put in the effort to give yourself some slack and give yourself some break. And it also, stress also helps you, gives you lack of concentration. You're unable to concentrate with whatever it is you're doing. You're not putting in your best. You're just distracted because there's a lot going on with you. So these are some of the things that causes stress in people. So I want us to pay attention to how these things are happening around us. Pay attention to how you're reacting to people. Pay attention to how you're overthinking. I know we cannot skip

0: that out, because of course there's a lot going on, so everybody's mind is actively working. So I guess, so over to you, Mr. All Right.
1: Well, I'll talk on tiredness, because while we were looking at depression a while ago, and we were looking, you were talking about stress, I was like, okay, if this is all of depression and this is stress, what will tiredness now look like? In case you're just joining us, we settled this topic is depression, stress, and tiredness, understanding the difference between them and being able to also spot them and to know which of them you may be dealing with. Guess what? We've talked about depression, and we mentioned that depression is actually a clinical issue. It's a mental health condition in which you're feeling moody, you're feeling not motivated, you're feeling stressed, and this is persistent. It is continuous for at least 2 weeks. So if you are not feeling this lack of motivation, if you are not being moody, if you're not feeling low for at least 2 weeks, then it is not, we cannot say that that is, what would I call it now? We cannot say that is depression. Now, Vivian has gone ahead to tell us about stress, and we understand that stress is how your body naturally responds, your body naturally and emotionally responds to demands, to challenges, and also to threats. The next thing we'll be talking about will be tiredness. So we want to see what's not tiredness. If this is depression and the other is stress, what then is tiredness? Don't change the diet, don't leave Facebook, and do not leave wherever you may be. Remember that you can always join West Radio. You can listen to West Radio on Radio Garden. So if you go on Radio Garden and you just enter West Radio 89.3 FM, you'll be able to listen to us. If you go on Facebook and you go to West Radio 89.3 FM fan page, you'll also be able to watch us live and see what is happening in the Blue Stadium. But if you're listening to us right now on radio, do not change the dial, because we will be back. And trust us, we'll also open the studio lines so that you will be able to join us. Okay, we'll be back.

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1: That's why it is your radiotherapist reaching you from West Radio 89.3 FM, your preferred wholesome radio here in Oluyole in the ancient and modern city of Ibadan. I actually call Ibadan ancient and modern city because there are some parts of the city you go to and it is ancient. And there are some parts of the city you go to and it is modern. Thank you so much for joining us. Remember, it is me, it is I, Alright Egbe, with my amazing partner, Vivian Alright, my amazing wife, always doing this together. So you want to set it on your calendar to ensure that you don't miss the show. 7 p.m. every Friday, West Radio 89.3 FM. Today we have been discussing about the difference between depression, stress, and tiredness. And before we went on that musical break, one of the things we did was to explain to you what depression and what stress meant. I recall saying, and I'm saying it again in case you missed that, that depression is not just one word you can throw here and there. It's not just something you can say, oh, I'm depressed. I'm feeling depressed. That's not actually how it works. Depression is a mental health condition. I actually regard it as a clinical condition. It's a mental health condition when you have experienced moodiness, low motivation, no enthusiasm, like you are just down, you are just there, there's loss of interest in pleasure, and this has persisted over time. You have experienced this continuously for at least 2 weeks. So if you are moody today and you are moody tomorrow, but the day after tomorrow you start feeling better, that is not depression. You have to experience this moody feeling, this loss of interest in anything pleasurable for at least 2 weeks before your therapist can say, okay, I think I want to test you for depression. Now, Vivian told us about stress. What was it you said about stress again?
2: I said stress is the body's natural and physical emotional response to demands, challenges, or perceived threats. In small amounts, it can help motivate performance. However, if it's prolonged or with excessive stress, it can negatively affect physical and mental health. So that's when your body is already giving you the signal that it needs, it's under some pressure and it needs a break.
1: Oh, great. Now we've talked about depression and we've talked about stress. Went ahead and we talked about some of the signs and the symptoms you will see, and you cannot start guessing like, hey, I think I'm suffering from this, or I think I should speak to someone. Now I'll be talking about tiredness. When you say I am tired, I have one amazing son. Anytime you tell one of my boys to do something, he just say, Daddy, I'm tired. Mommy, I'm tired. What happened? What did you do that made you tired? So if you say you're tired, what tired actually means is that you are exhausted. You are physically exhausted. You're mentally exhausted. Like you are just exhausted. You have burnt out energy. You came in with some form of energy, but right now you don't have that energy. You are burnt out. You don't have physical or mental energy to deal with that particular thing. And interestingly, it is temporary. It is not something that you experience all the time. It's something that you just experience from, you get to feel from a particular experience. So that if you rest, right? If you rest, you will get your energy back. If you rest, you will be able to, how will I say that? The way we'll say you replenish, right? You just be able to get your energy back.
2: Come out
1: if
2: of your
1: you
2: tiredness.
1: Rest. And now, there are common causes. There are things that, how will I bring it down now? There are things that actually make us tired. You see, for you to just be tired, remember I said that tiredness comes from exhaustion. So for you to be tired, there are things that make you tired. One of those things that make you tired is the fact that is when you don't get rest. When you don't rest, you are refusing to rest. They advise you to sleep. You are not sleeping. You are carrying all of Nigeria on your head and all of the US, Iran war, Israel, so war, or the FIFA World Cup, you are putting it on your head. So you are not sleeping. You are not sleeping. You are emotional. Emotionally strained, maybe because plenty things have happened, you have paid too much attention to negative news to bad news. Or perhaps you have worked several hours, like you work a lot of hours at work. You have not given yourself rest. You know, I was in the office yesterday and we were telling some of the staff that, hey, you guys need to take leave. We told everyone, please, when are you taking your leave? We want to know when you are taking your leave. So we don't want you to work and at the end of the day, you are not cranking. At the end of the day, you are not fully energized to do the work. So there are some people, they work long hours. Many people are having more than one job. Some people, what is making them tired is that they are sick, right? Some of you, it's because of the poor nutrition from the unbalanced diet that we are eating. It's like everyone is trying to survive. It's like everyone is trying to keep up. So you are not eating well. You are putting all your money into other things. Then again, the medications you take can also make you tired, can just drain you of physical energy. So when we are talking about tiredness, we're talking about the fact that you are physically and you're mentally exhausted. So I explained to you what depression was, and now I've explained to you what tiredness is, and I've explained to you what causes it. Vivian has explained to you what stress is. Now, in case you have any question regarding depression, you have any question regarding stress, you have any question regarding tiredness, we want you to call the studio line. Remember, before you call, you lower the volume of your radio. So to call the studio line is 091-689-3-1000. 091-689-3-1000. Or you could also reach us on 0915-333-4893. 0915-333-4893. You could also call us on 0911-3333-893. Now, this is it. You can always save this contact on your phone so that whenever you want to call into the studio, you don't have to be listening to it again. So 091-689-3-1000. 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

0: 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My name is Alright and Vivian, my wife. We have been discussing about depression, stress and tiredness, and we'll be trying to see how we can make you understand the difference and to know which of them you may be dealing with. Of course, we'll talk about how you'll be able to handle these things. And then if you want to call in to the studio, you can do that on 091-6893-1000. 091-6893-1000. If you call into the studio having any question regarding depression, stress or tiredness, will be able to answer you. Remember once again that depression is a mental health disorder.
1: And then for stress, is a response to pressure or demands.
0: And of course, tiredness, I explained it and I broke it down when I said a tiredness is a symptom and it's a state of exhaustion when you are fully exhausted of physical and mental energy.
1: Depression, if it lasts for weeks, months or longer, if it's untreated.
0: Now, are you wondering and asking yourself, am I stressed right now? What do you do, right? See, this is it. It is stress if it improves and is resolved when managed. So if you're stressed right now and notice that, it improves. So when I manage it or when I try to relax, then you know that it is stress.
1: And then tiredness, if it usually improves with rest or if you treat the cause of the tiredness.
0: People have asked me again and again, can I suffer all three? Can I be depressed and at the same time I am tired and at the same time I am stressed? Well, in a chronic, if you're suffering from chronic depression, you will experience the rest too. Make I not lie to you. Make I tell you the truth. You could definitely experience the rest if you are suffering from chronic depression. So you want to take care of yourself. You want to take care of your body and be able to pay attention to these things. Now, remember that we said it earlier on that the things we get to share here is not professional advice. The things we get to share here is not professional counsel. So if you have any condition and you're worried about it, yes, you can call into the studio or you can drop a comment on Facebook and we'll be able to answer you. However, if we're unable to answer you or you're unable to reach us, we want you to consult a therapist that is close to you. The studio line again is 091-6893-1000. If you call us on 091-6893-1000, we'll be able to take your questions, your comments, or if you drop it on Facebook, we will also be able to respond. Now, you may want to ask, when should I contact a therapist? When should I contact a therapist? I don't know if you have ever done that. But Vivian, do you want to mention when people can contact therapists?
1: Sure.
0: Would you like to share?
1: Sure, I would like to share. So once you notice that the symptoms persist for more than 2 weeks, that's a sign that you need to contact a therapist. And then if your daily work, school, your daily work with school, family life, or relationships are significantly affected, it's a sign. When if everyone around you is complaining that they are not understanding what's going on with you, that's a sign that you need to go to a therapist. And then rest does not improve the tiredness. Once you notice that your rest is not improving the tiredness, that's a sign. Then the experience, if the experience persists without thought of you having to self-harm or suicide, once you're having those kind of feelings, that's a cue that you need to contact your therapist as soon as possible. And if you don't have one, thank God these days for the social media, the internet, where you can find therapists online, good ones, well-recommended ones. You can reach out to them. And if stress feels overwhelming and unmanageable, it's a cue that you need to reach out to your therapist.
0: Okay, thank you so much. Thank you so much. Now, when we come back from this particular break, right, by the time we're back from this musical break, we'll be telling you how you can fix, how you can manage some of these issues that you have before you speak to a professional. Remember, we always say something that everyone should know how to administer first aid, right? So in your house, you are always advised to know how to give CPR, know how to use spirits to clean wounds, know how to do ABC and all of that before you start rushing to the hospital. We are going to share that with you the moment we'll come back from this particular music break. And if you have any question or any comment, be free to call the studio line on 091-6893-1000. You can call the studio line again on 091-6893-1000. 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

0: I wish I could allow that music to end because it's actually one of my favorite music. Island in the Stream by, of course, Kenny Rogers of Blessed Memory and beautiful Dolly Parton. It has been Vivian Alright and I, your sincerely Alright Egbe, on your radio therapies here at West Radio 89.3 FM. Oluyole Ibadan. 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And I want you to stay on the dive. Every Friday, 7 p.m., we'll be here on your radio therapies addressing issues that affect mental health, that affect interpersonal relationship, that affects your wellness. Today, we talked about depression. We talked about stress, tiredness. And we talked about tiredness and how this affects us. We are pressed up for time and we cannot conclude everything today because we must leave the studio right now. We don't want them to bring Amoteku to bundle us away, right? But next week, Friday, 7 p.m. on the same channel. And if you're watching us on Facebook, yes, on Facebook, the same station, which is West Radio 89.3 FM. Next week we'll be back here 7 p.m. to continue the conversation on how you can address these issues yourself before contacting a therapist. One last word from Vivian. What would you like to say before we leave?
1: Okay, so I would like to tell everyone, please, let's all take good care of ourselves. We need to be alive to do whatever it is that is pressuring us. So don't let the pressure get to you. Just take things slowly and easy and have a beautiful evening.
0: Yes, and that is Vivian. And from me, have a wonderful weekend. God bless you.

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Good evening. Here's the national news on Wales Radio 89.3 FM, your preferred wholesome radio. We're reaching you live from Wales Broadcasting House along Alaafin Avenue, Uluoli Estate, Ibadan. I am Toby Owaji. First, the headlines. Tinubu commends Wike for delivering FCT infrastructure projects. Another batch of Nigerians evacuated from South Africa arrives Lagos. Police file 8 court count charge against Adeyemi over fake counsel. Oyo denies ransom payments, claims over school abduction. Lagos dismisses report of HIV surge, says no cause for panic. Those are the headlines, now the news in detail.

President Bola Tinubu has said the Minister of Federal Capital Territory, FCT, Nyon Somwike, has earned his confidence through what he described as visible, timely delivery of critical infrastructure projects across the nation's capital. Speaking today while commissioning the 10.5-kilometer access road network to the Renewed Hope cities and estates in Kasana West, Abuja, Tinubu said the transformation taking place in the FCT reflects a government committed to fulfilling its promises. Tinubu praised Wike for treating deadlines as a duty and converting abandoned projects into completed infrastructure, noting that the minister's performance has justified the confidence reposed in him.

Another batch of Nigerians evacuated from South Africa amid ongoing anti-migrant violence arrived safely in Murtala Mohammed International Airport, Lagos, today. As the federal government continued efforts to bring home citizens affected by the unrest, the Minister of Foreign Affairs, Mrs. Bianca Ujuku, disclosed that Air Peace charter flight conveyed 268 returnees alongside two officers and crew members from Johannesburg to Lagos. According to the minister, the special flight funded by the federal government departed Oliver Tambo International Airport at 5:36 a.m. In a statement posted on her X handle, Bianca Ujuku said President Bola Tinubu had directed that the evacuation exercise should continue despite the expiration of June 30 ultimatum issued by anti-migrant groups in South Africa. She noted that three earlier evacuation flights had already brought home nearly 600 Nigerians before the deadline, adding that the exercise remaining ongoing for all citizens voluntarily registered and were duly screened.

The federal government has filed an 8-count charge against Adeniyi Adeyemi, convener of the purported Presidential Foreign Intervention Promotion Council, PFIPC, over allegations bordering on forgery, impersonation, and related offenses. However, Adeyemi has maintained his innocence, insisting that he was duly appointed and possesses a valid appointment letter. The development comes amid growing controversy over the alleged agency, which the presidency has described as fictitious despite reports that it received a budgetary allocation in the 2026 Appropriation Act. In a statement issued, the Special Advisor to the President on Information and Strategy, Bayo Ononuga, said the charges were filed by the Nigerian Police Force at the Federal High Court in Abuja on November 27, 2025. He disclosed that Adeyemi and two alleged accomplices are expected to appear before the court on July 27, 2026.

The Oyo State government has denied reports claiming it paid ransom to secure the release of pupils and teachers abducted by bandits in Orire local government area. It described the allegation as false and misleading. In a statement signed by the Commissioner of Information, Dotun Oyeladi, today, the government described the claim as far from the truth and a deliberate attempt by irresponsible bloggers to create confusion and misinform the public. He urged members of the public to disregard the report and rely only on information released through official government channels. The commissioner maintained that Oyo State government is working closely with security agencies to ensure safe release of the abductees and bring the sad event to a close.

Oyo State Governor Seyi Makinde has appointed Honorable Olatoye Olajide Olusina as Executive Assistant on Better Education Service Delivery for All, BESTA. The appointment of Honorable Olatoye, a former member of the Governing Council of Michael Adeniyi Koleosho Polytechnic Saki, was contained in a letter signed by the Governor's Chief of Staff, Otumba Segun Ogunwumi. The Governor, while congratulating the new Executive Assistant, urged him to discharge his duties with dedication, commitment, and loyalty to the state. The appointment is with immediate effect.

The Court of Appeal sitting in Ibadan has overruled the lower court judgment that permitted wearing of a headscarf known as a hijab at the International School, University of Ibadan, Oyo State. The lower court had in its ruling permitted the wearing of a headscarf known as hijab as part of the school uniform. Justice Moshood Ishola, while ruling on the case filed by the 11 students with support of Muslim rights concerns, described the position of the school authority on the matter as an infringement on the fundamental human rights of the affected student. He ruled that the ban violated the student's right to freedom of religion and freedom from discrimination under the 1999 Constitution of the Federal Republic of Nigeria.

And if you're just tuning in, this is the National News on Wales Radio 89.3 FM. The Lagos State Government has dismissed viral reports claiming the state recorded the highest number of new HIV/AIDS infection in Nigeria in 2005, saying the widely circulated figures refer to people diagnosed with HIV and not new infections. The clarification was given on Thursday by the Chief Executive Officer of Lagos State AIDS Control Agency, LSCACA, Dr. Folakemi Animashon, during a press briefing in Alausa, Ikeja. Animashon said the figures being reported were from 2018 survey and should not be interpreted as indicating that Lagos recorded 10,430 new HIV infections in 2025. She explained that the figure represented newly diagnosed HIV-positive cases, many of whom may have contracted the virus years earlier.

And that's it on the national news for tonight. Before we end the news, here are the highlights. President Bola Tinubu has said the Minister of the Federal Capital Territory, FCT, Yemi Osinbajo, has earned his confidence through what he described as visible, timely delivery of critical infrastructure projects across the nation's capital. Another batch of Nigerians evacuated from South Africa amid ongoing anti-migrant violence arrived safely at the Murisala Mohammed International Airport, Lagos, today, as the federal government continued efforts to bring home citizens affected by the unrest. The federal government has filed an 8-count charge against Adini Adeyemi, convener of the purported Presidential Foreign Intervention Promotion Council, PFIPC, over allegations bordering on forgery, impersonation, and related offenses. The Oyo State government has denied reports claiming it paid ransom to secure the release of pupils and teachers abducted by bandits in Orire local government area. It described the allegation as false and misleading. The Lagos State government has dismissed viral reports claiming the state recorded the highest number of new HIV/AIDS infections in Nigeria in 2025, saying the widely circulated figures refer to people diagnosed with HIV and not new infections. The bulletin was compiled and edited by Kunle Olowo. Stay connected with us on all social media platforms at Wealth Radio 893. 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I am Toby Obuaji. Thank you for listening and God bless you.

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5: 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Okay, before we start the new countdown, let's take a quick look back at the top 10 from last week. 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